God is releasing this

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He said, I have given. God said, it's already done as far as heaven is concerned, as far as my divine will and purposes for your life, it's already done. I have given. It's yours. But it yet has not happened because the city is shut up. Nobody's going in and nobody can come out. But yet, it's yours. Humanly seems impossible. But divinely, it's already done.

Aha. And here's what he says. I've given you Jericho, its kings, and its all of its strong warriors. Everything you think is insurmountable,

So listen. Joshua said, you know what? God, you've done it before. You've done it before. I've seen your hand before. I've trusted you before. And now you're putting me to the test again. And I gotta trust you through here. Even though the instructions you are giving me seems kind of ridiculous, I gotta get inside walls and you tell me blow trumpets. I want you to trust God's direction even though the means seems unlikely. Trust his direction. Yes? When God gives you instruction and direction, trust it even though it seems utterly ridiculous. Because the Lord already told us, my ways are not your ways. Neither my thoughts your thoughts. God can use the simplest thing to cause confusion. God can use the simplest thing to put you in front of people that you never thought would see you. But here you are sitting. But because you have been focused so much on the past and the present limitability, you get in front of them and you don't know what to say. But if you have been preparing for that opportunity, when you walk into that room, oh God, thank you, I've been waiting for this. So Joshua decided, I am going to prepare just like the Lord said. Kind of ridiculous, but let's do it. Amen? He got his seven priests, he gave them trumpets and gave them the instruction. He said, here's what we're going to do. Just like the Lord says. So he said, I'm giving you a system. All right, you got to mobilize the people. Right, everybody, organize. And after you mobilize the people, here's the strategy. All right, their technology was their horn. Horn and praise, that's your technology. Right, your praise is a weapon. Yes, whether it's your voice or your trumpet, that's your technology. All right, you got to put it to use. Amen? And then the strategy also includes seven priests, seven horns, 6 days, once a day, 7 days, seven times. And then on the last time, shout. Let me say it again. Seven priests, seven horns, 6 days, once a day. 7 day, seven times, shout. I want you to stand. Put some music under me. I'm done because we're getting ready to shout. We're getting ready to shout. If you want to see the glory of the Lord, you got to put your technology to work. Now, I just heard this in my spirit. I'm just flowing, right? Some of you have not even started gather things. You still waiting because you're saying it doesn't make sense. But there's a few of you are in that 6 day. You have marched and you have marched and you have seen no results. But day seven has arrived. Day seven has arrived. And God says within the next 7 days,

If you march and then you shout, your walls will fall. Lift up your hands and say, walls must fall. Glory to God. Glory to God. Glory to God. Clap your hands like you're gonna clap them off and say, walls must fall. Hallelujah. So here's what we're gonna do. Here's what we're gonna do. Even though some of you have not reached your 7th day of your victory lap, 7 days victory lap. Amen. Even though some of you still got practice, what you gonna do when you get there? You gotta know when you get there what you gonna say. There's some people I'm waiting to sit in front of. I already know what I'm gonna say. Before, I was going in shy, head bowed down, you know, trying to humbly gain favor. There's something called false humility. Lift up your heads. Be lifted up. Listen, when I finish preaching for Power Plus, ain't nobody in here gonna be the same. When, what? Listen, that's when the Lord told me to preach that message I told you about. When I done that, all your lives gonna change. That's Sunday night. But it's still marinated. It's still, I got it on simmer. The Lord said, don't force right now. You got to know, if you're gonna see yourself in the future, you have to start acting like you're in the future. I can't see myself in the future and act in my present situation, because my present situation may not be conducive or compatible with my future promise and destiny. Amen? They're not compatible. As a matter of fact, they're contradictory. So I have to use my eyes of faith and do some divine projection and walk in that. Are y'all hearing me? So for those of you who have not even started your walk, started your gathering your technology, I need for you to start to behave like you're already there. Because I didn't give you a title for the message. Call it Walls Must Fall. Call it that. Call it that. I spent a lot of time on C&C. Use that as the subtopic. All right? So the topic, walls must fall. Subtopic, C. I need to pray for you. Yes. Yeah, come. Come quick. Just stand there. I ain't praying now, but I want you to stand. So, lift up your hands. I'm just ministering now. And wherever the Lord leads, we go. Amen. I just know walls must fall. Whatever your Jericho is, it's coming down. And when we preach this message before, what we've said is the walls didn't fall and leave above a whole rubble, thick walls, high walls. If they fall, just fall, tumble over, you still have a challenge to climb over the rubble to get into the land. That's not what happened. All right? Listen to the rhythmic footfall. And with every step and with every march, everything under that ground was making room for that wall to be swallowed.

in the ground that when they got done marching, God is very strategic. When they got done marching, you think it was in vain, but with every march you march, God was causing, making room under the ground to receive everything that has been hindering you. So you got to march. You've got to march. You've got to march. So by the time you shout and that wall open up, the ground open up and swallow that wall. Ground open, swallow wall, you march in. Ground recovers and you march in. Because there must be no hindrance. Your march, I'll give you this last thing as the Spirit gives it to me. The horns, thank you, Holy Ghost. The horns and the shout. The march was for the ground. The horns and the shout was for the ears of the kings and the mighty men. They got so scared, they ran. That by the time they got in, there was no opposition to where they stood. No opposition. Say, wall must fall. Kings must flee. There's no opposition. Hallelujah. Here's what I want you to do. Here's what I want you to do. I want those of you who could get out in the aisle and just start to march. Start to march. If you got to walk around this church, start to march. I came today as an oracle of God to tell you that God is not slack concerning his promise. He's not forgotten his word over your life. And that what he's instructing you to do now, it shall come to pass in the name of Jesus. I want you to march. I want you to march. I didn't say shout yet, because all you're doing is symbolically marching, because God is working on your behalf. He's breaking up every fallow ground. He's breaking up every place, every hindrance. He's breaking it up with your walk, with your walk, with your march. March like you mean it. Put some effort into it. I didn't say break your ankle, but just put some effort into it in the name of Jesus. Hallelujah. March. Lift your hands and march. Lift your hands and move. Lift your hands and move. Hallelujah. Hallelujah. Hallelujah. Hallelujah. You see why I needed your trumpet, Stephen? Boy, if you had that trumpet here today, we would mess up the whole place. Hallelujah. Hallelujah. Come on. Come on. Hallelujah. Now stand where you are. Stand where you are. Lift your hands. Lift your hands. On a count of three. No, seven. Seven is a number. Seven is a number. I want you to work every bit of energy you have. Cause every demon to flee. Every opposition to your destiny. Everything standing in your way in the spirit realm. Those you see, don't you don't see. Your praise is your weapon. And when you open up your mouths, they will flee. They will flee. Now, what I want you to say when you open up your mouth, I just want you to say Jesus. That's all I want you to say. Right? I want you to give a shout. Jesus, three times. Seven times, I'm going to count. On the count of seven, you're going to say Jesus three times. Listen, I have learned so much about Jesus in the last 2 weeks. It's blown my mind. Jesus is

Demons tremble at the sound of that name. It ain't no lie. It ain't no lie. A greater than Moses is here. A greater than Joshua is here. His name is Yeshua. Lift your hands. Lift your hands. On the count of seven. 1, 2, get ready to shout. 3, 4, 5. Are you ready? Just do this where you are. I'm on 5, right? Just do this where you are. 6. Jesus 3 times.

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Clap your hands, people of God. Shout for your victory. Shout for your deliverance. Shout for your breakthrough. Shout because God did it. Shout because he's not slack concerning his promises. Yes! Yes! Oh, glory to God. Walls must fall in the name of Jesus. Woo! Walls must fall. Walls must fall. Walls must fall. Chains must break. Walls must fall. Chains must break. I declare it so in the name of Jesus. Lift your hands to me one more time. Thou, O Lord. Let's begin. Let's begin where we start. Sing. Come. Bring me some oil. A little bit of oil.

Give him the glory. Give him the glory. Give him the glory. Give him the glory. The three of you online, give him the glory. All of you online, give him the glory. Give him the glory. I would have fainted unless I'd believed.

I want to do this for everybody. I want to do this for everybody. God is using you, Renicia. Renicia, I said it right, as a catalyst for rededication and strengthening. And she said she was baptized in 2015. I don't know what has happened between now and then and now. I just saw this gap, but then after the gap, I saw this light ahead of you. But this rededication and recommitment to the Lord, whatever drew you there first, now let it draw you again and draw you in.

look not to the left nor to the right, but know that God, yes, He's strengthening you. Everything that has come against you, every rock, every stone, every block that you've had to step over, cried through, God says, I've used it to strengthen you. And as I told you, God will give you a voice. There's a few of you who need to re-strengthen your relationship. You're backslidden in heart and in practice with the Lord. And God wants to draw you back to Himself. I want you to join Renicia real quick and come and say, Lord, strengthen my relationship with you. I want you to come. There's a few of you who God wants to restore. He wants to restore. He wants to restore. He wants to restore. Come and join her.

People who have not been through anything, sometimes it's hard for them to stand when storm comes. But when you have withstood storms and come through, not only are you able to stand, you're able to stand for others. That's what the Lord is saying about you. And for those of you that... So I want you to pray. Pray. 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
1: Let's read it together, Luke 24 and verse 49. And behold, I send the promise of my Father upon you, but tarry ye in the city of Jerusalem until you be endowed with power from on high. Amen and amen. You may be seated. If you can, just give me just a little bit more spec volume. I don't know if it's my ears, but I share with you briefly this morning. I'm going to give you 2 points. Normally, I would have a three-point message. This morning, I only give you 2 points.

0: 1. 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Number 1, tarry until you be endowed with power from on high. Look at your neighbor and tell your neighbor that for me. Tarry. And as we said last week, that tarrying speaks about remaining. Remaining in the place of prayer until that thing that you're praying for come to fruition. I want to remind you, and work with me this morning, it is our responsibility to receive what Jesus has promised. He said in his word, I send the promise. And if somebody is sending something to you, it is your responsibility to receive what was sent. Are you with me, brothers and sisters? Are you with me? So every single believer has a responsibility to be a recipient of what was sent. Somebody say amen. What is important in life? And some of us at times, we have difficulty receiving things. Anybody in this house, if somebody giving you something, you say, no, man, that's okay. Anybody like that in the house? It is easy for you to give, but it is very difficult for you to receive. And most persons I met, especially in the Virgin Islands, they are very kind. They will give. And most times when you make an attempt to give, they will say, no, man, it is good. We're good. Don't give me anything. Are you with me, Church of God? But there is a grace to receive. Amen, somebody. You have to learn to receive. And the promise of the Father is for you, and you must position yourself in a posture to receive that which was promised. Somebody say hallelujah. Help me read. You're going to read with me this morning. I may preach, I may teach. I preach, I teach, figure it out. Help me this morning. Say this with me. One of the greatest graces we can experience is to have the Holy Ghost upon us. Some of us have problem upon us. Are you with me, Church of God? Some of us have crosses upon us. Trouble upon us. But the word of God is reminding us this morning that one of the greatest joy and the greatest blessing of being a believer is to have the Holy Ghost upon you as a church. You as a believer, you as a man, you as a woman, you as a wife or a husband. I want you for a moment to see in the spirit what happens when the Holy Ghost come upon you. It means then that whatever is upon you, you're under it. That means when you're acting based on what is on you. Amen, somebody.
1: that means

as a child of God, you must position yourself in a posture that the Holy Ghost will come upon you, come upon us. Can somebody say hallelujah? Amen. Help me read again. You're going to help me, and we're going to get out of here quickly. Let's read it together. When the Holy Ghost comes upon us, we come under divine influence and authority. That is why when you are a child of God, you should not complain about certain things. You should not come and tell me that demons try to stop you from sleeping. No, sir. You are a child of God. What is it that you're carrying this morning? When the Holy Ghost is upon you, you carry divine influence and authority. That is why when demons come against you, you can say, in the name of Jesus, the one that is on me. Somebody lift your hands and give God praise. Somebody give God praise. When the Holy Ghost comes upon us, we come under his divine influence and authority. Pastor Ricketts works with an institution, and that institution gives him authority. Amen. So when he's acting on behalf of the authority. Pastor Ballantyne stand. As little as you see this man here, he carries a lot of authority. Why? He comes under something. He comes under somebody. And when he stands, he's not standing on his own behalf. Amen, somebody. You're not much taller than Pastor Bali. And I could say, if you come to me and say, look at me, I'm bigger than you. I want to beat you up. But if I trouble him, I'm going to be in trouble. Amen, somebody. Why? Because he's under authority. He's under the influence of somebody else. That means as a child of God, if you know what you're under, you don't need to fight certain battle. You let God fight it for you. Somebody say hallelujah. Somebody say hallelujah. Help me read this morning. His presence upon us is not merely for empowerment. It is also a call to submission. So in any system, you can have rogue officers. You can have rogue people that do things on their own. When the Holy Ghost sits on you, it is your responsibility, uncle, to yield yourself to the Holy Ghost. Submit yourself to God, and then you will be able to resist the devil. Can somebody say hallelujah? His presence upon us is not merely for empowerment. Help me read. It is also a call to submission. If his power rest upon us, his authority must rule over us. Somebody say hallelujah. Somebody say hallelujah. Hallelujah. The phrase to be endured means to put on or to be clothed with. So, to be endowed is the act of receiving an outer garment. Are you with me? At salvation, we receive inner indwelling of the presence of the living God. The presence of God lives in you. Yes, that is why you can say, Abba, Father. Because the presence of the Father lives in you. And now, God says to us, Jesus says to us, he says to the disciples, I know you have an

0: inner indwelling. But before you do anything, he breathed upon them. He did several things. He laid hands on them to cast out devils and demons and to lay hands on the sick and they will recover.
1: But he said, I'm giving you an assignment. And before you take up this assignment, tarry until you're clothed properly with this garment of empowerment. He said, don't go anywhere. Stay in one place until you are properly clothed in the garment of power. Because what you're going up against, it will destroy you if you're not properly protected. Somebody say hallelujah. Somebody say hallelujah. In any system, in any job that you do, they provide protective gears dependent on what you are doing. Are you with me, Church of God? If you're a fireman, you're going into fire, thing that can burn you and mash you up. So as a fireman, any fireman in the house? Oh, Lord, we don't have any. We don't have any. All right, that's all right. The gears, let's look at the amount of protective gear the fireman has. Helmet, mask, ear tank, because when they go into the fire, the ear condition changes. Fire-resistant jacket, safety harness and strap, safety boot, fire gloves, hose. Now, you just imagine you as a Christian going up against demons and you are not protected. Look at your neighbor. Ask your neighbor the question, are you protected this morning? Ask yourself this morning the question, am I protected? Is my heart protected? Is my mind protected? Are my hands protected? My feet protected? Ask yourself the question this morning. Because someone that is not protected, when they run into battle, they become vulnerable to the attack of the devil. Are you with me, Church of God, this morning? And if your mind is not protected, everything somebody said to you, you go home and consider on it. Talk to me, Church of God. If your heart is not protected, everything somebody does, it penetrates your heart. Ay, ay, ay, ay, ay. So the question is, and don't try and tie me up this morning. I come and I prayed by the power of the Holy Ghost. So the Almighty God that is with me, he's going to stand with me. So don't bother with your Somebody lift your hands in the atmosphere. Church of the living God. Every single believer in this house, you have a responsibility to spend time in the place of prayer. It's not noise do this thing. It's not running do this thing. If you're going to fight against darkness, you need to be covered by Jesus Christ himself. Somebody lift your hands and shout hallelujah. You can't fight this thing with your own intelligence. You need God.

So he said to the disciples, Pastor Smart, stay in the place of prayer. Never tell if it's 10 days or 2 days. He said, tarry, Sister Burke, until. So whether it's 21 days, Brother Fleming, whether it's 3 months, whether it's 1 year, hear me, don't stop. Tarry until that means every single believer, you have a responsibility to seek the face of God for yourself. This morning, Bishop Ricketts, I was getting ready. And Sister Francis, when I was getting ready, I don't dress. I mean, I look by myself in the mirror. I have a check before you step out, yes? And the pants, the suit, just where to buy the suit, good suit, supposed to be. One wear, today would have been the second wear. When I put on the thing, the entire side of the pants bust out. I said, boy, them people are selling us $200 suits, and they're cheap. Material not good. And I had to quickly grab another suit. Now, we have a responsibility to examine if there is any area of exposure. Yes? Are you with me, Church of God? It's not Pastor Cousin's responsibility or the elder's responsibility to look. Amen, somebody, to look at you and say, well, something you have to mash up. Something you have to dig up. It is your responsibility. Amen, Church of the Living God. It is your responsibility. You have a personal responsibility as a child of God to examine yourself. I wonder if you're understanding what I'm saying this morning. You have a responsibility as a child of God to seek God for yourself. If you don't do that, without the tarrying and being endowed with power, because when Jesus said, tarry until you're endowed with power, it's the word dunamis. And dunamis really means you must put on Christ fully. You'll be exposed to attack. Help me read it. Open to deception, susceptible to temptation. You will be without protection, a target for the enemy. And 2 Corinthians 5 and verse 3 says, because when we are clothed, we will not be found naked. You know why we have so many problems in the church? There are many believers running around naked. If you are not covered, then you're naked. And you cannot fight a devil when you're naked. You will be destroyed. Somebody help me this morning. Somebody help me this morning. So tarry in the place of prayer. In the place of seeking God. If there is an issue with your heart, tarry until your heart comes in tandem with the heart of God. If there is a problem with your eyes,

me, help me, help me, touch my eyes. If there's a problem with your hands, ask God Almighty to touch your hand. If there's a problem with your feet, ask God to touch your feet. But above all, ask God to lead you as a child of God. And somebody say hallelujah. The songwriter said, guide me, O my great Redeemer, pilgrim through this barren land. I am weak, but you are mighty. Hold me with your powerful hand, bread of heaven. Feed me now forevermore. Can somebody say hallelujah? Can somebody say hallelujah? Your responsibility as a child of God. Help me read this. Listen. That he might present it, the church, to himself, a glorious church. Not having spot or wrinkle or any such thing, but that should be holy and without blemish, without spot or wrinkle. When we talk about spot, sometimes in life, come, Elder, come, Brother Jimmy. Some people touch us that's not supposed to touch us. You have to be careful of a touch. You have to be careful who touch you. In this season, be careful who touch you. A little lady, somebody from this church this morning said someone came in this congregation. That's why I want us to be prayerful. And she said somebody just touched her daughter. And when she looked around, the person was gone. And daughter all of a sudden just gets sick. Don't you know that in this church, it's not everybody that come to church come to see God? Don't you know that some come with demonic assignment? That is why when you come to church, it is not time to laugh and do all sort of foolishness. It is time to put on the old armor of God. Oh, God Almighty, help me. I came in this morning and I listened and I was hoping to hear a cry and a sound of Zion, but I heard a lot of laughing in the spirit and I said, God, we've got to be serious. It's not everybody that come church, come on a godly assignment, come on demonic assignment. Some come to shut down the pastor, some come to shut down the worship leader. Yay! I hear glory. God is looking for a church that is ready for warfare. Ay, ay, ay. But if we don't have on the garment, we running around naked, so we can't see, we can't feel, we cannot understand what is happening in the spirit. So everything is a joke. Everything is a laugh. Everything is frolicking. We've got to get serious. We are living in serious time. We are living in serious time. The devil is angry and the church is laughing. But God is looking for a church. God wants a church that is serious. If you're looking for me, don't come to listen to me because I don't have no time to give you a joke. I am serious about the things of God. Life are on the line. Some of us, we come to church, you just want to hear a nice message so you can get your spiritual cocaine and go and be on a high. And you say, church is good. And then you go back in your wicked and filthy ways. Go back to your slandering and your gossiping. And then you come back for more spiritual cocaine. God gonna expose you and remove you because God is coming back for a church.

Don't tell me you're just human. Don't tell me you're just flesh. The Bible said God is coming back for a church that is without spot and wrinkle. We're joking about this thing. We joke about it. We joke, we come back, we sing in the choir, we pray on the prayer group, we pray, we lay hands on the altar. God don't stop you. Yeah. If you don't serious about this thing, then just leave it alone. Let the Spirit of God have his way. Hey, Oboshende. Let God have his way. Help me, Church of God. Help me sing that song. Let God have his way. Something like that. Let the Lord have his way in your life every day. There'll be no rest until the Lord has his way. Help me, somebody. Aye, aye, aye.

0: hear me, brothers and sisters? The Lord says he's coming back for a church without spot. A spot is a stain. Somebody come at times, something that does not belong there. It means that something touch you. Hear me, leaders, especially those who come to the altar. If you know you're compromised, just stop. Don't bother come. Don't bother lay hands, because when we're in a place of compromise and unrepentant sin, there we are exposed, their nakedness. Don't come because of a title. Come because you have a relationship with Jesus Christ, the Son of the living God. A stain is something that does not belong there, and you have to be careful who touch you. Don't feel bad to tell somebody, you do not qualify to touch me, because your life does not line up with the word of God. Just as though when you touch somebody, virtue leave your body. Don't you know that people can touch you and things are not supposed to be inside of you? My God Almighty can be imparted into your life. Let the Lord have his way.
1: In your life, every day, there's no

Sometimes it's not spot. The Bible speaks about wrinkle. Elder, bring this piece of cloth. Come. Just put it on, my brother. Sometimes it's not spot. Sometimes it's not what touch you. Sometimes things, Brother Fleming, happen over time. Over time, if the wrong thing sits on you, you're going to get crushed. You're going to develop wrinkles. So wrinkle comes about, Brother Jones, as a result of pressure over time. There's no spot here. This looks good. But we can see the wrinkle. And we may say, well, I don't have any spot. There's no compromise. But because of pressure of life over a period of time, your spirit man become deteriorated. Pressure. So there is no spot. And what happened is that, I don't know if you have ever seen anybody who, because whatever reason, they just run out of the house, come to work. And sometimes, you know, my mind go crazy. I say, well, what on earth is wrong with this person? They don't notice that they are crushed. Have you ever seen anybody like that? Where you even look at the pants and you see around 7,000 seam. And then, of course, as men, don't ask me to take off my jacket. Because sometimes what happens is that we iron the front, but the back we iron, and we iron the sleeve because we're wearing a jacket. And sometimes we cover what we are going through. Isn't that so? We prepare the side of us that people can see, but we are hiding behind a mask. But God sees beyond. But hear me well, pressure over time creates wrinkle. Wrinkle in your prayer life. Wrinkle in your devotional life. Wrinkle in how you deal with people. Wrinkle in every part of your life. Look at your neighbor and say, get the wrinkle out. Because even though you're covered, somebody's seen a wrinkle. And we've got to fix the wrinkle because God says, Brother Francis is coming for a church without spot or wrinkle. But we can't help life at times. People will create pressure. Bishop Ricketts, the moment you make up your mind to live for Christ, people will find a reason to come after you. You just make up your mind. Hear me well, Uncle. You just make up your mind to live for Jesus Christ. And for that reason, people will find a reason to fight against you. So give me 2 minutes. 5 minutes to wrap this up. And simply show you, using a case study of what happened when you're trying your very best to live for Christ and to serve God. Just give me a minute. This is what the Holy Spirit.

Spirit said to me that. Because sometimes, Brother Percival, if they see you living for Christ, they will try to break you. They will try to break you down. And God says, tarry until you break what is trying to break you. There is a spirit in the world now. The moment you try to live.

Do not break under pressure. Give me 2 minutes. Let me watch this. Look. So for Brother Daniel, Elder Jackson, for Brother Daniel, I'm shutting this down now because we're going to pray. For Brother Daniel, they look at this man. He was a praying man. He walked in a spirit of excellence. He was about to be promoted. Hear me, brothers and sisters. You see, when you're favored by God, you become a target. That is why, let me say this to you, do not live any careless life on your job when you are favored by God. Elder Jones, because this man was walking in favor and because the king loved him, because he was a praying man, because he had an excellent spirit. Because people nowadays don't like when you have an excellent spirit, you know. They want you to be careless like them on the job. And I talk about the job a lot because that's where you spend most of your time. People want you to walk in like them at 9 o'clock when work starts at 8 o'clock. And at 11 o'clock they're ready to go on and go on lunch. They want you to behave just like them. But because you're a child of God, you walk in a spirit of excellence. Somebody say, excellence. Because of your excellence, you will come under demonic attack. And look what they did. The Bible said they conspired together. Because they will not act alone. It's only Christians want to act alone. But whenever demons coming against you, Brother Stout, they come in the bungle. I like that word. They come together. There was a conspiracy. Not all meetings are good meetings. Some meetings are planned to destroy a child of God. But you shall prosper. You shall overcome. You shall conquer. Because you're clothed and because they see what you carry, there was a conspiracy. Secondly, read it with me. As part of the conspiracy, they identified someone with influence whom they could use against Daniel. So there was a conspiracy. Out of the conspiracy, they said, well, King Darius favor Daniel. So we have to turn the king heart against this man. And even if we cannot turn the king heart, ensure the king does something that will work against Daniel. Thirdly, tell is going to just be very short. Yes. Thirdly, what they did, they use a strong man, that man of influence, to try to shut down Daniel's prayer life. Look how people are wicked. They say, well, examining this man, I can't find anything wrong with him. Hear me, brothers and sisters. When demonic forces is trying to come against you, they will always seek for a loophole. Make sure you're protected. Jesus Christ said, the enemy comes and he has examined me and he can't find nothing in me. There is absolutely nothing in my life that the enemy can use against me. They said they can't find anything wrong with Daniel. But he might have a prayer life. The first weapon of choice that the enemy will try to take from you is a prayer life. Are you with me, Church of God? Are you sleeping? Are you sleeping, Church of God? If you feel like you're sleeping, no, that's a spirit of slumber. That's a weapon of the enemy. So they said, well, the only thing we can find to use against him is prayer.
What a joy.

when the only thing the enemy can find to use against you is your prayer life. Somebody lift up your hands in the atmosphere and give God praise. Whisper

So they said, Elder Jackson, let's shut down his prayer life, not forever, but just for 30 days. Just put prayer on pause for only 30 days. If the demonic system understand that you can develop a habit within 30 days, then the church must understand this principle also. So if you practice something for 30 days straight, automatically become a habit. The demonic system also knows that if you study something for 3 years, you can be indoctrinated. That's why most university degree is a 3-year degree. The Babylon system design a system and say, educate these Hebrew boys for 3 years. That's for another topic. But 30 days, just give me 30 days and we can change this young man's life. But look what he did. The moment they did that, Brother Daniel walked to his room, opened up his window, kneeled down and prayed 3 times per day just as he did before. Don't let anything shut down your prayer life. Look at your neighbor and say, neighbor, don't let anything shut down your prayer life. Look what they did. After he prayed again and then observe that he prayed. So notice carefully that the demonic realm is watching whether you're praying or not. Because somebody had to report that this man went into his room and he prayed. Sister Brown, hear me and hear me well. There's always a spirit monitoring your life. So you can't stay to play church. Paul, I know. Jesus, I know. But who are you? The demonic realm is always watching us. And so because he continued praying, they put him in prison. Somebody said they placed Daniel in prison to restrict his physical movement. Hear me well as we close. There is always going to be an effort to restrict your movement because the enemy don't get it. That whether you restrict a man of God movement, you cannot restrict the power of prayer, the power of declaration, the power of praise. You can restrict my movement, but you can't restrict my praise. Somebody say hallelujah. Somebody shout hallelujah. There is always going to be an attempt to restrict you as a child of God. That is why you must have a dedicated and genuine relationship with Jesus Christ. Your relationship is not tied to a location. It is tied to obedience. So whether they move you from your room and put you

in a prison, you can still pray. Whether they change your office and they move your office from there to there, it doesn't matter. You can still pray. Your God is not restricted to a place. Your God is tied to you as a child of God. Don't complain about where they're moving you from. It's all right. Don't move. Just move. Let them think they can control you as a child of God. You're obedient. You respect. You show honor to the king and everybody. But you know who you are, and you will call upon your God. So they restrict the movement, put him in prison, but they weren't satisfied. As a child of God, once you use your mouth to pray, use your mouth for spirit things, the enemy will always try to lock you in with something that will attempt to make a greater shout than what you have. So accusation is one of the strongest weapons of the enemy. Are you with me, Church of God? Are you with me? So they lock him in with a lion. Many lions. Something that could use its mouth and something that could use its paw. Two dimension of attack. Don't have the time to go through it, but they lock him in. And what did Daniel do? He continued to do what he did best. He prayed. Stand with me, church, as I wrap this up. Sister Prince, there is something about a praying man or woman of God. When they think you are under attack, it's the other way around. Never fight against a man that dwells in the secret place of the Most High God. Never fight a man who knows what it means to influence and to walk in the gates of spirit realm. A man that have a clean heart and clean hands. Who shall dwell in the presence? Who shall dwell in the most holy hill? Who shall ascend? Don't play with somebody that walk uprightly. Hear me, brothers and sisters. Isaiah 54 and verse 17 tells us, the weapon of, help me somebody, no weapon formed against shall prosper. And every, read the last part now. This is the, of the, that word is servants of God. If you are a, that word in the Hebrew means a bondservant. That means you are tied to God. And the righteousness is of, not everybody should claim Isaiah 54 and verse 17. If you're not a worshiper of God, you shouldn't claim it because it is for people who are worshipers of God. Not only that, they're not only worshipers, but their righteousness is of me. That means they're walking uprightly. Don't fight a man that knows how to pray. If you don't understand what he's doing, just pray for him. But don't come with any demonic conspiracy against a man or woman of God that knows how to pray. Because when you think you trap them, God will deliver them. Look at what God, look, and they lock him in prison.

And the Bible tells us this, that the king couldn't sleep. Not only couldn't sleep, but a king, Elder Jones, that don't know God, went into fasting. Let me say this to you. When you have favor with God, even people who don't know God will fast for you, pray for you, believe in you, stand for you. So watch this now. They're trying to use the king against Daniel. And the same man they're trying to use against Daniel is praying and fasting for Daniel. God will turn this thing around. Look at your neighbor and say, neighbor, God will turn this thing around. And so the king came and the king said, Daniel, you're alive. The God that you serve, he delivered you. And they're listening for a shout. I still have my shout. You lock me down, but I still have my shout. Hallelujah. And Daniel said, my God has sent his angel, and he has shut the mouths of the lion. Lord God Almighty, shut the mouths of the lion, that they have not hurt me, for as much as before him, innocence was found in me. That's why I say this to you. If a man of God is innocent, leave the man alone. Hear me. Don't fight against a man or woman of God on your job. Leave them alone. Innocency was found in Daniel. And then he said, king, also innocence. That means I know they trap you and bring you into this, but you're innocent because you did not want to harm me. And let's wrap it up. Then was the king exceedingly glad for him. Let's read it together. And commanded that they should take Daniel up out of the den. Somebody lift your hands in the season and say, this is my season to come up out of the den of conspiracy. This is my season to come up out of the den of imprisonment and restriction. No matter of hurt was found upon him. Why? Because he believed in his God. If you take prayer away, Sister Burke, you take away faith. You take away faith. Well, we give God praise. We take away faith. So if your prayer life is affected, Sister Pam, your faith life is affected. That's why the Bible said we must pray, building up ourselves in our most holy faith. Because as you pray, build up your faith in God. Hurt was found upon him because he believed in his God. Let's end this. And the king commanded, and they brought those men which had accused Daniel, and they cast them into the den of lions. You see, the sad thing is that, hear me. Let me pause here. Sometimes we get involved in some warfare. Elder Jones? We, with our group, the conspiracy, we stand as a single individual as part of a group. But the end result is that our entire family household is affected. That is why sometimes when you are in church and we find your children under all sort of demonic attack and foolishness, and you're saying, what did I

0: It's something that planted a seed. My God. And the innocent wife, the innocent children, yes, sir, this speaks of legacy. Is affected because of the foolish decision you made. Let's read it. And the king commanded, and they brought those which had accused Daniel, and they cast them into the den of lions. Then their children and their wives and the lion had mastery over them. And break all their bones. The breaking of bones means the breaking of system. Any demonic system that was designed. Because you can start an entire army if the skeletal remain is there. That is why when God took Ezekiel into the valley of dry bones, the only thing that remained was the bones.
1: We hope today's message was an inspiration to you and invite you to join us each Sunday from 9 a.m. at the International Worship Center in Boggers Bay on the island of Tortola in the British Virgin Islands. If you desire to visit our church, simply call 284-494-5771 and we will offer ground transportation to and from the church.

0: Yeah,
1: hold on, Shisha. What's the rush for? Where are you after?
0: Oh, I didn't say anything. I didn't mention it, not even once. Oh, class. It's a computer class I wrote for a 6-week thing in NIT.
1: Look, law school exams are around the corner.
0: I know that, but you know, law school is just one shade of gray. I'm trying to add more colors to my credentials.
1: Wow. So, what's the connection?
0: All right. You know how you always tell us to be ready for a brave new world? Mm-hmm. And the one we're living, Dad, one skill can only pay the bill, but with two, I can build an empire.
1: Ooh. Look, I'm speaking at the MBA lecture this weekend. I could borrow that line.
0: Great. Gotta go, Dad. Bye. Mwah! Bye.
1: We live in a brave new world where one skill can only build a career. What we do?
2: Cut 40 naira bread, put butter inside. Only no. Only. No good. No, it's because they go to me support me. No, we can take me to dash you.
3: All day. See that corner where they there? Just go there, go cack. Cack for that angle. When I get your time, I will text you.
2: Money, no. Money. You know if you do that.
0: Auntie.
2: Don't rest now. Money, no. You know if you do that. Next message, Johnson. See ya.
3: What's the guinea?
2: Johnson.
3: Hey, Rosie.
2: Money, no, they laugh.
3: See, now. If I pack this my two breasts, eh? Join with your own. You know, rich Mr. Johnson.
2: Wait till you they manage the butter. Put butter for me now. She wait till be that. Put water.
0: Okay.
3: If you won't go university, I no get wahala. But I no get 5k, eh? For Nollywood school. They hear me so.
2: See, I don't owe 55k. Hey, I don't feel 85 when you make for my hand now, eh? And you know, say from school, now, I want to be this. You don't even confirm myself, say, I get the talent.
3: Now, from how you learn that one now?
2: Hey, so I'm big now. I'm big now.
3: You see this
2: life? Male, I know. I know. See, and I swear, I know they waste my time. I get the belief, say, after this 6 weeks, say, my life will change. I get the belief. Yes, but if nothing happens, I go face university, I swear.
3: This Nollywood matter go rest, Abi?
2: Yes.
3: Good. Nolle, see this money?
2: Male.
3: Now, my susu.
2: Male. Me, one, me, one. Eh?

0: Nah, maksud
1: balistika male.
0: Sik.
1: See, are you fresh?
2: Hey, babe. Leaving?
3: That's the general idea. Every morning, some of us leave for work.
2: I have news for you.
3: You're not pregnant, are you?
2: See? That's why I always say use protection, so this won't come up.
3: Are you pregnant?
2: Yes. But with excitement. Here.
3: What is it?
2: Babe, read it. My entry form for the summer program at Spotlight Academy.
3: Spotlight? That acting school?
2: Yes. You're not happy for me?
3: I was happy when you wanted to go to fashion school. Hmm? When you wanted to go into event planning. When you wanted to apprentice with Clarence as a music video director. I'm all out of happy.
2: But this time I got the form. I took a big step.
3: Yeah, me too. I have to step. I have a general meeting.
2: Idibi, what can I ever do right in your eyes?
3: Well, for starters, you don't have a degree. If you have any talent, I don't know about it. And yes, it's important to dream big, but not dream foolish. You really want to know what you can do right in my eyes, huh? Well, you can start by getting a job. Stop wasting my time.

This isn't the welcome speech you're expecting to hear, but it needs to be said. You have all wasted your money. I know you're here to be trained, to prepare for your slice of the Nollywood pie. But these faces I am seeing, you are not ready to be Nollywood's takeover generation. That generation is a generation of diligent and thick-skinned kids who know that the price of being in the spotlight is being out of it, but still not giving up. They know that the road to the top is littered with potholes at every turn, yet they are ready to drive through every single one of them. I'm not convinced you're that generation. You should take your money back. Go home.

0: You are still here?
1: Yes, sir.
0: No one is demoralized?
1: No, sir.
0: Discouraged?
1: No, sir.
0: No second thoughts?
1: No, sir.
0: Correct. You are welcome to a new leaf in the page of your lives, the Spotlight Academy. I'm Ejike, your director of studies. When this course ends in 6 weeks, two of the most promising students will star in lead support roles in a film to be produced by an A-list Nollywood star. Some of you may know him. Some of you may know him. Desmond.
2: How are you guys doing? Congratulations. Yeah?
1: Yeah.
2: Okay, you guys are lucky, okay? I mean, I wish I had the opportunity to do this, you know, when it was my time, but, you know, it shows you guys are serious, right?
1: Yeah.
2: Hmm?
1: Yeah.
2: But guess what? In this business, serious is not enough.
3: Yeah.
2: There must be something else. Who can tell me what it is?
4: Passion.
2: Passion. Perfect. Passion. What is passion?

0: Yeah.
1: Yeah. Au fait, passion, c'est des parties après quelque chose. Huh? Sorry, sir. I mean, passion is going after something with everything you have.
0: That's ambition.
1: Eh.
0: Someone else.
1: Okay.
2: Passion is like when you're really in love with what you do.
0: Okay. Almost there, but not quite there yet. Yeah.
2: Passion is desire on steroids. It's an emotion too strong to be resisted, too stubborn to be contained.
0: This one will carry English, finish festival class. Okay. Nice one. Okay, give her a hand of applause. Nice one. But, you know what? Without passion, this, all of this, don't make sense. And if we do agree that passion is important, then, and we can't define it, I don't know where we'll start from. On your feet, everyone. AGK told you I am looking for the best two.
3: Yes.
0: Who's that gonna be?
3: Me!
0: Guess what? Only passion will determine who gets that spotlight.
4: Thank you so much. Now, everyone, move your seats back and form a circle.
5: Useless man. 10 years will be my most bond one you can do. And even that one myself, you can't even satisfy me.
4: So you're saying this to me?
5: This thing is useless.
4: You're saying this to me?
5: You win.
4: After I do drugs, make you laugh.

0: talk this kind of thing.
1: What? What's the problem?
0: My principal said make I not come to school again.
1: Why?
0: No, you go. So you give me daughter belle.
1: Only Kaka said.

0: Actors don't retire. We do this till we're old and bent and grumpy. But it's only actors who have acquired the skills of concentration, memory recall, and observation that have any chance of going far. That's what this next exercise instills in you. It's called the samurai.
1: You are out. It's you who's out. It's you who's out, right? You are supposed to slice and not defend.
2: Other one at taste by moonlight. Others lost and left. Respect yourself and go.
1: I'll go if you want, but you didn't, so here I am.
2: You saw everything, Abby. Who lose?
3: I can't honestly say I know what happened. It was a bit confusing.
1: Really?
2: Now knows you did taste that you didn't see what happened.
1: Oh, you're too scared to say because you want to be in her good books.
3: All right, wait, hold up. Now, I'm guilty for your mistake. Are you guys stupid by nature or just entertaining the class?
0: Three of you, that way. You'll be group A, our first group. Everyone, groups of threes. Quickly! Yangade sleep. Trouble go wake up. What did I say?
4: Yangade sleep. Trouble go wake up.
0: Good. Your assignment. All of you must use that line to create a 3-minute play which you will present in our next class.
5: This is our next class.
1: First, we need to work out the story from the quotes, then make time to rehearse. Give or take an hour a day till this next class. So, when do we start?
2: You didn't ask. Should we have told our girl? They have told us what.

0: to do. How come I tell us when now?
1: How about now? Just 20 minutes to sort out the story.
0: No, now it's not possible. I get where I suppose they in 20 minutes time.
1: Me too, okay? But this is we before me because now we're a team.
2: All right. How about first thing tomorrow morning before character analysis class?
0: Tomorrow morning makes sense.
1: Tomorrow morning, no, makes sense. Okay. I live in Ajah and I can't make it that early. But after classes be perfect for me.
2: Nah, not for me. I have a thing with my dad tomorrow after class.
0: Okay, see you. You know that place I suppose there in 20 minutes? Now 19 we mean. I feel they go.
2: Chill, let's just sort this out.
0: Need. Two heads better pass one. Three in a crowd. So you two sort it. Chase me tomorrow.
1: Who the hell does she think she is, making like she's the boss or something?
2: Look, I think you both need to calm down so we can sort
1: this. You are not the boss either.

0: Brenda. Brenda.
1: Give me water. Give me water. I'm choking.
2: You're not choking. You're dying. I drugged your wine. 200 milligrams of Absinthe. I drafted a nice suicide note. Wish I could read it to you, but I'm on the Virgin's last flight to the UK. And you know how Ikeja traffic can be. No, don't struggle. It's not painful. You're lucky. I didn't let the others go down this easily. Goodbye, Rim.
3: Emeka.
4: Hope. Yeah, you're here. Nice one. Where's your script?
3: No, I never get.
4: Okay, use mine. You're playing Amara.
3: Amara?
4: Yeah, you're playing Amara. Don't just sit there, please stand up. Help him. Help him out. Okay?
3: EP said I'm playing Chinelo.
4: That means you have to go and meet the EP because Chema Chukuka is playing Chinelo. Move it, people. Time is not on our side. Move it.
5: But she has so many fans in the market that will buy this movie. Never an
3: Uncle, you promised to.
5: And I will deliver. I will deliver, but not this movie. Movie at the
3: I beg you. Yeah, this is the third time now. And again, a two-scene rule. Eh? This one and the creeper one that they do sacrifice. It's no good now.
5: That's B when he wiggy. You get the temper.
3: He never reach. I know they do you well for hotel. You go enter from front. Mm-hmm. You go enter from back. You go press Bobby like saying account. No, they laugh. Not funny. Not funny. When time reach for you to play your partner, now promise go change the stories that touch the heart.
5: Hi, you a boogie. Hope.
3: No, they touch
5: you. Cool me down. Hope you win another. Hope, do this role. Do this role. I will tell Emeka to give you 3,000 naira extra. And come below, cool. If for the next one, Nema, for God, Maka, you complete support, Gegab. I promise you, hope you, yeah.
3: My makeup.
5: What on what? Allah, I told
3: you.
5: Oh, yeah, that man, my makeup. That man, my makeup. Hope. Oh, you get no one more for me.
6: Hey, sweetie.
7: Get dressed. That black dress I bought you at Easter.
6: Why? What's up?
7: We're having dinner with my chairman. I made shortlist for partner and it's personally screening us.
6: Wow, congrats, City.
7: Thank you. Now, get dressed.
8: So, sir, like I was saying, after profit tripled from applying its principles, I made sure everybody on the floor got a copy of the tipping point.
9: Tipping point?
8: Yes, sir.
9: Oh. In other words, empowering

0: your workforce to replicate your success.
1: Yes, sir.
0: That's wise.
1: Thank you, sir.
0: Very wise. Miss Angela, your fiancé tells me you studied macroeconomics at the University of Ibadan.
2: He did?
0: Yeah, he did.
2: I did, sir. Those were interesting times.
0: So what are the abiding lessons you got from the experience?
2: That the only policy for success is honesty. Honesty to people served by economics. Supply and demand, skill of economics, the invisible hand. Those things don't mean anything if they can't improve or upgrade the lives of shoemakers, the pepper sellers, and the common man.
0: Okay. So a match made in heaven.
3: Did you notice I couldn't stop smiling? I have a good feeling about this. Baby, you did good too. Where did you learn all those stuff?
2: Years before we met, I went somewhere called secondary school. It's not funny, Dibia. You need bad dawn. Macroeconomics. And you told him I grew up on Cooper Road, Ikoyi.
3: Come on, baby. The world we live in, people respect you for those things.
2: No! People respect you for making something of yourself. That's where you came from.
3: It's a happy night, okay? You did good, I did good. Let's not fight, okay?

0: You haven't had to climb up the greasy rocks. You don't know how to assess your competition because you've never competed. Don't make me your competition. Thank you. Now, who can tell me what movie that came from?
1: Limitless, the Robert De Niro character.
2: Carl Van Loon. That's the Robert De Niro character from Limitless, Carl Van Loon.
0: Excellent. Wow, a class of cinephiles. Wow. Now, did I pronounce the words clearly?
1: Yes, sir. Very, sir.
0: Did I stumble over any line?
1: At all, sir.
0: Now, did the speech sound natural?
3: No.
0: Or was it something like I memorized it?
1: No, no, sir.
0: Thank you, but I don't sound that way naturally. But with discipline and commitment, you can believably deliver the most complex dialogues. So the chorus is the actor's voice, and I am Suki Dada. Now, there are two instruments. Can anybody tell me what they are?
4: Speech.
0: No.
5: Yes.
6: Emotion.
0: No.
6: Body and voice.
0: Body and voice. A round of applause for her. Beautiful. Now, I'm here to train your voices, but first, I need to know what your voices sound like, okay? So, who's gonna go first?
7: You cannot love a vagina unless you love hair. Many people do not love hair. My first and only husband hated hair. He said it looked hotter than
0: enough. Thank you. Enough.
8: Sorry, sir.
0: So, quiet, please, okay? Right. Let's respect each other, okay? Go ahead, please. Okay, that's enough. That's enough. It's okay. It's enough.
8: I can do it, sir.
0: No, it's enough.
1: I have neither the time nor the inclination to explain myself to a man who rises under the blanket of the very freedom that I provide and then questions the manner in which I provide it. I'd rather you said thank you and went on your way. Otherwise, I suggest you pick up a weapon and stand a post. Either way, I don't give a damn what you think you're entitled to.
0: Beautiful. Thank you. Nice.
9: Oh, James.
0: I'm sorry?
9: Hope James.
0: Hope James. Okay, proceed, please.
9: And so, without further gleeding the lily and with no more ado, what? I give to you the seeker of serenity, the protector of Italian virginity, the enforcer of our Lord God, the one. The only sir, UL Rich Von Lee.
0: That's fine, Hope. That is fine. Hope? It's okay. Okay, that's enough. Thank you, Hope.
10: There's a rope at the back, eh? In case you want to hang yourself.
0: Quiet, please, okay? Ma'am? Perhaps you want to go next.
11: Oh, that's for me, sir.
0: Sure.
10: If you were looking for God, she was in operating room 2 on November the 17th, and she hates to be second-guessed. You asked me if I have a God complex, but let me tell you something. I am God.
0: Amazing. Thank you, thank you, thank you. That was nice, that was nice.
1: Mr. Suki.
0: Yes, Hope.
9: James.
0: How can I help?
9: Mr. Suki, I didn't do where I'd be.
0: Well, you wouldn't be here if you knew how to do it.
9: But other people did well now. Me, I just massacred the whole thing.
0: Come on, you'll be fine, all right? At least you've taken the first step to solving a problem.
9: What step?
0: Acknowledging that you have one.
9: All this way, you want you to speak it. I'm just a tiger in your mouth. It's too sweet as you talk. Acknowledging you have one. Acknowledging you have one.
0: Anyway, thank you, thank you. With practice, you can be better than I am.
9: Before I go, why you deserve to follow you? I will be on your case till I talk like you. I gotta close mark you like shadow.
0: Okay.
9: Once you open your eye for any moment, my face could not just block you.
0: Well, if you plan on stalking me, just know I carry pepper spray around with me.
9: Relax, I don't want to rape you. Now learn, I won't learn.
0: Anyway, do you have a pen and paper?
9: Hey, I'm writing my phone.
0: So you need to download audiobooks for English classics, Pride and Prejudice, The Great Expectation, and Jane Eyre. So you listen to it every day and every time, okay? You listen and you imitate what's being said, and you keep doing that until you're able to pronounce the words the same way the reader does. Okay? Am I going any fast?
9: No, no, Wala.
0: All right.
9: I'm writing short end.
0: Okay, so you have it, right? I'll see you in my next class. All right? Okay.
9: Thank you, sir.
0: Be good.
9: Thank you.
0: Bye-bye.
2: Were you guys talking in sound language?
10: Because I know he doesn't speak pidgin, and you... You don't speak good English.
9: You are not. You are.
10: No.
9: I get a message from my mama. If I reach her, say, when I help me give her. Waka, waka, waka, waka. Waka, waka, waka, waka.
3: So, what brings you here this late?
4: My dear, the woman. My girlfriend, Jane, she lives on West Street, so I said to drop by before heading home.
3: The last girl I remember you mentioning was Esther.
4: That was a long time ago.
3: That was 1 month ago.
4: We were saying the same thing.
3: If I had a shot of gin for every time you changed a girl, I'm sure I'd be in rehab by now.
4: And if that happened, I'll move back home, take your room. And plus, I've always loved this bar. So, Daddy says you're doing a computer thing at NIT. What? You're not doing a computer thing at NIT? Then, what do you leave the house for every morning?
3: Acting school.
4: Seriously? An acting school? Wow. And Daddy doesn't know?
3: No idea.
4: She's... You're walking on very thin ice.
3: I know. I'm tired of living for what he wants. I graduated top of my class. Best scores in my set. Paris, I've been nothing but a model daughter.
4: Except for when you snuck out the range for that pool party.
3: And he doesn't know about that. So if he finds

0: out, I know who to come after.
1: Shiza, I'm behind you all the way. But daddy, you know what he'll say.
0: Yeah. Great-granddaddy was a legal luminary. Granddad followed his footsteps. He consolidated the legacy and now we have to experiment. I'll never be fulfilled practicing law. Just look at me, I was made for the screen.
1: Shiza, whenever you're ready to let him know, call me for backup.
0: How would I do without a big brother like you?
2: We're not ready.
3: What do you mean? AGK gave you this assignment days ago, and you open your mouth to tell me you're not ready?
2: It was a bit difficult to... We couldn't find time to rehearse, ma.
3: Your assignment was to present a play and not a monologue about why you can't present it. Come on, show me what you've got.
4: Tick-tock, says the clock. Time is flying swift away.
3: Ladies, we don't have all day.
2: Hey, you. You're the one whose picture I saw my boyfriend's phone. Why do you keep calling and texting my boyfriend Tunde?
0: Get your facts right.
2: I should get my... Ha! Come on, see this chicken legs. Trying to splash my boyfriend Tunde.
5: Hey! Boyfriend
2: stuff! Yes!
5: Both ways know they reach you. Pure.
2: Don't mind now.
0: Did you guys escape from a psychiatric ward or something?
2: Ha! I don't die. Sorry.
6: I need one comment from the class.
4: Boring.
7: Clearly unrehearsed. They were all talking at the same time and I could not even hear anything. Plus, that story is so cliche. I mean, I've seen it like what? A gazillion times. Plus, sister girl over there. You really need to do something about your pronunciations.
6: Do you know why you were made a group?
3: Because you don't choose who you star with. A producer or director does. And when you show up on set, you may find out your arch enemy is your love interest in the movie. And what do? Return the money and say you're not acting again?
6: Class, say after me, a house divided against itself cannot stand.
8: A house divided against itself cannot stand.
6: That will be your next assignment. You can work it out if you want.
0: How far? This is what we want, right? We're here because we love this. But look how we just messed up.
3: That Valentine, I be Valerie, which they call her. Could they get mad? Hey! I do like pour sugar for that gate. Me and shop for that Brazilian meeting and Sabah
0: with one. I'm a lawyer, defend you both with your court. Pro bono.
2: Wait, means free of charge.
0: But you know we put that letter in that room, right? Look, I don't know what you guys have to lose. But my father doesn't even know I'm doing this. If he finds out, I'm dead.
2: My fiancé thinks I'm wasting my time. This is the only chance I have to prove him wrong.
9: My maledo issue final warning. If I don't get proper acting job after this course, let me say, me and Hollywood, they enter divorce court.
0: A house divided against itself cannot stand.
1: Nollywood isn't for quitters. So you have to come in with a strong mind. And success does not come overnight. But you have to keep at it, you know, until you hit it. Yeah?
0: Yeah.
1: Yeah. Okay.

0: Oh, sorry.
1: Yeah, that's fine.
0: Interesting new students.
1: Coladi.
2: OC.
1: For real? You, my guy, a student here?
2: No, it's a long story. How you doing?
3: I'm bad, but you have to call me and talk about
2: of
3: this.
2: Of course, I will. I will.
1: All right, Q&A session is over. I want us to play a game. Okay, can I get everybody to stretch, please? And what is the actor's greatest enemy? Yep.
4: Au fait, c'est d'être conscient dans un signe pour voir la réalité des choses.
1: Okay. In English, please.
4: Sorry, pardon. I mean, be self-conscious in a scene.
1: Yeah.
4: In a scene instead of being in the reality of the moment.
1: Absolutely. Being conscious in a scene instead of being in the truth of the moment. Now, this game is designed to push self-awareness away, focus the attention on the other actor. Okay, I need 2 volunteers. All right, check. Let's go with you. 1 person, I need you to stand there. 1 other person.
2: Okay,
1: I'll be biased, Kalade, please
2: okay.
1: Come on. All right, I need you to stand in front of each other.
2: Okay.
1: All right, sit facing each other.
2: Okay.
1: Now, do not break eye contact.
2: Okay.
1: All right, who's gonna go first?
2: Ladies first.
5: After the gentleman.
2: Okay.
1: All right. Let's concentrate. Everybody, I need you watching. Okay. And go.
2: You like me very much.
5: I like you very much.
2: You like me very much.
5: I like you very much.
2: You like me very much.
5: I like you very much. You're a cocky bastard.
2: I'm a cocky bastard.
5: You're a cocky bastard.
2: I'm a cocky bastard.
5: You're a cocky bastard.
2: I'm a cocky bastard. You want me very badly.
5: I want you very badly.
2: You want me very badly.
5: I want you very badly.
2: You want me very badly.
5: I want you very badly.
2: You want to have sex with me?
5: I want to. Oh, hell no!
1: Thank you very much. Please, a round of applause.
6: Wow.
1: Okay.
2: The lady who wouldn't have sex with me.
5: What are you doing here? School's been over since 4.
2: Pot's calling kettle black.
5: I live in Aja.
2: Oh.
5: I'm waiting out the traffic.
2: I had to finish my application and payment, so here I am.
5: So who are you that everybody knows and calls you Oga?
2: Well, not everyone, or else you wouldn't be asking me who I am.
5: True. So what's your name?
2: I'm Kolade Oni.
5: Kolade Oni?
2: Yeah.
5: I'm so Googling that name.
2: Oh no, please. Google has no idea who I am.
5: Yeah, whatever.
2: Okay, stop. Put down the phone, okay?
5: What do you mean?
2: Put it down. I'll tell you myself, okay? I used to be an actor.
5: Kolade Oni, business development head, Blackview Group. Are you kidding me? What the hell are you doing here?
2: Well, the board threw me out, so I'm here to prepare for a career change. I've always loved acting, so...
5: You're pulling my legs, right?
2: Would you like me to? There's massage oil in the car.
5: What the hell are you doing in Spotlight Academy?
2: Market research. Basically market research. Blackview has co-produced several cinema films.
5: Yeah. Blue Spies, Jolomi's Demons, When Messi Dies.
2: Yes, and this year we transit into our own productions.
5: Mm.
2: We've already commissioned our first script.
5: Okay.
2: Plus, we are sponsoring film education as our CSR for the year. So that's just the
5: fun. Nice. So why attend classes where you can just order a report?
2: It's more fun to watch how it works from inside and bore myself reading about it behind my desk. So.
5: Yeah, that's true.
2: Could we keep this quiet in class? I could do without the attention.
5: I don't know. You'll have to bribe me.
2: Oh, really?
5: Yeah.
2: Okay, let's see. Can I buy you a drink? So, you really don't want to have sex with me?
5: You're too drunk to see. But there's a ring on this finger.
2: Oh, spoken for.
5: 5 years strong.
2: That's a long time. What's he waiting for?
5: Etibia just likes to take his time.
2: And do you like that he likes to take his time?
5: It was my decision. I wanted my film team to start off first.
2: Well, then you need to be worried about people like me. Roaring lions. Seeking pretty ladies like you to devour.
5: Thanks for the heads up. I'll be wearing my magun.

0: cloth.
1: Okay, stop. 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
2: 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Oh, mama.

0: Uzo.
1: Hey, hope again.
0: The script.
1: Check here, Baron Wardrobe, or the law in your room. We are checking here, there.
0: Where?
1: Drummers, check here, Baron. Oh, yeah, I'm mad and so good. You're large today.

0: Uzo, I read this thing, eh? 3 times for my life. I never enjoyed script like this.
1: Ah. And if you see the lighter, eh? Be look at the king. I'm totally okay. But inside the head, eh? Share the people. I'm telling you.
0: Uzo, which one did you play for this one?
1: Ogiwa. Which one?
0: Uzo. Which God you deserve? I take and beg you. Talk true. Which role are they play for here?
2: Maji is playing flank. Rita Dominic is playing fiance. I have my stars already on ground. You, Uche Echi.
0: Take it. Call it. I'm going to give you one for you, bro.
3: You have a dream. You tell

0: But I have to.
1: Good evening, Daddy.
2: Ah, there she is, my crown jewel.
1: Good evening, sir.
3: Good evening. Hello.
0: Are you not surprised to see Mr. Uche here?
1: I'm sorry, sir. You look vaguely familiar, but I can't seem to.
2: Your director, Oracle Systems, NIIT.
1: Oh, right. I'm sorry, sir. I almost didn't recognize you.
2: Well, Uche and I used to play golf at the Ikoyi Club back in the days. We ran into each other at the court today. Imagine my great surprise. He manages the tutelage, Oracle tutelage at NIIT.
1: Oh, cool!
3: So, which of the Oracle courses are you taking?
1: Basic.
3: Basic. That is 8 weeks. I heard you were doing a 6-week course.
1: Yes, you know, law school is around the corner, so I'm trying to cut it short by 2 weeks so I can, you know, rest my head.
3: I would love to argue that, but then, you know, law school is another boot camp for the brain.
1: Yes. Thank you, sir. I'll drop by your office tomorrow to say hello.
3: Okay.
1: Good night, Daddy. Good night, sir. Good.
2: Yes, yes, yes. Ah, queen.
1: My name is Shiza Bala, and these are my partners, Hope James and Angela Taiwo. And the title of our piece is A House Divided Against Itself Cannot Stand. Babes, how far? We need to borrow brain or join money to buy them.
4: What is it?
1: Now, clothes won't wash till we die.
4: It's true, my back aches.
5: And my nails are broken.
1: The credit on my patients don't finish. And I don't have money to recharge.
4: Maybe we can help each other.
1: How?
4: You know how to read. We can't. Teach us.

0: everywhere in the city. Take us there. I have an uncle who lives there. We can go to him for help.
1: If I teach you girls how to read, you become my competition.
2: And if I carry you go city, when I fit first me find work.
0: And if my uncle marries one of you, become my wicked stepmother.
1: God forbid.
0: But even though a looper does not change the spot, all things are still possible. So, how do we help each other?
2: Ah, see that fine mango. I think that from Garden of Eden, that from Bring and Come.
0: But the tree is too tall and I'm short.
2: What if you climb my back?
3: The house divided against itself cannot stand.
0: Very sweet.
2: Very sweet.
0: Sweeter than the one you say.
2: I agree.
4: Class, how did you find it? So we all agree. Does anyone have anything different to say?
5: No.
4: Valerie.
6: Well, it had its moments, but it still needed more work. Especially with you, Hope. No offense, but you really need to tidy up how you sound. You said leopard. That is wrong. It's leopard. And it's not Wednesday. It's Wednesday.
4: Okay. Anyone else?
7: Our first week in school, you all hammered on the importance of entertainment. Despite the very evident errors, I scored them 100% because I enjoyed it.
4: Well done, girls. You can go back to your seat.
8: Madam Hope.
0: Mr. Suki.
8: How are you?
0: I need your help. My English is not getting any better.
8: Hope, it's not your English, it's your accent.
0: Your join. I don't tell you to mess up for class now. I want to speak well.
8: Well, have you started what I suggested?
0: I've not, Jerry. See, I remember half of what you talked that time. You thought this is your American English.
8: No. It's accent. Accent.
0: Your join. I don't know if they grab all these things for class now. You help me with private lesson, nothing to you. You beg now.
8: Hope. Are you free on Saturday?
0: Yes.
8: Good. Be in school, okay? I'm gonna give you my whole afternoon. But after that, you're on your own.
0: Thank you. Too much.
8: No, that's another problem. No more pidgin English.
0: Hey,
8: for
0: I
8: now.
0: I have it.
8: Alright, I'll see you, okay?
9: Hey.
10: Hi.
9: What are you up to?
10: Putting down ideas for the final performance. Yeah.
9: You can do that in the car. We have a meeting.
10: We?
9: Yes. You know, Papa Joseph?
10: The director who doesn't stop winning awards?
9: Mm-hmm. That's who we are meeting with.
10: Are you serious?
9: Yes, I am.
10: Okay. All right, let's go then.
9: After
10: let's
9: you.
10: Go!
9: After you.
10: Okay.
4: Cuts! Prince! Yeah, Kolade.
11: How are you doing? I'm okay. How are you?
4: Good to see you.
11: My friend, Angela.
12: I'm your biggest fan. I totally love you.
4: Whoa.
12: And this scene was amazing, by the way.
4: Thank you. Anyway, so, did you like it? How did it go?
11: I read it, but there's something missing.
4: Yes, I agree that we need to redo the script, but otherwise, the entire content, how did it go?
11: It's okay. With you directing and Ramsey involved, there's no U-turn on this joint.
4: Wow. Okay, so that means that you have to pay the script writer right away.
11: We've discussed about price, haven't we?
4: Okay,
11: just
4: yes.
11: Send an account number. We're good.
4: All right, I sure will. All right, take care.
11: Nice meeting
4: Thanks.
11: You.
4: Thanks.
12: It was lovely missing you.
4: Thank you, dear.
12: Amazing.
4: All right, take care.
12: Bye.
4: Be good. All right, bye-bye.
11: So, what do you think?
10: Not bad at all.
11: So it means I'm not wasting my money?
10: Even without another draft, this film has commercial hits written all over it. Mm-hmm. What I'll suggest, though, is product placements.
9: So,
10: Richard's bachelor's part, for instance, get a top furniture shop to handle the production design. Mm. It gives your film more class, and your film gives them free publicity.
9: Mm.
10: Yeah. Also, fast cars, phones, tablets, brand placements.
9: Okay, so it also brings down my production budget, doesn't it?
10: Speaking of budgets, advertise on social media. You spend less.
9: We're already talking to Nollywood tweets and that, so.
10: Not just that. Create controversies from stuff in the scripts.
9: Are you saying we should manufacture rumors for buzz?
10: By the time Linda Ikeji picks this up and traffic builds, you thank me when the cinemas are packed on opening nights.
9: You know, you're a smart girl. Why don't I make you dinner? Mom sees around, I won't try nonsense.
10: No.
9: Please, now.
10: Mr. Colladi, thanks for a wonderful evening. Meeting Okpe Joseph was awesome. Take me home.
9: Oh, God, this wasn't a corner now. Ah, what did they try me about back up with that? What is it? Okay. Oh, this is so annoying. This is so irritating.
10: Have you had something to eat? I want to...
9: Anjola, not now. Ah, you know better now. Ah, this guy is beginning to irritate me, man.
5: Anjola, is it beer? Oh, no, no, please make it brandy.
9: Make that too, baby. And yeah, the turkey in the freezer, don't forget. Hurry up, I beg. Ah, this guy is pissing me off. Yeah?
5: Okay.
9: Kidding me.
5: I don't know what you're playing.
9: Jeez.
13: My child, may the Lord be with you. Confess your sins, I'm listening. There's no sin too great that the blood cannot wash. Oh, no, I'm not getting that right, okay. Okay.
14: Shiza! Shiza!
13: Yes, Daddy!
14: You're here?
13: Yes.
14: What are you up to?
13: Self-reflection.
14: Ah, that's a task for great minds.
13: Yes, sir.
14: And how's your computer things coming up?
13: Best 3 weeks of my life, Dad.
14: Ah, then I'm confident my proposal will make it even better. Oh, the chamber bought some new computers. And guess who will be fitting them up with Oracle software?
13: Me.
14: Your check is at the corporate affairs office, and the pay is good, I know, because I signed them. Shiza?
13: My first paycheck, yay!
14: Anything for my princess.
10: Sometimes, though, maybe he's right. I change plans with every brilliant idea that pops into my head.
9: Don't flatter yourself. Who said your ideas are brilliant?
10: Apart from the guy who said I'm smart for showing him how to sell his movie.
9: There's nothing wrong in not knowing what you want from life. The important thing is to keep looking, and you've been doing that.
10: Easy for you to say. If I was with you all these years and kept being confused, I bet you'd go crazy too.
9: Should we put that to the test? Should we get together and see if I'm on stage to help you figure things out? He's taking you for granted. I could never leave a girl like you on the shelf. I mean, life is too full of many sharks circling around the prize like you.
10: Come, I didn't know.
9: Why? Just give me one reason. Just one.
10: Because I'm with someone else.
9: Should be a smart girl. I said one good reason.

0: Apple of my good friend's eyes.
1: Good morning, sir.
2: Sit.
1: Thank you.
0: I passed by your class today 2 times, and I did not see you. Your course director doesn't know you. He has never heard your name before.
1: That's because I'm not in NIIT, sir. I lied. I'm in Spotlight Academy. It's an acting school.
0: An acting school? Like in Nollywood acting?
1: Yes, sir, that kind of acting.
0: Jesus. Your dad has always talked about you and your brother growing his legacy.
1: That's his dream for us, sir. It's mine I want to follow.
0: But your father knows best.
1: I will never be happy practicing law. Sir, I've never been happier learning acting.
0: And I want to believe you expect me to be the one to break the news?
1: No, sir, that's not why I'm here. He gave me a job to install Oracle in the system software.
0: Don't worry. I'll send someone over.
1: Thank you, sir. Thank you very much. I'll forward the pay to the person. Thank you, sir.
0: Shiza, your dad has been a great father to you. Is this how you want to repay him? You'll be very disappointed. Not to mention heartbroken.

0: There's nothing you'll tell me that. What are you doing? I don't know if this is what I want anymore.
1: This is what we've always wanted, Angie. What I've always wanted.
0: Really? It doesn't show in the way you treat me.
1: Treated you? I'm a changed man. The new me is patient and supportive and caring. Please, baby, don't make me suffer what I suffered last night. Now I'm sure I can never live without you. Everyone deserves a second chance, even jerks.
0: So you know you're a jerk?
1: Big time. But I swear, I am hanging my boots. You're the best thing in my life. I'm sorry, okay? I'm sorry.
2: This is a nice scene.
3: Very correct, eh? But they give me what? But it is giving me problems. Can you help me with it later?
2: Look, one bridge at a time, all right? We'll cross that one when we get there, okay? Take us. Now, that has tons of audiobooks, movie monologues, and famous pictures. All right? Now we'll be needing that in long, so I guess it's yours now.
3: Thank you.
2: You're welcome. Now let me tell you something. What you need to do is speak a speech and focus on it for an entire week.

0: All right? Now, two things are required for success, all right? You need to listen attentively and imitate.
1: Listen and imitate.
0: Correct. Now, you listen to the speech and not just what is being said. Okay? You need to concentrate on the rhythm, the point of emphasis, where the speaker pauses, and the pronunciations. Okay? So what you need to do is pronounce the words exactly the way the speaker does. Alright? And then you move on to the next one and do the same thing over and over again until you can master the speech after speech. Alright? And you don't take a day off.
1: Yes, boss!
0: Anyway, so on your feet. Red lorry, yellow lorry, red lorry, yellow lorry, red lorry, yellow lorry, red lorry, yellow lorry, red lorry, yellow lorry. Can you do that? All right, your turn.
1: Red lorry, yellow lorry, red lorry, yellow lorry, red lorry, yellow lorry, red bird.
0: Again.
1: Theater.
0: Theater. Now, put your tongue between your teeth. Theater.
1: Theater.
0: Good. Theater.
1: Theater.
0: Good, it works, it works. The rain in Spain stays mainly in the plain.
1: The rain in Spain stays mainly in the plain.
0: Beautiful.
1: The nursery school, for instance, but that was not so unusual.
0: Beautiful, beautiful. See? Practice makes perfect.
1: Whew. You're the best. You are the best teacher in the world.
0: Anyway, yeah. Come on, get it.
1: Your turn.
0: Oh, I already did mine this morning.
1: Exercise.
0: Okay, whatever. All right, my turn. Okay, right. Hey. Okay, I'm sure this is not the example that I said.
1: What? No, be you talk, say, make me know the rules so we go fit break them.
0: And I also put a ban on you speaking Pidgin English.
1: Leave that side. Pidgin, good English, not the inter bedroom. No.
0: Don't you have a scene to rehearse?
1: One bridge at a time. We'll cross down when we get there.
0: Yeah?

0: The casting call was just yesterday, right? Okay. And they called me this morning to say I got the role. But guess who I'm starring with? Ramsey. Sexy as hell, Noah. I know. I couldn't believe it.
1: I want to be happy for her, but it's not happening. Am I a bad person?
2: I want her to fall and break her leg so someone else gets the part. Am I a bad person?
3: She's very horrible. But she took it. But she's very talented. Life is not fair.
1: So wait, this is your no pigeon policy, it's for real. And how's that working out?
3: I hate every second of it. Hate.
1: Hate.
3: Hate. Hate.
2: The one I'm interested in is you and Mr. Suki, the sexiest bunny on the planet. Alone in this entire building on Saturday.
1: The only sexy one in LA.
3: Oh. Male, how far? Male, just stand up for what you did. Just stand up for them. Don't worry, I go sort them.
4: What's your happen?
3: My brother is still shocked.
1: Wait, yeah.
3: He was fighting the neighbors again.
1: Wait, I'll drive up there. Wait.
5: Sure. Wazaga.

0: or Sanogwa. Now me and those they follow drag like that. Now me and those all those police they follow drag like that. Me when my name stretch from Benin Shoshu Elegba. Hey, the black say they don't recognize all the tattoo we full on my body. The black say they don't recognize. Say if you like, me they call SSS, FBI, CIS, SIS. Mafia know they sleep for sale.
1: Edosa. Now bad I do when I come bail you. See how I hear now.
2: True. Bro, when they form around for what they see in France, man. You see how.
1: We don't tell you, Edosa. No, they fight all these people. And only you, they live there.
0: Osa no, boy. I bet you, I haven't heard this gist. Never way. I don't see you in fourth born. I don't see you in second born. I see you in first born. Open the dirty mouth. Follow Edosa. Wazaga. Follow Edosa. Cause my mama. Now, I give him left. Give him right. Give him double slap combo. Tell me. I do anything way bad.
3: Anyone insults my mom, I'll knock their teeth in with a pestle.
4: My mom is dead. But insult her, I will gas your tongue and burn it.
0: Oh, Sano, boy. Oro, you didn't hear your people. See your life. Better people, they talk. Better people, they yarn things. You don't hear yarn and yarn. Hello, babe. Hello, babe. I mean, I'm gonna not do anything after all this workout. I feel like when I reach here, I'll make a treat to not some. Come, when I not shop processed cassava and fish peri peri. Hi!
3: What's that?
0: I swear, now the swag with that from Benin Stretch come down this side, I didn't tell you.
5: So, Gary and Smoked Fish, that's fish peri peri and processed cassava.
6: Don't mind my brother. Brother. He doesn't call food by their normal names.
5: He says they taste better with final names.
0: Wazaga. Osanobu Amale. See what I do. Why should they talk like that? She don't smoke grass.
4: No.
0: My brother.
4: Now what an American now? Let me see me do the talk pigeon again. Oh. I got the pray. We should know from her.
0: Now wish be that man who. Now wish, now wickedness that they put. That punishment. Don't go speak for Gary.
5: So, Orode is a native name. Orode is my native name. Orode Agbo. Hope James is just a stage name. What's better for my career?
1: That's funny. I prefer Orode.
7: Yeah, me too. How many Orodes are there in Nollywood? The name stands you out.
5: Well, too late to change it. I've used Hope too much. Look behind you.

0: You've been acting since?
1: If I tell you my story. Story.
2: So what are you doing in Spotlight?
1: Leave all this one, so stupid roles. Ha! Me, I need to upgrade my career now. That's why I need to be close to you girls and Mr. Suki so that this pigeon will don't come on my system.
0: Talking of Mr. Suki, you didn't answer my question last time.
1: If you and Mr. Suki are alone in a room, now leave this invitation.
2: Are you kidding me? Sorry. Are you guys a thing now?
1: What thing? What thing?
2: Like dating, you know, in a relationship.
1: I beg you. No. It's fine. We were alone. Konji came. And we did. That's all.
2: Alright. Oh my God. So which of you two taught the other how to snag guys in Spotlight?
0: She's a, why you bring me into this? Did I snag a guy in Spotlight? Okay. Comedy and I, it's complicated.
1: But you like him.
0: More than the guy who's marrying someone else.
2: Aww.

0: I never saw this coming. That the two friends I'd make in spotlight are the two idiots who yap in your summary. Back to my girl.
1: I love you, girls.
2: I'm gonna remain fish for you.
3: What is the objective of this scene?
4: To beg her to fall in love with him.
3: So where is your character? You didn't hear me. Where are you now?
4: I'm in a class.
3: That's why you haven't nailed it. If you see yourself as a student playing a role, you are not in the moment. And you are not in character. I asked where are you, you said class. Pedro, you have 2 weeks left.
5: Hope. You are closer to God now, aren't you? So tell him this. Tell him to break the rules for me. To turn back the clock so I would never have lingered on your smile. The smile that melted me. Made me fall. Made me your bride and the mother of our boy. Smile that condemns me to grieve if God refuses my petition to die.
3: Cut! After lunch, we analyze our performance. Is that clear?
6: Yes, ma'am.
3: Great.
7: That was so good.
0: At some point, I was worried that your pidgin English might show face.
8: Mallory, it's only because you're talking half the time that everyone knows you're stupid.
0: Shiza, I wasn't talking to you.
8: Because you have the IQ of a frog, and it would take guts and brain to talk to me. And unfortunately, you're short on both. Oh my God. And there's no medication for either. Welcome. I was getting tired of her picking on you anyway.
9: Thanks.
8: So.
0: You don't look so well. After what just happened before the whole class. No, I don't. At least you know what Hope goes through every time you do it. Look, if you have to pick on someone, not Hope, she doesn't have your advantages.
10: But everything I say is just a joke.
0: A joke? Not for her. Look, Hope lives in Mushi, and her mom sells provisions. In fact, her name is not even Hope James.
10: What?
0: It's actually Orode Agbogbo.
10: Wait. Orode Agbogbo.
0: Mm-hmm.
10: So why change it?
0: To fit in like the rest of us. But you've made that really difficult for her.
10: Look, I never meant to be mean, but it stops now.
0: Promise?
10: Promise.
0: Thank you.
11: It's time for
0: second period.
12: I'll join you. Hi.
0: Hi.
12: Hey, hello. You and Valerie friends? I never saw that coming.
0: She's at all hard down in class, so she came here to lick her wounds.
12: Another thing I never saw coming was Valerie and I having something in common. I'm here to lick mine too.
0: Konadi, I was gonna call you.
12: You could have just picked one of my 18 calls, replied my texts, or stopped avoiding me in school.
0: There's nothing easy about that.
12: What's difficult about walking out on a guy who treats you like crap?
0: We've been together for 5 years.
12: Which is all the time you need to be convinced that he's not going to change. You know what? You're used to it. You hate life with him so much, but you've stuck it out for so long, it's become comfortable. The saddest part of you not knowing what you want from life is it extends to who you want to be with.
13: I will slap you!

0: She had no reason to pick on you.
1: They tell you say that they follow snake crazy.
0: Oh, I'm sorry.
1: No. I mean sorry. Sorry, say I follow on a two friend. If they say I did the way I did normally they did. That's why I go there.
2: Oh, please let me inside. So
1: I beg you. I should say you're not going to work there.
0: Oh, please, please. Forgive me. Help.
2: How did you think this? That Valerie will rob hope and join the gang?
0: Sorry, I'm not you who read law and can psychologically detect a bitch from a mile away.
2: You don't need brains or distance from Valerie to know she's a bitch.

0: Hi.
1: Hey.
0: Nice house.
1: Thanks.
0: Ah! How are you? I'm fine, yeah?
1: Fine, so fine. The due date is finally here.
0: Yeah.
1: Have you heard from Hope yet?
0: No. She's not picking my calls.
1: Mine too. She can ignore our calls, but she can't ignore us.
0: Yeah. Oh gosh, I missed you so much.
1: I missed you too.
0: Nice house, really. I love your house.
2: Oro. Oro.
0: Ma?
2: I try to say, I feel sure. Since you almost finally reach me. Oh. Robert, see.
3: Ma?
2: Don't just worry. This is an Hollywood matter, eh? Carry go. God, day your back. Me too. I turn down near you anyway. But you go make money.
3: Yes,
2: and
3: ma'am.
2: You go make money. You see, before I resume, go meet Palais for heaven, eh? I must take this by two I see London. This by two like but we must reach that London.
0: Good afternoon, ma.
2: Good afternoon.
0: What are they doing here? If you don't come with us, we're staying here with you.
4: Una already missed our final test.
0: We fit apply for new session, but we no fit get another Hope James.
4: That film I'm doing with Uzo, shooting starts today.
0: I'm so happy for you.
1: But you come for after party, right?
0: Yeah.
2: Party! Hold on.
4: Ma?
2: Party! Now you know, involve your mother of life.
1: Mom, you can come pick you up. Yeah. After I'll pick you up from set.
4: Okay.
2: But make you not come carry me home unless you come with good thing.
1: Yes, ma'am.
2: I want you to see better things that happen to all of you now.
1: Amen!
2: Amen.
5: And this other school, did she tell you what they teach? It's an Hollywood school.
6: After 6 amazing weeks of acting lessons, the 2015 summer graduating set of the Spotlight Academy presents our graduation performance, from which 2 students will be picked to star in Desmond Elliott's next feature film. Hi, how are you? What's your name? And how do you feel about being here right now? Oh, I'm very sure. So what do you think? What are you expecting?
7: Let's take a picture.
6: Mr. Elliott, sir?
7: Yeah, hi.
6: Hi.
7: Yeah.
6: Okay, just before we talk about your film,
7: yeah,
6: you should know that it's taking everything I have to look you in the eyes and breathe normally.
7: Oh, I could get you an inhaler if you want one.
8: No, it's going to have a good time, obviously. You always have a good time on the red carpet.
6: Oh, by the way, I should have said this before anything else. You look absolutely amazing, girl.
8: You too, I love your hair.
6: Oh, thank you so much. Yeah. Oh, it's really, really lovely to see you. Hope you have an amazing time.
9: Ladies, hello.
10: Hello,
9: Miss. Hope is missing in action. Is she in school today?
10: No, she's starting a shoot today.
9: Shoot? The Hangover Chronicle script?
10: Yes, sir.
9: Okay, thank you.
11: It's been an interesting 6 weeks. Tasking, but interesting. Tough, but fun. And today, 2 of these lovely students will win roles in Desmond's new film. But for those who do not get roles, having attended Spotlight Academy, what they have gained has made them all winners.
3: Now that we are clear that we are stuck together in this marital hellhole till death do us part when God chooses, what will you like to have for dinner?
0: Sweet gifts of chocolate and champagne, and I'm thinking about you. That's not it.
12: Hey.
0: Hey. You're not performing.
12: I have a great career, so why outshine you guys and take your job?
0: I needed that. Yeah. I was too nervous to breathe.
12: He's not wrong.
0: No, not yet.
12: Okay, so you remember what they taught us about facing crowds?
0: Pick a friendly face to focus your gaze on.
12: Okay, so if he's not around when you're on stage and you need friendly eyes to look into, you look into mine, okay?
0: Thank you.
12: That's all. You look good. Do good.
13: I'm going to take you down to the River of Blood, where you will be sacrificed to the great goddess Shikaka.
0: Sir, sir, we're only children, please. Please don't do such a mean thing to us.
13: Do I look like I care about the fact that you are only children? Do you honestly think that I would dare to offend the great goddess Shikaka by not bringing her sacrifice?
0: Sir, I just want to see my mom and dad, please.

0: on. A car has an ignition, and I also have an ignition. A car needs fuel and oil, and you're a very experienced driver, and you know that a good car can drive really fast and go very far. So, if you are willing, not like I'm giving you an option, you can drive me all night. Except, of course, you are ready to lose your job and all the benefits that come with it. Akpan. Akpan! Akpan, come back here! This fool!
1: Mr. James.
2: Yes, we're ready to shoot.
1: Not yet, but director just want to see you.
2: Oh.
1: Yeah.
3: My name is Angela Tsai. Time has gone. When children greet, reaching to the ground, now they wave their hands high in the air. I'm sorry.
2: I'm sorry.
1: It's okay. Angie. What happened?
3: I couldn't do it. I messed up.
1: Okay. See, I just wanted you to have your way. Huh? I always knew this thing wasn't for you.
3: Forrest. This is what you have to tell me now.
1: Oh, baby, come on. Don't let the truth upset you, okay? You learn from facing it. And honestly, you're never gonna be a good actor. That's the fact.
4: You should listen to him, Angela.
3: What?
4: He's right. I mean, look at you. You've consistently proven that you have many other talents and none of them is acting. But, where idea generation for content and marketing is concerned, I've never seen a better hand. I'm hiring you to head the content and marketing unit of our movie line, okay? So that will be fine.
3: Are you serious?
1: Don't be ridiculous! Angie has no experience!
4: Now you are wrong. I'm all the experience she needs. You'll be fine.
5: It's okay.
6: I don't call Tonto, and she's already on her way. Should I tell her to cancel? Calm down now. Stop doing as if this is the end of the world. I don't tell you, take that secretary robe.
3: The secretary robe, not my robe, bros. Now, Chichi.
6: Stop talking and prove it. Who will be smart? Don't tell him that you're good for the role. Prove that you were born for it.
3: But they've already called Tonto.
6: And that's a good reason to give it up? Throw away everything you've worked for?
1: Somebody get this man out of my set now!
7: So you can do it. Please.
6: Look, I'm queuing you in, okay? Look, Uchechi, you will sign the divorce papers or you will die!
3: die? At whose hands? On whose terms? Yours? You've always been good at exaggerating your illusion of power. But we examined the situation. You are not in control.
6: But you've always wanted this divorce.
3: And you kept me caged in this travesty of a marriage for the picture-perfect image that has done your political career

0: well.
1: And now I've lost my position in the house?
2: Oh, but you found love along the way, and now you want to be with Innie.
1: Please.
2: I had the divorce papers for lunch. With fisherman soup and wine. The section that contained your allegations, I nibbled on with the smaller pieces of my coca fish.
3: Call Tonto. Tell her that the production has been moved. I'll go to her in person to apologize, okay? And get ready. We'll shoot in 2 minutes, okay?
1: I told you you could do it.
2: Michael.
1: To persuade you to get back to spotlight.
2: You know, Gif, why you come all the way to tell me that?
1: Oh.
2: Abby, you don't begin to feel me, Abby.
1: I get you. Come here, Joe. You did good. Killed it. You nailed it.

0: Forgive me, Father, for I have sinned. Speak, my child. I'm sorry. Forgive me, Father, for I have sinned. Speak, my child. What is it you have done? I have not done it, Father, but it's in my head from dusk till dawn. What is it, my child? Confess your sins, for there is no sin that the blood cannot wipe clean. Father, I'm a prostitute. Okay, and I'm sure you want to get off that train. Far from it, Father. You see, 1,000 men have warmed my bed, but there's one that I want to give to myself for free. Okay. And this thing you confess, I hope you know it's very grievous. Father, I'm not done yet. The man that I speak of is you. Me? But I'm a reverend father. Oh, Father, please. I think about you all the time, and I want to know what you have beneath your cassock. I want to feel you touch my breast while I lick up the strawberry jam from your chest, Father. My daughter, this thing you speak of is a sin, but the Lord is merciful. So, I will grant you this wish. What hotel would you like us to meet?
1: Was kind of a copy of Wiley, but nice one still.
2: Valerie, you and I have unfinished business. For Hope.
3: On his deathbed, your grandfather asked me what I would have become if he didn't insist I read law. And I said, athlete. I had always been a damn good sprinter. And then he asked me, why didn't you fight for what you really believed in? For what you really wanted? You know what, my dear? I'm really pleased that you had the guts I never had. To follow the party choice.
4: Oh my God, thank you so much, Dad. I didn't even know you so much. Thank you, Dad. Thank you.
3: And then on the way back home, you will have to

0: upgrade and educate me on the workings of your film industry.
1: Maybe we need to invest in something with you in it. And then that loud-mouthed pretty woman. What's her name?
2: Patience Osso.
1: That's her! Patience Osso or something. I think we'll have to do something with you and her.
2: She's the best. Thank you so much.
0: Let's get back inside and enjoy the rest.
2: You should meet my friends, Dad.
0: All right.
3: So, all the performances were quite impressive. We have three finalists. And out of the three finalists, I'm sorry, Jasmine Njoku, you didn't make it.
4: Bitch, Angela. She missed her chance to beast.
5: I'm afraid this won't work. I start shoot next week.
4: No, no, no, wait. It will work. Makeup. I will do it myself. It will be perfect again.
5: Okay. Listen, here's what we'll do. I'm making this pledge, okay? I promise you a role.
6: But I start shoot next week. I'm sorry.
4: I can make it work.
5: You may have to go with... Jasmine?
4: Jasmine? I've worked so hard on this. Please, 6 weeks.
5: Just calm down. Listen.
4: No, but the role is mine. No,
5: I will get you another role.
4: No, you can't do it.
5: Just calm down. I'll get you another role.
4: I said to try. No, but the role is mine. Right now, you're not a hero.

joy. Hallelujah. You know my end, Lord. From the very start, you know my heart. Everybody, just say.

The clock is ticking for Eastern Caribbean governments as recent talks leave them weighing citizenship program revenues against visa-free travel to Europe. 6 more months for Haiti's anti-gang force as troop shortages persist ahead of planned elections. And in sports, Haley Matthews hit a century to power West Indies women to a series victory over Zimbabwe. I'm Renee Sion, bringing you some of the big stories across the region in this Caribbean Week in Review. Eastern Caribbean governments face pressure to end citizenship by investment programs with government revenue and visa-free travel to Europe at stake. St. Lucia's Prime Minister Philip J. Pierre says recent talks suggest little room for negotiation. The European Commission wants the programs phased out by June 1, 2028, or countries risk losing visa-free access to the Schengen area. The issue affects St. Lucia, Antigua, and Barbuda.

0: Barbuda, Dominica, Grenada, and St. Kitts and Nevis, which grant citizenship through qualifying investments or financial contributions. Pierre says stronger applicant checks have not shifted Europe's security concern. He says the program provides about 10% of St. Lucia's government revenue, and his administration has announced no plans to close it. Further regional technical talks are expected this month as leaders seek to protect development funding and their citizens' ability to travel. Here's more in this NBC Prime News report.
1: Facing a two-year countdown on a program that has become a significant contributor to the country's finances, Prime Minister Honorable Philippe Jean-Pierre held discussions with European Union officials during his participation in the 81st United Nations General Assembly, seeking clarity on the way forward for St. Lucia's Citizenship by Investment Program. The meeting brought together Prime Minister Pierre, the Prime Minister of Antigua and Barbuda, the Governor of the Eastern Caribbean Central Bank, officials of the Organization of the Eastern Caribbean States, and representatives of the European Union. Pierre says the discussions ended cordially, but the decision facing countries operating citizenship by investment programs is becoming increasingly clear. The Prime Minister says the EU is effectively putting visa-free access to the Schengen area on the line as it pushes Caribbean countries to either end their citizenship by investment programs or make significant changes to them. But while the two-year deadline is now established, Pierre says there is still room for dialogue.
2: And he made it clear that that was in the law and it could not have been changed in the law of all the countries in the EU. So the decision is whether we keep our CIB programs, and we've given 2 years to scale down and to end our CIB programs in 2 years. It's a dead date. 2 years, although there was some a sense of a little bit of negotiation, but nothing much more. Than 2 years.
1: The discussions now move to the next phase, with countries having to weigh the future of their programs against the importance of maintaining visa-free access to Europe. For St. Lucia, that decision comes with considerable economic implications. The Citizenship by Investment Program accounts for approximately 10% of the country's revenue stream, making any major change a matter of national financial significance.
2: St. Lucia is fortunate in that the CIP program is about 10% of our GDP, of our revenue, about 10% of our revenue. And St. Lucia is also fortunate because, you know, the battering that the CIP program got from the opposition. Our program still is very attractive, and but we are in a fortunate situation in that our program is not our main revenue source.
0: In Haiti, the International Force Fighting Armed Gangs has been given another 6 months ahead of the planned elections in December. The United Nations Security Council approved the extension with 12 votes in favor and 3 abstentions. But the gang suppression force remains well below its planned strength. U.S. Ambassador Mike Walls says around 1,500 troops are deployed, with another 4,000 expected in the coming months. Gang violence has forced nearly 1.5 million people from their homes. The election timetable depends on improved security and sufficient funding. Trinidad and Tobago's House of Representatives has passed legislation to raise the minimum age for alcohol and tobacco to 21 and cannabis and gambling to 25. The bill passed by 23 votes to 10 after more than 12 hours of debate. Attorney General John Jeremy says the measures aim to change the country's direction after years of crime and violence. The opposition questioned a requirement for national photo identification to prove age, but Jeremy says it would help police enforce the proposed restrictions. The bill is now before the Senate. TTT News has the details.
3: The miscellaneous provisions, Alcohol, Cannabis, Dangerous Drugs, Gambling and Tobacco Bill 2026, was passed in the House of Representatives on Wednesday night. The bill seeks to revise legislative frameworks to establish a new minimum age for the

0: ill purchase and possession of intoxicating liquor and tobacco to 21 years of age, and to increase the age limit relevant to matters concerning the sale, purchases, possession and consumption of cannabis to 25 years of age. Attorney General John Jeremy argued that the bill is aimed at changing the country's direction after years of rising crime and violence.
1: I was saddened to hear Port of Spain South, my friend, say that it's business as usual. And business as usual is what got us to the position that we were in 2024, when Trinidad and Tobago, a tiny island, recorded perhaps one of the top 10, one of the top 15 highest homicide rates in the world.
0: He also challenged critics who suggested that the legislation could face legal hurdles.
1: Now, we have come with radical legislation. I heard the threat uttered, not sub silentio, it was uttered across the floor today to challenge the legislation. Go ahead and challenge it. Go ahead and challenge it.
0: The opposition questioned the requirement for the national photo identification to prove a person's age. However, the AG said the measure was needed to make the law enforceable.
1: We felt that the legislation, although it was well-intentioned and drafted to, with prohibitions, that it would have been difficult for the police, I was told, to determine the ages of individuals, so that we inserted that photo ID requirement.
2: In Antigua and Barbuda, parliamentarians have approved legislation imposing minimum sentences for serious gun crimes. The Firearms Amendment Bill received broad support from both sides of the aisle on Monday. It forms part of a wider package of measures responding to an increase in gun crime that has raised concerns among residents. We get more in this ABS News report.
3: The Attorney General piloted the legislation outlining the government's resolute stance in response to rising gun crimes. He outlined some of the minimum sentences being instituted by the legislation.
4: A person who sells or transfer firearm ammunition to any other person who does not hold or exempt from holding the firearm license is guilty of offense and is liable on summary conviction for a term of imprisonment of not less than 5 years, not more than 10 years. On conviction and indictment, not less than 15 years, no more than 30 years.
3: However, the Attorney General made it clear the judiciary will have some discretion and outlined what provision has been made in the legislation for this.
4: Where a defendant has been tried and convicted of an offense that is punishable by the prescribed minimum penalty, and the court determines that having regard to the circumstances of the case, it would be manifestly excessive, unjust to sentence the defendant to the prescribed minimum penalty for which he is punishable, the court shall A, sentence the defendant to the prescribed minimum penalty, and B, issue to the defendant a certificate so as to allow the defendant to seek leave to appeal to a judge of the High Court with respect to the sentence.
3: Prime Minister of the Right Honourable Gaston Brown told fellow lawmakers this legislation is one of the arrows in the government's quiver. He said a message must be sent.
5: We are of the view that sentencing should be proportional, and I'm not advocating for any form of disproportional sentencing. But you can't tell me that a man raped a two-year-old and get 2 years in jail.
6: Exactly.
5: And then you repeat the offense and rape another minor, and they get 3 years. And then you have people out there who kill people and so on, just getting bail at will. Really?
3: Prime Minister Brown also had a strong message for families who condone the criminal actions of relatives. He bemoaned the societal ill in which criminal violence is sometimes glorified.
5: We're products of our society. And if the society remains slack and we continue to lionize gunmen in this country,
2: A reported 70-minute incursion into Belize's airspace by a Guatemala military aircraft is testing relations between the neighbors. Prime Minister John Briceño says his government may summon Guatemala's ambassador and recall Belize's top diplomat for consultation. He insists Belize cannot ignore the incident, but must respond carefully, keep diplomatic channels open, and protect the territorial dispute case before the International Court of Justice. Guatemala denies the flight occurred and has requested verification by the Organization of American States. Belize's opposition has also called for a united approach to defending the country's sovereignty.
6: That's what all countries do when something happens in another country. You bring in your ambassador to be able to get a good and to have a discussion and to understand what's going on from the other side. Every country do that.
7: And with Japan, though?
6: Well, you need to allow us to be able to have a discussion before we made that decision. Okay. But you recall that you come to Belize and to have a discussion, and then we decide whether they go back the following day or 1 month or don't go back at all. It is something to be decided. But at the same time, it is important that we always remain connected with the Guatemalan government. We are neighbors. That's not going to change. We believe that with the ICJ, we have every confidence that we are going to win that case. So we have to maintain good relationships with Guatemala.
7: At the National Security Council level, have you ever been informed of such a breach of our airspace before?
6: As to having a plane flying into Belize, not during my time.
7: PM, the Guatemalans sound very confident in asking the OAS for a verification exercise, which should be a matter of course. Do you have confidence in the OAS that the investigation will be impartial?
6: Let's put it this way. If it were you, wouldn't you do the same? You try to bluff your way through it or something? And that's exactly what they're trying to do. They try to bluff their way. And I do have confidence that on the OAS verification. The OAS have been, I think, quite even-handed in dealing with all of the issues between. Sometimes they take too long, if you ask me. But I think they've been even-handed in all instances.
2: We'll have more news right after this break.

0: Continuing in Cuba, prolonged blackouts are leaving families in Havana without running water for days or weeks, making basic hygiene increasingly difficult. Health authorities are warning about diarrheal illnesses and viral hepatitis as water and electricity supplies deteriorate. Residents describe buying water from street vendors or collecting it from broken pipes, while power cuts also disrupt food refrigeration. One nurse reported that even her clinic lacks water, making hand washing between patients difficult. The United Nations says around 3.5 million people across Cuba are affected by water shortages. Barbados is moving to extend citizenship by descent to the great-grandchildren of Barbadians living overseas. Prime Minister Mia Motley reaffirmed the plan while addressing the Barbadian diaspora in Toronto, Canada. She praised their contributions to their adopted countries and the support they continue to send home. Motley said that the connection must extend beyond one generation, giving descendants the choice to make Barbados their home. She also encouraged families to bring their children and grandchildren to the island to experience the country they have grown up hearing about.
1: The truth is, you must have choice. And your children and grandchildren who may not have been born there, your great-grandchildren may not have been born there, you must have choice. I'm happy to report that we will now accord not simply to the children of Bajans the right of citizenship by descent,

0: But to the great-grandchildren of Bajans, the right to citizenship in the second. There are other civilizations that reckon that once you belong, you can never divorce. And Barbados must be that kind of place, that 1 ounce of Bajan blood means that you are Bajan to the bone forever.
1: A shooting that killed 4 people and injured 4 others in St. Vincent and the Grenadines has renewed concern about gun violence in the country. Police launched a manhunt following the attack in Green Hill near the capital, Kingston. Up to news time, no arrests had been publicly confirmed in connection with the killings. Authorities say they are increasing patrols, searches, and intelligence operations to tackle gun crime. Investigators are appealing for information and cautioning against speculation about the motive or a possible link to another shooting. We get the details in this SVG News report.
2: What was expected to be an ordinary Friday night outing for a group of young people at a shop in Green Hill near the Hart Court turned deadly. Shortly after 10 o'clock, gunfire rang out, leaving 4 people dead and 4 others injured. Acting Commissioner of Police Trevor Bailey says the shooting sent the community into a frenzy.
3: 2 bodies were met lying on the public road. Body of a female was discovered in a vehicle that was parked on the public road and on an adjacent piece of land. Another body was discovered. Close examination, all of the bodies had what appeared to be gunshot injuries.
2: 4 other people were shot and injured in the Green Hill incident. They were taken to the Milton Cato Memorial Hospital for treatment. 2 have since been discharged, while 2 remain hospitalized on the police supervision. Commissioner Bailey says investigators have not established a specific motive for the killings. As police work to determine what led to the shootings, they are also investigating a separate incident in Otley Hall. That shooting occurred around 1 o'clock Saturday morning while officers were still processing the Green Hill crime scene. Police say it is too early to determine whether the 2 incidents are connected, and they are cautioning the public against speculation and rumors as investigators follow the evidence.
1: Trinidad and Tobago will honor Calypso legend the Mighty Sparrow with an official state-assisted funeral. Cultural Minister Michelle Benjamin announced that a committee is working with his family on the arrangements. A funeral date has yet to be announced. Sparrow, whose real name was Slinger Francisco, died in New York at the age of 91. Born in Grenada and raised in Trinidad, he helped bring Calypso to audiences around the world. A national tribute is also planned, and this year's Calypso History Month is being observed in his memory. TTT News tells us more.
4: Government has already constituted a committee to work with his family to accord Dr. Francisco the Mighty Sparrow a funeral fit for a legend. Under the direction of the Prime Minister, an official state-assisted funeral will be held, a date to be fixed.
5: As she paid tribute to Sparrow, who passed away in New York on September 27th at the age of 91, surrounded by family, Minister Benjamin outlined several arrangements being put in place to allow the nation to pay its respects during the period of mourning.
4: Calypso History Month, which opens on Thursday, tomorrow, will be observed this year in his memory. And my ministry, in collaboration with TUCO, will stage a national tribute. Books of condolences will be opened at the following various embassies: the regional corporations, NAPA, the National Academy of Performing Arts, SAPA, the Southern Academy of Performing Arts, the Shaw Park Cultural Complex in Tobago, the Ministry of Culture and Community Development Main Office, Level 8 Tower C International Waterfront Complex. From tomorrow, the 1st of October, 2026, from 10 a.m. to 4 p.m.
5: Minister Benjamin described Sparrow's death as the loss of one of the greatest cultural figures this country has ever produced. She extended condolences to his wife, children, grandchildren, and great-grandchildren, the Calypso fraternity, the people of Trinidad and Tobago, and Sparrow's admirers around the world.
1: 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Up next is sports.

0: Time now for a roundup of some of the sporting developments in the region this past week. Captain Hayley Matthews struck a magnificent century to lead West Indies women to a 2-1 ODI series victory over Zimbabwe. The visitors won the deciding match in Harare by 91 runs. Matthews scored 118, while Shemaine Campbell added 96, helping West Indies reach 271 for a 5. Zimbabwe were dismissed for 180 despite an unbeaten 74 from captain Josephine Nukmu. TTT Sports has more.
1: The West Indies women won the first one-day international convincingly versus Zimbabwe, but looked a different team for Game 2. So, it was down to the deciding third and final match today in Zimbabwe's capital, Harare. Invited to bat first, the West Indies started cautiously, putting on 38 for the first wicket, which came after 10.2 overs. But Hayley Matthews and Shemaine Campbell remedied that with a 160-run second wicket partnership, which ended when the captain was out for 118 in the 39th over. Matthews hitting 18 fours and 1-6 in that knock. Campbell fell just short of her century with an impressive 96, which contained 13 fours, as the West Indies women reached 271 for 5 at the end of their 50 overs. In defence of that total, the regional team got the prize wicket of Zimbabwe opener Modesta Mupachekwa in the third over for 4, and the bowlers then put a squeeze on the home team's batters. The captain, Josephine Nkomo, showed the most resistance with 74 not out, but they could only garner 180 runs all out in 47.3 overs, with Janaleel Glasgow, Ashwini Munusa, Alia Alain all taking 2 wickets. Zimbabwe losing the match by 91 runs, while the win gave the West Indies women a 2-1 series victory.
0: Still in cricket, Cricket West Indies has welcomed Barbados Prime Minister Mia Motley's call for greater investment in the sport, including a proposed high-performance center in Barbados. CWI says the facility would complement its own center being developed in Antigua. Chief Executive Chris Dering says modern training facilities, sports science and technology are raising the standard of player development worldwide. He says West Indies must build that capacity to give its cricketers the best chance to succeed. CWI's goal is a network of connected high-performance centers across the Caribbean. And that's sports. We'll be right back.
2: She's been watching, wondering, waiting for the sands of time to give way to a tide of change. When her seas can provide safe harbor to all who reach her shores and her earthly embrace can soothe your soul. Let her sense of adventure set you free and her everlasting stars twinkle in your honeymoon skies. She is Saint Lucia. Let her inspire you.
0: Let's take a quick look now at some of the other stories that made newspaper headlines. In Trinidad and Tobago, the Guardian newspaper carried the headline, $1 million for pundit set up by cops. The paper reports that the state has been ordered to pay more than $1 million to a Hindu pundit from Rio Claro, his wife, and their 3 children. The family successfully sued for malicious prosecution, claiming police fabricated marijuana charges against them. Justice Robin Mohammed ruled in their favor.

her, holding the state liable for the prosecution. In the Bahamas, the Tribune newspaper carried the headline, Jet Ski Attacker Raped Tourist. A 20-year-old man has been jailed for 3 months after pleading guilty to assaulting two American tourists. The paper reported that he was allegedly on bail awaiting trial over the alleged rape of another American visitor. Officials say he was not a licensed jet ski operator and planned to introduce technology to help visitors identify legitimate operators. Those were some of the stories that made newspaper headlines. And before we go, let's take a look on the lighter side. An election in India has gone to the dogs, literally. The Fat Dogs of Delhi contest featured 64 chunky contenders with campaign posters, rival supporters, and voting online and in person. No speeches were required, just belly rubs and a convincing waistline. Gola, affectionately known as Kebab, won the title, sadly after dying during the competition. The contest also drew attention to charities helping street dogs. And for once, calling a candidate a heavyweight wasn't political commentary. And that's where we end Caribbean Week in Review. Join us again next week as we recap the stories making headlines across the region. I'm Renee Sion.

Scott, Scott. Everybody, everybody, everybody, everybody, everybody, everybody, everybody, everybody, everybody, everybody, everybody, everybody, everybody, everybody, everybody, everybody, everybody, everybody, everybody, everybody, everybody, everybody, everybody, everybody, everybody, everybody, everybody, everybody, everybody, everybody, everybody, everybody, everybody, everybody, everybody, everybody, everybody, everybody, everybody, everybody, everybody, everybody, everybody, everybody, everybody, everybody, everybody, everybody, everybody, everybody, everybody, everybody, everybody, everybody, everybody, everybody, everybody, everybody, everybody, everybody, everybody, everybody, everybody, everybody, everybody, everybody, everybody, everybody, everybody, everybody, everybody, everybody, everybody, everybody, everybody, everybody, everybody, everybody, everybody, everybody, everybody, everybody, everybody, everybody, everybody, everybody, everybody, everybody, everybody, everybody, everybody, everybody, everybody, everybody, everybody, everybody

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0: I immediately thought to myself how different things would have turned out if someone like an adult could have stepped up and represented.
1: The issue of cultism on school campuses and young people, especially our girls, stems from the fact that we, the young generation, are largely ignored and disenfranchised. So we look for vindication elsewhere.
2: My name is Olake. I am 23 years old and I can relate so much to those characters and their situations. Wow, the book really speaks to my generation, speaks to my heart. Well done, Amara.
3: Thank you so much, Olake. I really appreciate the support.
4: Yeah, so before we continue on, for those of you who are just tuning in, this is the Art Review Show on Cross FM, hosted by yours truly, Buchi Akpati. So today we have the amazing Amarachi Ogudu. She is the novelist of the amazing novel, Stolen Lives, which is actually an autobiography. It's a pleasure to have you on the show today.
3: Thank you for having me. I won't quite call myself amazing.
4: Well, my dear, your readers are gonna have a ball in all literary circles regarding this novel.
3: Thank you so much.
4: Yeah, not a problem. So tell me a little bit about this. I know you're 22 years old, and it's quite interesting having an autobiography at such a young age. So what prompted that?
3: I've been up a few mountains and down a few valleys, and I felt I had a story to tell.
4: Understandable. And listeners, I can assure you all that this is quite a riveting story. And perhaps maybe we can get Amarachi to give us a few excerpts from the book. Maybe. All right. Well, before we continue further, I'd like us to take our first call. Hello, caller. What's your name and where are you calling from? Hello, are you there?
5: My name is Stephanie, and I'm calling from Ikeja GRA. Hello, Amara.
3: Hi, Stephanie.
5: Long time.
4: Do you two know each other?
5: Amara and I go back a long way.
4: Okay, interesting. So, Stephanie, have you read Stolen Lives? And if so, what's your take on it?
5: I have read it. It's an accurate depiction, but incomplete.
4: Incomplete? What do you mean?
5: I strongly feel the author should have waited a bit longer for publishing, so that she could include what is about to happen in the final chapter.
4: What is about to happen?

0: Hello, Stephanie, are you there? So, listeners, so we're not quite sure what just transpired here, but we're going to do our very best to get Stephanie back on the line. But in the meantime, Amarachi, do you happen to know this Stephanie?
1: She's one of the characters in my novel.
0: In your novel? But I've read the book, and there wasn't a Stephanie in the book.
1: I changed the names of the characters, except myself, so that I could protect their identities. I just hope she's okay.
0: Amen to that. Listeners, so Amarachi has agreed to read us an excerpt from her novel, Stolen Lives. So at this time, I'm going to hand it on over to our guest author.
1: It all started when I failed JAMB. I was just 17, and this was my second attempt at university admission. I had put in the work and I had burnt the candle at both ends.
2: I left JAMB office in Ikoyi dejected. And being the bearer of bad news, I dreaded heading home to mom and dad. So I sought refuge at my cousin Janet's place.

0: would offer up prayers and sacrifices to God to soften my parents' harsh reaction.
1: Well, I'm off to VGC Girls.
2: Okay. Mommy, please don't forget to buy my bending rollers.
1: Yeah, these rollers. Do you use them or you eat them?
2: I love you too.
3: Bye.
1: All right, Sudi, take care of yourself.
3: Okay, bye-bye.
1: Bye.
2: Take
1: ciao.
2: Care, bye. I think I need something to drink.
3: I'm hungry, sir.
2: Oh, please.
3: Wait now. Percy here, let's sit here.

0: Your mom is going to freak.
1: You think so?
0: She's going to freak.
1: Janet, you're really making me feel so much better.
2: It's not as if you feel jumbo. It's just that you didn't meet the cutoff mark for medicine, which means that your mom is going to freak.
1: Janet, enough about my mom and her ability to freak.
3: Sorry.

0: you going on, sir?
1: What's up?
0: Hi.
1: Ha! Where are you coming from?
0: Well, you're just bowling around.
1: Ah,
0: catching our fun.
1: You girls are bowling without me, eh? When did that start?
0: We just left Surulerimo and we decided to come and check on you.
1: So you can see refuse bin. You have to come visit me after you've gone having fun. No wala. Anyway, meet my cousin, Amara. Amara. My friends, Jimmy and Anita.
2: Hi.
1: So what's up?
3: Everybody's just getting boring. I just can't wait for the summer break to be over.
1: Yeah.
0: Like, you know, Amin is already bitching about it. Like,
1: please. Enough about Amin already. Gosh.
3: Everything, Amin. What's
1: it's
3: your problem, Jimmy?
1: So
0: that reminds me. Amin is having a birthday party at his house in Lekki. Barbecue.
1: Yeah, now you're talking, darling. Amin. You should come. Are you coming?
2: I don't know. The one that I didn't pass jam. My parents. You know.
3: Oh, you're not in school already?
2: I didn't make the cutoff mark.
1: And her mother is going to freak.
3: The whole of everything is getting boring. Sharma would like to make sense.
1: Are you getting changed or something?
3: Let's go. We're in the car. Huh?
4: Wallahi, I didn't even know a girl my age who knew how to drive, let alone own her own ride. Okay, this wasn't the kind of crowd I usually associated with. My friends in secondary school consisted of the type who came first, second, or third in exams. Not exactly the social set.
2: I'm okay here.
5: All right, Amara. I know a prof in medicine that can help you. In case you need any help, just allow me, okay?
2: Thank you.
5: All right.
2: Much appreciated. Thank you.
5: You're welcome.
2: Janet, I'll call you.
5: All right.
2: Okay. Okay, bye-bye.

0: Okay. Fall over. Now for the biggest challenge of the day.
1: You failed.
2: Mommy, I didn't fail. I just didn't make the cutoff mark for medicine.
1: What's the difference? Eh? You failed! I was at the Obasuyi's house this afternoon. Their daughter, Adesua, who's a year younger than you are.
3: Adesua is just 16.
1: Your junior. She just got admission to Nsukka Pharmacy. And what do I have here? You're failing, Jam.

0: for the second time. Nkem, look at your daughter. She failed. She has disgraced us.
1: Mom, shall I fetch the kuboko?
2: Honey, Biko, you will get the lock.
1: Hmm?
2: Calm down. Bia Amarachuku. How come you didn't make your cutoff mark?
0: I said she failed. And you're talking about cutoff mark. Eh?
2: Well, hear me, Madage, we are disappointed, but life goes on. You will simply have to resist jam next year.
0: Eh? 1 whole year for you to sit at home. Dance! Oh no, go! That's what you are.
3: Daddy, I may not have to wait another year. There's a professor that can assist me.
2: Assist you? Like how?
3: As in, help me work the admission.
2: Absolutely not!
0: Nkem, if there's anybody who can help us to cover this shame, there's nothing wrong in it.
2: It's unethical, honey. And
0: Nkem, everybody does this thing.
2: It does not make it right. You will refit your exams.
3: But Daddy, this professor...
2: No, Amarachi! Mba! It's simply not the way to overcome obstacles in life. It's not!
0: Obstacles to kill me. Oh, what obstacles? You will sit in the house 1 year.
2: God is open me, my friend.
4: I may have escaped a flogging, but my mom had no intention whatsoever of allowing me to remain idle all year. The very next day, I found myself at...
5: Okay. Yes, you're doing a good job. Sorry, Amarachi. When you're working in the system like this, hold down your control key and control G. And you save the documents. Oh, excellent.
4: So Saturday arrived and I hooked up with my cousin Janet and her girls to head off to the barbecue. Yay! But as far as my parents knew, I was at computer school. I felt just a twinge of guilt.
6: I hope that fool is not going to be there.
7: What fool?
6: What other fool? Dero now?
7: Who is Dero?
8: Who else is going to be there, of course? What are you saying? He's a scribe. Dar.
7: What is scribe?
8: I told you times without number, Janet. Get over that fool. He's got nothing to offer.
7: As in, not even that he's fine. As his car is even better looking than him.
8: Oh. Are you trying to say his car is... Whoa.
7: Yeah, so...
6: It wasn't his car that messed me up.
7: Who messed you up?
8: Then what happened? He only offered you a ride. And besides, you were just too much for him.
7: As in, he couldn't handle a Jenny babe. Jenny from the block.
6: Jenny from the block. Anyway, I'm over him.
7: For crying out loud, who is this Dero?
3: Just out of curiosity.
6: He's the guy I dated when I was jam-packed.
7: Okay,
6: there's nothing okay about him. You took my virginity and dumped me. How is that okay?
8: I told you girls times that number already. Stop dating these campus guys. That game is just too late. Oh, what do you think, Amara?
4: Me? What did I know? I had never even had a boyfriend before. The fact that my cousin didn't want me to share with the others.

0: ya no da más coice.
1: Janet, your cousin has never had a boyfriend before.

0: birthday.
1: How are you doing, love?
0: Happy birthday.
1: Yeah, how are you?
0: I'm fine.
1: You good?
0: Yeah.
1: Thank you. Hey, how are you
2: happy
1: doing?
2: Happy birthday.
1: Thank you very much, Jenny. Anita, how are you?
2: Fine.
1: Thank you guys so much for coming.
2: Happy birthday.
3: Bye. I meet my cousin, Tamara.
1: Okay, Mara. How are you?
4: Hello. Nice to meet you.
1: Thank you.
4: Happy birthday.
1: Thank you. Thank you very much. Awesome.
3: It seems like everyone that's someone on campus is here today.
1: Yeah, come on. It's my party now. Come on. Diran is here though.
5: Is that you, user?
3: Not so exclusive a party
1: at all. Hey, cool, chill up, okay? Relax, okay, you're here to have fun. Why don't I send some drinks over and then we could all dance later? Yeah? Darling, let's go.
6: Amin was very popular and he pulled a good crowd of the baddest guys and girls on campus. They may have been the coolest, but certainly not the most gentlemanly.
7: Scribes!
8: Lady on deck.

0: Thank you.
1: Come on.
2: So, Badu.
0: Badu. What sort of name is that?
2: Well, it's a name. It's a name called.
0: Okay. Like a nickname?
2: Oh, well, you can call it that. So, what's the name?
0: Amarachi.
2: Amarachi?
0: Yes.
2: I've also seen you around campus before.
0: I'm not in your uni.
2: So you're in secondary school?
0: No. I've just been having admission issues, that's all.
2: So who you here with?
0: Janet, she's my cousin.
2: Janet from the block?
0: Why do you call her that?
2: Well, I mean, everyone, you know, basically, yeah. So, why don't we go to dance?
0: Maybe later.
2: Are you sure?
0: Yes. Bye-bye.
2: Amarachi.
0: I'll be like Pali Pai.

0: Girl.
1: Sorry.
0: How are you? I got this for you.
1: Thank you.
0: So you've been eating that all day?
1: Yes, I eat slowly.
0: Oh, okay. I like slowly.
1: Okay.
0: Yeah, I do like slowly.
2: No, like seriously, you're messing up. You are really messing up. Janet. Must you make Duran know that this is getting to you?
3: It was my first.
2: It was your first. So?
3: I can barely remember the man who plucked my cherry.
2: So what's your problem? Move on.
3: I have.
2: You have. And you're there looking at him as if he just jilted you on the altar?
3: Seriously, I have moved on. I don't care.
0: We should dance.

0: me loaded to this. Come here.
1: The song is wasting on the beautiful girl, like he was sitting down here with me when we should be getting down on this. What's wrong? Don't you like the song?
2: I like the song.
1: Okay, so?
2: I'm not used to dancing like
1: that.
2: No. Even your cousin Amarachi is there having fun. Be right back. I'm tired now. Thank you.
1: Just don't go too far.
2: Okay.
1: Your drink.
2: Thank you. Sorry. So what's with Jennifer on your block?
3: Oh, that's the social science block.
2: What about it?
3: Well, that was where Dima and I did it first.
2: And everybody knows about it.
3: Hey, chill. It's just, well, it happens, doesn't it?
2: Okay.
3: It's no biggie.
2: All right. What time are we leaving? You know my people are.
3: Hey, chill. We'll leave soon. I thought you were having fun.
2: Huh? Stop for.
3: She's not even fine.
4: Oh, I'm tired already.
2: Janet. What's the scribe?
5: Miss Jam question. I know past jam.
3: It's like it means like when a group of guys socialize, call themselves something.
2: Oh, okay. Like literature and debating society, Abby.
3: Huh? Yeah, something like that.
2: Okay. Oh. Jeanette, when are we going to go now? It's already getting late.
3: Hey, calm down. We'll soon go.
2: I need to use the bathroom and then we have to go. You know how my people are now. Please, Anita, please, I need to get something from the car.

0: Why are you laughing? Why are you laughing?
1: Hey, Marcia, right? Jenna's cousin.
0: Yes.
1: Go. Hey, you know, I could let you use the main building, you know, the toilet.
0: Please.
1: Yeah.
0: I'm really pressed.
1: Oh, you are? Okay. My folks had to make me promise that I won't let anybody in the main building because they didn't want people in.
0: Oh, sure.
1: You want to?
0: Yes.
1: Let's go.
0: Okay.
1: Come on.

0: Didn't mean to startle you. I just wanted to be sure you found the room, you know. It's a very big, big house.
1: I found it, thank you.
0: Good. You're kind of cute, you know.
1: Thank you.
0: Sorry. I saw Badu all over you earlier.
1: He was just being overassertive.
0: What? Oversetting. Wow, that's a big word for a secondary school girl. But I can't blame him though. If you were mine, I probably would feel the need to be oversetting as well.
1: Aren't you supposed to be dating Jumoke?
0: Who? What? Nah, man. Yo, Jumi and I, Jumi's like, we're like homeboy and homegirl. You feel? She's my guy, like that, you know. But I'm definitely feeling you, though. You know what I mean?
1: Are you doing? I mean, please unlock the door. I mean, please, the door.
0: No problem.
2: Man, where is this girl now?
3: When I brought her to party, what she
2: wears would have done.
3: Whoever's slap cloth come. That's all you know how to say.
2: Don't mind her.
3: Don't you ever get tired?
4: Of what?
3: Yourself.
0: What's up, girls?
2: Hey, excuse me.
3: Loser.
4: Somebody just passed.
2: Look at these jeans.
3: Meant for you.
2: What am I
3: strictly for you? Your one and only Dira.
2: Excuse me.
3: Sorry, Jennifer.
2: I'm done here. Doesn't even have swag.
3: Yeah?
4: So you blind that time.
2: Hey,
3: oh,
2: madam.
3: Serious.
2: Are you okay?
1: The queue was long. I'm leaving.
3: Something wrong somewhere.
4: Ask Amarachi.
2: I'm Amarachi. Oh God, Amara.
1: The time I got to the bus stop, it was full. Then we had to walk from law school to Oniru before I could get a bus. And even before I could struggle and get on the bus. And then the bus had mechanical problems and it broke down at Agungi. And so that's what happened. I'm sorry I came home late.
5: It's okay, my baby girl. You're welcome, eh?
1: Thank you, Daddy.
5: All right.
6: Eh, but why are you dressed so scuffled?
5: Honey, please. Let her go freshen up so that she can join us, eh? Go and freshen up and join us quickly, eh?
1: Yes, sir.
5: All right.
6: Mimi Osoro, I did not see anything new.

0: Hi. You can't lie.
1: I had always wondered what it would be like. My first time. I had grandeur visions of my candlelit wedding night. Romantic notions of rose petals spread across a bed. Sweet dreams of my husband unzipping my wedding gown, kissing me all over and making me a woman. I didn't imagine it would happen like this.
2: Bunch of keys. Okay, two steps. Why don't you come get it?

0: What are you doing?
1: Shut up.
2: Amu, please stop.
1: Stand. It's my birthday, okay? So I'm taking this as my birthday gift. Come back, you fucking bitch!
2: Please, stop!
1: Stay!
2: Please,
1: Hey! You missed him. I'll slaughter you like a ram!
2: Please stop. I'll never do this. I'll never hurt you.

0: In Nigeria, the stigma of being a rape victim is worse than the actual crime. So somehow, I mentally blocked out what happened to me that night and carried on as best as normal. It had been a few weeks since the party.
1: Yes, I've been insisting on this. Because you should by the way. Use your fingers, your four fingers, kids, and avoid looking at the keyboard. With the help of that, make you more faster.
2: Yes, sir.
1: Thank you. Amashi, are you safe?
3: Yes, I'm safe.
1: I'm not seeing it on the screen. Save your documents with the appropriate dates. So when you are looking for it for the next time, you go straight to the dates and you see your text. Wow. You are doing a good job. Keep it up. But this is a coded raw file. If you are typing a coded raw file,
4: God, please, God, please.
0: You're pregnant.
4: Oh, God. I'm dead. What am I going to do? They just kill me now.
5: I didn't even realize you had a boyfriend. Talkless of Straffy. Who is he? Is this someone you met at your computer?
4: It's not important.
5: What do you mean it's not important? You're bloody pregnant for him.
0: You couldn't even use protection. Who gets pregnant these days?
4: Jesus, what am I going to do?
0: There was no way I could face my parents. So I stayed at my cousin Janet's place while her mom went to break the monumental news to my folks.
5: Do you want something to drink? Amara, tell me, who is your boyfriend? Amara, trust me, you don't want to do this alone.
6: My parents will come around. I'm sure by the time your mom talks to them, it will just take them a matter of time to get used to the idea of me being...
5: It's not about your parents. It's about the fact that you are willing to carry a pregnancy without a father.
6: I don't need him.
5: So it was a one-night stand?
6: Yes, sort of.
5: Why didn't you just get through with it? Why didn't you just go on with the procedure and get this over and done with?
6: Janet, I couldn't kill my baby.
5: It's not a baby. It's still a bean-sized fetus. What about school?
6: Uh-huh.
5: I think mom sees back home.
6: And my mom and dad with her.
5: She's
6: alone.
5: She's alone.

0: What do you think my mom will say? My dad, I know my dad will be disappointed in me, but they'll come around, Abby.
1: I guess we'll find out soon enough. Mommy, welcome.
0: Auntie, did you see my mom and dad?
2: You need to go into my car and pick your stuff.
0: My stuff?
2: Your mother packed every single item that you own out of the house. And she says that you will not return until you bring the man that put you in the family way.
0: My dad?
2: Amarachi, what were you thinking? What did you expect? You think that they would jump for joy? You have just brought shame to your own doorstep. Janet, please help your cousin go to the car and bring in her things.

0: this throughout the duration of my pregnancy. I was literally under house arrest. My auntie didn't want me seen out and about with a huge belly and no wedding ring. There were times I questioned my decision.
1: Mara, I'm off to school. I'll see you next week, honey.
0: Janet was now a 300 level, and seeing her head off to school brought it home to me. I was way behind, and I didn't know if I would ever be able to catch up. Janet would come home weekends and keep me up to date with all the gist amongst her clique.
2: Hey, hi, how you doing?
3: I'm fine. I'm actually heading out for a tutorial.
2: Okay, quick. Sorry to bother you, yeah? Okay. Do you think you can raise me? I'm really, really flat right now.
3: Like how much?
2: 60, 70 grand.
3: I don't really have much. Yeah, I don't.
2: Okay. How about tomorrow?
3: I'll see what I can do.
2: Okay.
3: I'll see what I can do.
2: Thanks, you're the best.
3: Yeah, go ahead.
2: All right.
3: Friday.
4: Come on, madam, don't back.
3: Now I'm concerned you. Is daddy in?
5: Oh, daddy inside. Oh, daddy, trap go up. No. Go rush. Go up.
4: Sorry, look.
6: I hope you're going to be back before Sunday.
7: Oh, yes. I'll be taking the early flights. That way I can make church service. Have you packed my toiletries?
6: Yes, I did.
7: Sure?
6: Mm-hmm.
7: Honey, what's this?
6: Huh? His fault is going to become Andy on your trip. Please. Stop playing innocent with me, okay? Because I know that it's either you have a girl in your Abuja that you're always going, or you are going with one.
7: Look, Ronke, I don't have time to hear this from you, okay?
6: I'm just going to beg you that for the love of God, for me, and for the love you have for your child, please use protection and don't bring disease into your matrimonial home.
8: Mommy, good evening. Daddy, I need to speak to you.
7: I don't want to be late for my flight.
8: Yeah, Daddy, I have a project in school and I need funds.
7: How much are we talking about?
8: 100 G's. 100,000 naira. Yes, Daddy, carries a lot of weight on my GPO.
7: All right. I can only do 75,000, and I have to give you a check. Is that okay?
8: Yes, I do.
7: Okay.

0: Thank you, Doctor.
1: No problem at all. You okay?
2: All the jargons you had your mother say, don't pay any attention to her. Mm-hmm. She's only getting a little grumpy because of my, you know, because of traveling.
0: Hmm? Okay, Daddy.
2: That's probably okay.
0: Yes, Daddy.
2: All right, then.
0: Dad, let me see you off to your car.
2: Why not? Thank you, darling. Friday.
3: Sir.
2: Is everything okay? All right, yes, sir. So, darling, you're not going back to the campus tonight, are you?
0: No, Daddy, tomorrow morning.
2: Okay, that'll be good. As soon as I get back, I will, just a minute. Yeah, I'm on my way right now. Yeah, meet me at the airport. All right, later. Okay. Well, sweetheart, I have to shoot now.
0: Okay.
2: See you as I get back. As soon as I get back, yeah. See you. All right?
0: Safe journey, Daddy.
2: All right, darling.
0: Yeah. Bye-bye.
2: Bye.
4: Sometimes we know. Even though we may say nothing, we just know. Jumoke knew. Just as she knew what Amin really needed the money for.

0: Good stuff. Good stuff. Hey, what's up with your clique, though?
1: Anita is coming for the after party. You know Anita. And Janet is babysitting her pregnant cousin.
0: Huh?
1: What's her name? Amara, the one that came for your barbecue party last year.
0: Okay. Pregnant?
1: As in, can you imagine? She's about to put to bed. I mean, it's yours, right? I mean, the stuff you bought for your initiation. It's for your personal use, right?
0: Oh, well, some of it. Yeah. What? I can handle it.
1: You're becoming more and more dependent on that stuff.
0: Shit, babe. Look. Okay, look. Exit this shit, okay? Look, I said I can handle it. I can handle it. God damn!
2: Amin!
0: Yo!
2: Let's do this, bro!
0: Yo, I gotta go, okay? I'll meet you back in campus, okay? Take the car. Come here.
3: She loved her guy dearly, and she knew he lived life on the edge. But if she nagged him too much about it, she would lose him. Janet had not quite gotten over her ex Dion, so she decided that henceforth any guy she dated would be strictly on her own terms. In other words, casual, not serious.

0: Honey, believe me. Look, I'm even in the same room with the minister. He just went to the bathroom to take a leak. He hasn't come out now. No. Yes, he's in the bathroom. All right. Look, I'll call you later. I think he's coming out now. Yes, it's coming out now. Yeah, all right. Later.
1: Hey, Mr. Lover. What's the matter, darling?
0: Honey, I think she knows.
1: About me?
0: No, not necessarily you. She just knows that there's another woman somewhere.
1: So what are you saying? Okay. I've always known it to come to this someday. So, it's over, right?
0: No, honey. On the contrary. Look. See that? I want to make it official. I mean, you would give some kind of purpose to my life. I can't even imagine a single moment without you. Young girl, marry me. And I'll give you whatever it is that you want.
1: Oh. Did you just propose to me?
0: Darling.
1: You want me to marry you?
0: So badly, so badly.
1: Leave me alone! What has come over you? Do you realize I'm your daughter's friend? You're funny. You must be kidding me. How do you intend to take me to your house and introduce me to your family as a second wife? The same house I've been coming to ever since I've been a jambite?
0: Girl, you don't even have to live with us. Look, I can always get you a place of your own anywhere in Lagos. I mean, just name whatever makes you comfortable and I'll do it for you.
1: You must be getting it wrong. Listen, I am not in for this.
0: But you know I love you.
1: That's exactly my point. That's the main reason why I have to end this.
0: Honey, I can't understand this. I mean, I proposed to you instead of you saying yes, you're dumping me.
1: Because I'm not in for stress. All I want is fun. Go back to your family, Shego. I'm done.
0: Anita!
2: Mr. Adebo had made a classic mistake. He thought that by offering Anita the world, she would agree to be his.

0: What he couldn't fathom was that Anita already had the world without him.
1: So, Dad, are you going to be around this weekend?
2: Unfortunately not. See, I've got to inspect an offshore oil rig. They are having a problem with one of the pressure pumps, and I am losing barrels by the hour.
1: So, Dad, can I come with you?
2: Oh, Junior.
3: General Lau is outside. Mm. He's on a call. He will be joining us shortly.
2: Mm.
3: Yes. And I have some uninteresting news. I just got off the sat phone with the foreman at the rig. He has just informed me that...
2: The what?
3: Pump number 5 has also packed up.
2: Pump number 5 again? Damn it! I am losing money here.
3: And I understand that, okay? And that's why I'm already on it. I got in touch with Amsterdam, and then they've sent their flight engineers over. So they'll be here by tomorrow. Currently, they are at Schiphol as we speak. So they'll be here very soon. Anita.
1: Hey, Paul.
2: We've got to sort this damn pumps once and for all. You see, I can't have any one of them break down again. No, no, no, no, no, no. I mean, the vessel departs on Friday.
3: I understand, Father, okay? And that's why I've taken extra precautionary measures to ensure this doesn't happen again. After the engineers are done fixing the damage to pumps number 2 and 5, I will also have them service pumps number 1, 3, and 4. So no more complications.
1: But Dad, you haven't answered me.
2: What was that?
1: I want to come with you.
3: To the offshore rig?
1: Yes, of course.
3: Anita, an oil rig is no place for a young lady.
1: But I'm going to be with Dad. I'll be fine.
2: Mm-hmm. See, I'm going to be so busy. My hands are going to be full, you know, working towards ensuring that the pumps get back online.
3: Exactly.
1: But Dad, I won't get in the way, I promise.
2: No, dear.
1: You've got an hospitality suit on the rig. I promise to be by myself.
2: Ah, my general. You are most welcome. Please sit.
3: Sit down.
4: Thank you, sir.
2: And join us to break the bread. Hello.
4: Oh, that's my son. That's him.
2: Hi, boy.
4: Cool. Yeah, I'm trying to school in my affairs.
2: It's important. Otherwise, who will take over by the time we make our grand exit?
4: Abio.
2: Yes, General. How is Abuja?
4: Oh, politics. I loved my life when I was still in the army. I knew when I stood there.
2: You know what? Come 2015, I will just donate reasonable sum of money to both parties.
4: Yeah.
2: So whoever wins will remain relevant. Now, down to business. Oil block S583.
4: That's tight. There is plenty interest in the block.
3: General, as we speak, an unspecified deposit is being made into the boot of your car right now. So, oil block S583.
4: Okay. Let's talk.
2: That's my son.
0: The only thing Anita's father couldn't really give her was his time. Yet, ironically, it was the one thing she craved for the most.
5: Hey, Sinito. It's Anita. You really miss me that much?

0: okay, I really want to see you as well. Just send me, just send the address of where I'll meet up with you. Of course I'll come. I cannot wait to see you. Okay, I'd make sure you get me an, get me an expensive gift. You know what I like.
1: What Anita couldn't find at home, she would seek outside. Computer school was my only treat. I wasn't exactly mobile. I was in my final trimester, and I just felt like going out for a change.

0: Hey, you.
1: Amara, what are you doing here? How did you get up here?
0: Oh, I can still walk now.
1: Are you sure?
0: At least just about.
1: Please sit down.
0: Oh. Okay.
1: Are you sure you're okay?
0: I'm just
1: tired. What do I offer you? Maybe I'll get you water. That's all I have anyway.
0: Just keep it there. I'll drink it later.
1: Okay.
0: I just left St. Peter's school. I didn't want to go back straight to yours.
1: Auntie Christie's safe. Under lock and key.
0: I don't even know. So, tell me now. Any new hot gist?
1: Well, I don't know if you'd exactly call this one a hot gist.
0: Stop, Jerry.
1: I met a guy.
0: So, who is this guy and how did you guys hook up?
1: His name is Cool Dude.
0: Cool Dude?
1: Mm-hmm.
0: What sort of name is that?
1: That's his messenger name.
0: Like sign-on name?
1: Yes, we met online and then...
0: So, what's his real name?
1: Listen, babe, I don't even know what this guy looks like.
0: So, all the time that you people have been chatting, you didn't even ask what his real name is. And you didn't delete him.
1: Delete him? Hey girl, it's no biggie. We're just gonna hook up and that. Besides, I told you I was done with this whole I would die relationship.
0: It's true, Sha, but what do you know about the guy?
1: He's 23, in the Ben undergrad, engineering, and he's cool.
0: Hence the name Cool Dude.
1: Yep.
0: Okay, so how are you people going to meet?
1: Meet at the library.
0: How are you going to recognize him?
1: He'll be wearing a Chelsea jersey. I guess I will recognize him.
0: Janet, please be careful.
1: Of what? It's just a date. It's not a big deal. Come on.
0: Okay.
1: How do I look?
0: Why you always look?
1: Oh, kill me!
0: Sorry, I beg. I want to go home. As Janet walked off, I had this really strange feeling. I think it was just a strong urge to be protective. I wanted to ensure she was okay with this guy, then sneak away.
1: I'm not going anywhere with you until I know who you really are.
2: So once we can run that thing, then we're good to go, you understand?
3: There's something for Monday.
2: Amarachi!
0: Bado!
2: Now you this! Oh, man! Babe! This is 9 months in front of you, Sha.
0: Thank you for stating the obvious.
2: Oh, man. Now, wow. Oh, baby, you know, do me good now. Huh? Try me now.
3: Bado! This is going to take much longer.
2: Now you're saying it, yeah, I think so, but you know what, yeah? Why don't you go chill for me in the library and I'll meet up with you?
3: You know what? Don't bother.
2: Yeah, I'm bother. Hey, I better hold this book. I'll meet you up, eh?

0: You didn't tell me you were hooked up now, huh?
1: Is it somebody waiting for you?
0: What's going on? Are you okay? Babe, you're peeing, man.
1: Oh, shit.
0: You're shitting?
1: Ooh, my baby is about to come.
0: I need
1: to get to the hospital.
0: Oh, shit. Oh, my car is outside. Let me just put it on my back, okay? I'll got you. Yeah, I got you. Okay.
2: What are you doing here?
0: What's the look on your face? Better get your minds off the gutter. I only gave your cousin a ride.
2: No. From what?
0: The school library, of course.
2: School library.
0: Is there any other thing you want to ask? Okay.

0: As I lay asleep that night of my daughter's birth, I imagined that wishes came true. I imagined my father had come to visit me. I imagined he was very proud of me for bringing his first grandchild into this world. I imagined he had forgiven me, that he wanted me to return home with his granddaughter. I imagined I would open my eyes and see my father.
1: Shh. From a sound, you are gone, and the baby dies too.
2: Do you love your baby?
1: Is I mean the father of the baby?
2: Christ. Now listen and distinguish.
1: You must not beg for anyone that I mean owns the baby. Is that clear?
2: Me too. What happened tonight? You will not open up to anybody or else. You die. And the baby also die.
1: Exactly.

0: I had been warned.
1: It wasn't easy. My daughter Uloma showed me Pepe. She won't sleep at night. She won't eat.
2: Namachi. You have to shape up. Eh? You have to shape up. I can't continue like this. I'm just a widow. Money is not flowing. Eh?
0: Auntie, but you know my situation.
2: Your mother has said that you should name the father of the child, and she will allow you back in the house. They're not going to allow you in carrying a bastard in your hands.
0: Auntie, I can't. I just can't.
2: Okay, no problem. You'll have to get a job so that you can earn some money and be able to meet your baby's needs. Me, I've tried my best, Amarachi.
1: In truth, my aunt had tried for me. It was obvious I couldn't rely on Ami for any assistance. I had other cravings to feed.

0: and there were others who were craving for those they could no longer have.
1: I need to pick the phone now.

0: phone is very pointy.
1: Yeah. Let me just

0: It was a can of worms that Jumoke's mother wasn't sure she was prepared to open. The can of worms herself didn't seem to have a care in the world. Meanwhile, Janet continued her adventures, strangers with benefits. Only this time, it wasn't with a stranger.
1: Hey guys.
2: Hey.
1: What?
3: What is it?
2: I was taking off the condom and I noticed it had split.
3: I'll just take the money after pills, that's all. Don't worry, it's fine.
2: Imagine.
3: What is it?
2: I think you might have to take much more than a pill.

0: I'm sorry, Janet. I should have told you before now.
1: Strangely enough, it was Anita who hooked me up with a job. She had frequented many hotels with her men friends, so it was easy for her to ask one to take me on.
2: Is Uloma not awake yet?
3: She just started sleeping.
2: I can't wait to carry her. See, Amara, Daddy misses you. He doesn't say so, but I know he does. He's been moody. It just feels like we mess him up.
3: And Mom?
2: Mom? She wants answer from you, then you can come home.
3: Answers I can't give her.

0: Janet, what's with you? Janet.
1: I took a test.
0: Okay, I'm sure you'll do fine. You studied very hard for it.
1: It's not an exam test. It's an HIV test.
0: Well, it's good to know your status now. I did one just before I gave birth. You're just being responsible.
1: It was supposed to be safe sex. And then I don't know, something. The condom broke.
0: Janet, you took meds, Abby.
1: It's not about meds. He told me he was HIV positive.
0: Oh. Janet.
1: I just wanted something unemotional. I just wanted something that would not make me love or fall in love with anybody. I didn't want something like this.
0: Janet. Calm down, please. Okay.
1: Okay.
0: We'll go together.
1: I can't. Okay.
0: We'll go together to the hospital, okay?
1: What if I'm positive?
0: You won't be positive. It's okay, we'll go to the hospital together. Calm down. Sorry.

0: There are some people who think they have been put at risk and they are quite fearful, but I think you're quite courageous to have come for the test.
1: I'm not courageous. I didn't even want to come to for the result in the first place.
0: Why is that?
1: What's the reason? AIDS!
0: Being HIV positive is not a death sentence anymore.
1: But it doesn't have a cure.
0: No cure, but there's advancements. We have antiretroviral drugs that enable the HIV patients to live a long and productive life.
2: God, somebody should just give me. I can't live with the stigma.
0: There's a stigma though. But through education and enlightenment, we've been able to touch hearts and minds.
3: And this pamphlet here says that there are HIV support groups one could join.
0: Yes, they are. They offer advice, solidarity, and even shelter, even if it may be.
3: Okay.
0: And most of all, a shoulder to lean on.

0: You insisted on personally knowing your test results first, so...
1: I don't think I can. Janet, all the results are negative.

0: It's a negative.
1: Oh my god!
0: Exactly.
2: Oh god. A note of caution. It can take up to 3 months for the HIV virus to actually show in your blood.
3: Are you saying that I might still be HIV positive?
2: No, I'm not saying that, but I'm just trying to be careful. Let's say I book you for an appointment in the next 2 months to have a conclusive test on you. Meanwhile, I think we should discuss your future sexual relationships.
4: I hadn't really wanted to go to the dinner party, but Janet convinced me we both needed a break. She was right. I had been working non-stop for almost a year. I thought it would be just us, but I thought wrong. I really, really wish I hadn't come.
5: No, see, trust me, Bado. This is my first social outing since, you know, I...
6: The mother broke, right? Don't mind me, seriously, yo. So, was that the little angel that you were going to make some appearance with in the school library?
5: Please, don't even remind me at all. Anyway, I didn't even get a chance to say thank you.
6: It's
5: thank
6: okay.
5: you so much for that day.
6: It's all right, man.
7: The baby has pooed.
5: Let me change her.
7: Don't worry, never mind. I'll take her out.
5: Okay, the diaper bag is just there in the boot of the car. Thank you so much. Thank you. Okay. Bado, so what's your real name?
6: Bado. Real one, Bado. That's the name.
5: Bado is your surname?
6: Yeah, sure. What were you thinking?
5: I thought it was your cult name.
6: I'm not really a cultist like that, you know.
5: So you're not with them?
6: You see, it's a confrontality of brotherhood.
5: Same difference.
6: Everything got a little bit twisted here and there, but the originality of this whole thing was supposed to be a network of students, you know, coming together for, you know, some form of, you know, productivity within themselves, you know, something like that.
5: Mm-hmm. I see.
6: Yeah, let me tell you something, yeah. My dad actually was a scribe.
5: Are you serious?
6: Yeah. In the school days, he was a scribe, and he told me that back then the motto used to be, and it still is, honor and brotherhood. Okay, so I actually joined the scribe to bring everything back in place.
5: I wish some people had the same sense of honor and brotherhood.
6: Well, time works everything out, basically.
5: Okay, I guess so. Oh. Janet, are you okay?
1: Yeah, I'm just trying to figure stuff out.
5: Like what?
1: I guess I've been in a car crash waiting to happen.
5: Hey, calm down. See, fortunately, it didn't happen.
1: But you heard what the counselor said. What if the other test result proves that I am HIV positive?
5: Then we'll get through it together.
1: See who wants to get through stuff with me. You got pregnant and then you couldn't even deal with your mother.
5: See, we'll get through it. Me, you, and your mom. You don't even know how supportive she is.
1: Why can't we just find very cute and responsible guys to love us?
5: I think they are a rare species.

0: I'm able to pull through this. I will dedicate my life to loving just one man who would love me in return, take care of me, be faithful. Somebody that I can appreciate. Like this couple in front of me. My God, don't you just envy them? They're so cute.
1: As I saw Amin acting as if he didn't have a care in the world, a rage started to rise within me. How dare he? How dare he threaten me? How dare he violate me?
2: I can't take this anymore. He raped me. Him, Amin.
3: How dare you? How dare you? Take it back. Take it back.
2: At his birthday party in Lekki 2 years ago, he took me to his room. He pushed me on the bed and put a knife to my throat.
3: Wait, the same party we went for 2 years ago?
2: Yes.
3: Everybody on this table was at that party. Who did you tell? Did you tell me? Did you tell your cousin Janet? Who?
4: Kim Ope.
3: Who did you tell?
5: She told me. She told me everything. And I'm very sure Amin was just too high on his drugs that you cannot even remember what happened between the both of you.
2: Chumoke, Amin is the father of my baby.
6: What? Me? Are you mad? Are you crazy?
7: No.
6: Mess you up!
8: Don't you dare threaten her!
6: Come on, bro. Back me up on this, man. This is bullshit!
7: Smile, don't rip him. Scribes!
9: Okay. Easy.
10: Easy.
9: I see what's going on. Okay, I see it's a setup, right? You're trying to take Amin down. Yo.
10: Bro, easy, not like that. Easy.
1: But Amin didn't come back.

0: You want to pay me money? You want me to pay me? Fuck you!
1: Amin! I know you're in there. Call

0: me, baby, please. Amin! You can hear me, I know that. Amin, please. Open up. Amin!
1: Tommy, don't go!
0: Amin! You can hear me, I know that. Amin, please. Open up. Don't do this to us. Amin! Open up!

0: Amin was remembered. Then life returned to normal. That was young people for you. Moved on swiftly, except for Jumoke.
1: Jumoke? Jumoke? Jumoke? When did you start smoking, Jumoke? Jumoke? Jumoke? Jumoke? Jumoke? Jumoke? Jumoke? Jumoke? Jumoke? Hey, somebody help me! Jumoke, wait, wait! Hey, go on, go on. Jumoke? Jumoke? Jumoke, what's wrong with you?
2: Hello. Where are you? Do you see why I've been complaining, telling you that you should always be home with your family? Now that your family needs you, you are nowhere to be found. Oh, really? Anyway, for your information, Jumoke is very sick in the hospital. Yes, very, very sick. And the doctor said Jumoke has been on drugs. Because if you had been home, at least you would have been a father to monitor your daughter. Well, the doctor says she needs to go for rehabilitation. Ah, well, if you come back soon.
3: Look, Mrs. Adebo, please calm down. I'm only trying to understand what the problem is. You see, when there are problems between our children, I mean, if there is anything between Jumoke and Anita, I think we should allow them to go and resolve it.
4: Yeah, you know? Actually, I'm with Daddy on this. You know how this case behaves.
5: Unfortunately, the problem is not between Anita and Jumoke. The problem is between Anita and I.
3: Hey, but then what is the problem, madam?
5: I want to see Anita.
3: I am Anita's father, you know now. Madam. Come. What did you? I don't know.
4: Oh, well. Here is Anita.
3: Anita, look, madam.
5: What is good about the day? Stay away from my husband. You bloody sluts.
4: Anita. Anita, what was that about? Her husband?
0: There was going to be a lot of talking and a lot of changes in Anita's household. Her father and brother had arrived at the conclusion that an unsupervised single life had converted Anita into a runs babe.

Anita wasn't entirely pleased by this development. She had never fancied men her age, and this groom looked like a schoolboy. But she had little or no say in the matter. Her father had given her an ultimatum. It was either marriage or disinheritance. And Anita couldn't live without her father's wealth and affluence. It was a profitable alliance for both families. Across town, other people were making changes in their lives. Mr. Adebo focused on his family, and Mrs. Adebo did exactly what typical Nigerian wives did best. Pretended as if nothing had ever happened. As for Jumoke, it was decided a fresh start would be good for her psyche. So her parents arranged her transfer to a rehab institution in South Africa.

Janet had wisely decided to bring her mother into the equation. Whatever the outcome of the test, she needed Auntie more than ever.

0: And while Janet was determining her fate, I figured it was time I also took back control of my life that had been stolen.
1: Honey, darling.
2: Anna, my baby,
1: come out now. We're already running late. Eh? Mom, you're paying to get here.
3: Honey, I'm sorry. I just want to.
1: You're not even through with your makeup.
3: I am done. It's just this food.
1: Look, we're already late now, eh? It's enough. You're beautiful, eh? It's enough. Let's go.
4: Mom, guess what you say? Guess!
1: Look, Obi, it's no time, eh? We are already running late.
4: Oh, my cheese, yeah.

0: Hey, Obi, please, can you leave us for a minute, please?
1: Hey!
0: Mommy, Daddy, this is your granddaughter, Loma. Mommy, please. It's okay. Waited so long. Why I stayed silent for so long?
2: Say hello to grandma. Say hello to grandma.
0: Mommy.
2: Or she'll get used to it.
0: Mommy, please. It's okay. It's okay.
3: Oh my God.
4: It wasn't easy telling my mom and dad that their baby girl had been violated. But afterwards, I realized I shouldn't have hid it from them in the first place. 2 years after I had been kicked out, Uloma and I were welcomed back into the bosom of my family.
0: So it was the most wonderful homecoming that I had all but given up on.
5: Wow. That's amazing. That's an amazing story, Amarachi.
0: Thank you.
5: And so what's been happening since then? How is life now? Where are you living?
0: Well, I'm home with my parents now. Uloma is 4 years old.
5: Wow.
0: And I'm a 200 level medical student at the University of Lagos.
5: That's fantastic. Congratulations.
0: Thank you so much.
5: That's really big. That's wonderful.
0: Thank you.
5: While we were on air, a staff member of mine happened to track down Stephanie's phone number. The person who answered the phone said that Stephanie had locked herself in her room. And she shot herself in the head. I'm really sorry for your loss, Amarachi. I'm so sorry. Amarachi, I think that who is Stephanie? Is she Anita, who was in the hopeless marriage and couldn't find a way out? Or was she Janet? Did she find out that she was HIV positive with no way out of the situation, with no hope? Or was she Jumoke's boyfriend, Amin? We have to know, Amarachi, who is Stephanie?
4: There are some indescribable emotions in life that some people just can't live with or without. It seems Stephanie couldn't live without.

Abundant Blessing Enterprise is a haven of rest that creates an atmosphere of love, joy, peace, and tranquility that caters for the spirit, soul, mind, body, and home. 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

0: Continuing in Cuba, prolonged blackouts are leaving families in Havana without running water for days or weeks, making basic hygiene increasingly difficult. Health authorities are warning about diarrheal illnesses and viral hepatitis as water and electricity supplies deteriorate. Residents describe buying water from street vendors or collecting it from broken pipes, while power cuts also disrupt food refrigeration. One nurse reported that even her clinic lacks water, making hand washing between patients difficult. The United Nations says around 3.5 million people across Cuba are affected by water shortages. Barbados is moving to extend citizenship by descent to the great-grandchildren of Barbadians living overseas. Prime Minister Mia Motley reaffirmed the plan while addressing the Barbadian diaspora in Toronto, Canada. She praised their contributions to their adopted countries and the support they continue to send home. Motley said that the connection must extend beyond one generation, giving descendants the choice to make Barbados their home. She also encouraged families to bring their children and grandchildren to the island to experience the country they have grown up hearing about.
1: The truth is, you must have choice. And your children and grandchildren who may not have been born there, your great-grandchildren may not have been born there, you must have choice. I'm happy to report that we will now accord not simply to the children of Bajans the right of citizenship by descent,

0: but to the great-grandchildren of Bajans, the right to citizenship and descent. There are other civilizations that reckon that once you belong, you can never divorce. And Barbados must be that kind of place, that 1 ounce of Bajan blood means that you are Bajan to the bone forever.
1: A shooting that killed 4 people and injured 4 others in St. Vincent and the Grenadines has renewed concern about gun violence in the country. Police launched a manhunt following the attack in Green Hill near the capital, Kingston. Up to news time, no arrests had been publicly confirmed in connection with the killings. Authorities say they are increasing patrols, searches, and intelligence operations to tackle gun crime. Investigators are appealing for information and cautioning against speculation about the motive or a possible link to another shooting. We get the details in this SVG news report.
2: What was expected to be an ordinary Friday night outing for a group of young people at a shop in Green Hill near the Hart Court turned deadly. Shortly after 10 o'clock, gunfire rang out, leaving 4 people dead and 4 others injured. Acting Commissioner of Police Trevor Bailey says the shooting sent the community into a frenzy.
3: 2 bodies were met lying on the public road. Body of a female was discovered in a vehicle that was parked on the public road and on an adjacent piece of land. Another body was discovered. Close examination, all of the bodies had what appeared to be gunshot injuries.
2: 4 other people were shot and injured in the Green Hill incident. They were taken to the Milton Cato Memorial Hospital for treatment. 2 have since been discharged, while 2 remain hospitalized on the police supervision. Commissioner Bailey says investigators have not established a specific motive for the killings. As police work to determine what led to the shootings, they are also investigating a separate incident in Otley Hall. That shooting occurred around 1 o'clock Saturday morning while officers were still processing the Green Hill crime scene. Police say it is too early to determine whether the 2 incidents are connected, and they are cautioning the public against speculation and rumors as investigators follow the evidence.
1: Trinidad and Tobago will honor Calypso legend the Mighty Sparrow with an official state-assisted funeral. Cultural Minister Michelle Benjamin announced that a committee is working with his family on the arrangements. A funeral date has yet to be announced. Sparrow, whose real name was Slinger Francisco, died in New York at the age of 91. Born in Grenada and raised in Trinidad, he helped bring Calypso to audiences around the world. A national tribute is also planned, and this year's Calypso History Month is being observed in his memory. TTT News tells us more.
4: The government has already constituted a committee to work with his family to accord Dr. Francisco the Mighty Sparrow a funeral fit for a legend. Under the direction of the Prime Minister, an official state-assisted funeral will be held, a date to be fixed.
5: As she paid tribute to Sparrow, who passed away in New York on September 27th at the age of 91, surrounded by family, Minister Benjamin outlined several arrangements being put in place to allow the nation to pay its respects during the period of mourning.
4: Calypso History Month, which opens on Thursday, tomorrow, will be observed this year in his memory. And my ministry, in collaboration with TUCO, will stage a national tribute. Books of condolences will be opened at the following various embassies: the regional corporations, NAPA, the National Academy of Performing Arts, SAPA, the Southern Academy of Performing Arts, the Shaw Park Cultural Complex in Tobago, the Ministry of Culture and Community Development Main Office, Level 8 Tower C International Waterfront Complex. From tomorrow, the 1st of October 2026, from 10 a.m. to 4 p.m.
5: Minister Benjamin described Sparrow's death as the loss of one of the greatest cultural figures this country has ever produced. She extended condolences to his wife, children, grandchildren and great-grandchildren, the Calypso fraternity, the people of Trinidad and Tobago, and Sparrow's admirers around the world.
1: 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Up next is sports.

0: Time now for a roundup of some of the sporting developments in the region this past week. Captain Hayley Matthews struck a magnificent century to lead West Indies women to a 2-1 ODI series victory over Zimbabwe. The visitors won the deciding match in Harare by 91 runs. Matthews scored 118, while Shamaine Campbell added 96, helping West Indies reach 271 for 5. Zimbabwe were dismissed for 180 despite an unbeaten 74 from captain Josephine Nukmu. TTT Sports has more.
1: The West Indies women won the first one-day international convincingly versus Zimbabwe, but looked a different team for game two. So, it was down to the deciding third and final match today in Zimbabwe's capital, Harare. Invited to bat first, the West Indies started cautiously, putting on 38 for the first wicket, which came after 10.2 overs. But Hayley Matthews and Shamaine Campbell remedied that with a 160-run second wicket partnership, which ended when the captain was out for 118 in the 39th over. Matthews hitting 18 fours and 1-6 in that knock. Campbell fell just short of her century with an impressive 96, which contained 13 fours, as the West Indies women reached 271 for 5 at the end of their 50 overs. In defence of that total, the regional team got the prize wicket of Zimbabwe opener Modesta Mupachekwa in the third over for 4, and the bowlers then put a squeeze on the home team's batters. The captain, Josephine Nkomo, showed the most resistance with 74 not out, but they could only garner 180 runs all out in 47.3 overs, with Janaleel Glasgow, Ashwini Munusa, Aliyah Alain all taking 2 wickets. Zimbabwe losing the match by 91 runs, while the win gave the West Indies women a 2-1 series victory.
0: Still in cricket, Cricket West Indies has welcomed Barbados Prime Minister Mia Motley's call for greater investment in the sport, including a proposed high-performance centre in Barbados. CWI says the facility would complement its own centre being developed in Antigua. Chief Executive Chris Dering says modern training facilities, sports science and technology are raising the standard of player development worldwide. He says West Indies must build that capacity to give its cricketers the best chance to succeed. CWI's goal is a network of connected high-performance centers across the Caribbean. And that's sports. We'll be right back.
2: She's been watching, wondering, waiting for the sands of time to give way to a tide of change. When her seas can provide safe harbor to all who reach her shores and her earthly embrace can soothe your soul, let her sense of adventure set you free and her everlasting stars twinkle in your honeymoon skies. She is Saint Lucia. Let her inspire you.
0: Let's take a quick look now at some of the other stories that made newspaper headlines. In Trinidad and Tobago, the Guardian newspaper carried the headline $1 million for pundit set up by cops. The paper reports that the state has been ordered to pay more than $1 million to a Hindu pundit from Rio Claro, his wife, and their 3 children. The family successfully sued for malicious prosecution, claiming police fabricated marijuana charges against them. Justice Robin Mohammed ruled in their favor.

holding the state liable for the prosecution. In the Bahamas, the Tribune newspaper carried the headline, Jet Ski Attacker Raped Tourist. A 20-year-old man has been jailed for 3 months after pleading guilty to assaulting two American tourists. The paper reported that he was allegedly on bail awaiting trial over the alleged rape of another American visitor. Officials say he was not a licensed jet ski operator and planned to introduce technology to help visitors identify legitimate operators. Those were some of the stories that made newspaper headlines. And before we go, let's take a look on the lighter side. An election in India has gone to the dogs, literally. The Fat Dogs of Delhi contest featured 64 chunky contenders with campaign posters, rival supporters, and voting online and in person. No speeches were required, just belly rubs and a convincing waistline. Gola, affectionately known as Kebab, won the title, sadly after dying during the competition. The contest also drew attention to charities helping street dogs, and for once, calling a candidate a heavyweight wasn't political commentary. And that's where we end Caribbean Week in Review. Join us again next week as we recap the stories making headlines across the region. I'm Renee Sion.

0: Welcome to the Nevis Newscast for Wednesday, October 7th, 2026. I am Bronte Swanston Hendrickson. Four bills were passed in the Nevis Island Assembly on Tuesday, October 6th. Premier and Minister of Finance, the Honourable Mark Brantley, was the mover of the Nevis Limited Partnership Ordinance Amendment Bill 2026.
1: This bill seeks to amend the Nevis Limited Partnership Ordinance No. 3 of 2025 in order to correct some drafting errors identified following its enactment and to improve the clarity and accuracy of its provisions. The amendments are technical in nature and do not alter the substantive rights, obligations, or legal framework governing limited partnerships established under the ordinance.
0: Companies Ordinance Amendment Bill 2026.
1: The bill under consideration proposes targeted amendments to that ordinance in order to modernize certain aspects of the corporate registration framework, penalties, clarify procedures relating to the service of legal documents and companies, as well as to strengthen regulatory oversight of non-profit companies. A few procedural issues have been identified which require legislative clarification or reform. The other amendments, Madam President, relate specifically to changes to current penalties outlined in the ordinance and the strengthening of the regulatory framework for nonprofits.
0: Nevis Business Corporation Ordinance Amendment Bill 2026.

0: The bill that is under consideration proposes amendments to the Nevis Business Corporation Ordinance, the ordinance, in order to facilitate greater flexibility and efficiency in the administration and filing of corporate documents and to provide a clear statutory mechanism for the filing of a notice of a change of registered agent. The proposed amendments are intended to modernize and streamline certain administrative procedures under the ordinance while maintaining appropriate safeguards in relation to corporate records, registered agents, and the obligations of corporations. To this end, the bill contains two substantive amendments as follows. An amendment to Section 4 concerning the language in which instruments may be filed, and the insertion of a new Section 16A concerning the filing of notices of change of registered agent.
1: And Nevis Limited Liability Company Ordinance Amendment Bill 2026.
0: These amendments to the Nevis Limited Liability Company's ordinance are really seeking to be targeted in their scope and are intended to achieve what I have suggested, which are, if I can summarize, permit instruments to be filed in languages other than English, subject to an official English translation being prepared and certified by the registrar, establish a statutory mechanism for an attorney at law in St. Kitts and Nevis to file a notice of change of registered agent on behalf of the limited liability company, permit an attorney at law to pay applicable filing fees, including outstanding fees to the government, and clarify that a change of registered agent does not extinguish liabilities owed to the existing registered agent and preserve the existing registered agent's right to recover lawfully due fees and charges and to challenge the sufficiency of any payment.
1: The sitting also included announcements by President of the Nevis Island Assembly, the Honorable Michelle Slack Clark, questions from Member for Nevis 4, the Honorable Dr. Janice Daniel Hodge, as well as statements by the Honorable Troy Liebert, Minister of Education and Sports, the Honorable Spencer Brand, Minister of Physical Planning and Environment, Posts, Labor and Disaster Management, and the Honorable Janelle Nisbet, Minister of Health, Gender Affairs and Social Development. The October 6th sit-in of the Nevis Island Assembly can be viewed in its entirety via Nevis Television Facebook page and Nevis Newscast YouTube channel. Minister of Education, the Honorable Troy Liebert, says the Nevis Island Administration remains committed to supporting the island's educators and strengthening the teaching profession.
2: October 5th, as we all know, was recognized globally as World Teachers Day. I wish today to publicly recognize and honor our teachers and to acknowledge the invaluable contribution that our teachers make to our children, to the future of our island, and to our federation. 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It requires patience, compassion, resilience, creativity, and an unwavering belief in the potential of every child. Every day, Madam President, our teachers do more than deliver lessons. 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We recognize that teaching is demanding work, often extending well beyond the classroom. Yet, day after day, our teachers continue to give their time, energy, and care to our children. To our teachers, I want to say that we see you, we value you, and we thank you. We will continue to invest in our schools, in our professional development, in teaching resources, and in conditions necessary for our teachers to succeed. Because, Madam President, when we support our teachers, we are investing directly in our children and in the future of our nation. To every teacher, I say, thank you for believing in our children, for challenging them to do their best, and for helping them to become the citizens we need for tomorrow. Your work matters, your contributions matter, and this government stands with you.
1: As announced by UNESCO, the theme for World Teachers' Day 2026 was Stand

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The Nevis Island Administration's Ministry of Human Resources informs of the King's Commonwealth Fellowship Program. The undergraduate fellowships provide a unique opportunity for fellows from Commonwealth small island developing states to study for a fully funded

0: return ticket to the home island for each year of study. Eligible candidates must commence undergraduate study between January and December 2027 and not hold a higher education qualification, including a bachelor's degree or any postgraduate qualification. The host university for citizens of St. Kitts and Nevis is the University of the West Indies, Cave Hill Campus, which offers the Bachelor of Health Sciences program. Further information can be accessed via the link on your screen. The deadline for the submission of online applications is 11 a.m. on October 14, 2026. 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Still to come.
1: There will be six consultative sessions which we held over six consecutive evenings, each from 5 to 7 p.m. in communities across St. Kitts and Nevis, with two being in Nevis.
0: The details after this break.
2: The people of Nevis have long remained connected to the gifts nature has bestowed.
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0: Welcome back. Fisherfolk and stakeholders in marine spaces are invited to consultative sessions, which will be hosted by the Blue Marine Foundation. The foundation operates in St. Kitts and Nevis to protect vulnerable coastal ecosystems, support sustainable fishing, and advance regional 30 by 30 ocean conservation targets.
1: Our partner, the Blue Marine Foundation, working with local organization Blue Conscience, has been supporting the government since 2024 on two goals: strengthening the designation of the marine managed area for nearshore waters and protecting a share of the Federation's offshore waters in line with the Caribbean 30-30 commitment to protect 30% of national waters. Offshore waters were reported as not yet covered by protective legislation. In light of this, there will be six consultative sessions which we held over six consecutive evenings, each from 5 to 7 p.m. in communities across St. Kitts and Nevis, with two being in Nevis. And those two in Nevis, the schedule is Thursday, 8th October in Newcastle, Franklin Brown Community Center from 5 to 7, Friday, 9th October in Charlestown, the Nevis Disaster Management Room, again from 5 to 7. So we encourage persons to go out, particularly fisher folk and those interested in the marine environment.
0: Premier of Nevis, the Honorable Mark Brantley. The following is a notice from the Department of Physical Planning and Environment. The Department of Physical Planning and Environment wishes to inform the general public that its office will be closed on Thursday, October 8, 2026. Normal business hours will resume on Friday, October 9, 2026. The department regrets any inconvenience this closure may cause. And that's it for this edition of the Nevis Newscast. On behalf of all of us here at the Department of Information, I am Bronte Swanston Hendrickson. Thank you for viewing.
4: District 3, years of work, not just talk.

0: Okay, leave me alone. Get going. You're already late for work.
1: Oh, but what work could be more engaging than you, sweetheart? You are the best work any man can desire in the whole world.
0: What are you saying? Am I now your office files to be attended to today?
1: What could be much better than you, sweetheart, on a rainy day like this?
0: No. I am too drowsy for that kind of activity this morning, so please, I beg you.
1: Come on, let me wake you up, darling. But it's going to be a bright day ahead of us.
0: What bright day?
1: Like this.
0: Leave me.
1: Come on.
0: No, I don't want to go.
1: Come on.
0: No.
1: Don't run away. Come on. Come on. Sweetheart.
0: I don't want to go. I don't want to go. Leave me.
1: No. Don't shout. Don't let your mommy hear.
0: She won't. She wants to go.
1: Let's go.
2: You're gonna be late for school.
3: We are ready.
2: Okay, go outside. Matthew is waiting for you guys in the car, okay?
3: Goodbye, Daddy.
4: Goodbye, children. See you later.
2: Children, aren't you guys forgetting something?

0: Alright, you guys be good. I love you.
1: Love you too. Bye, Daddy. Bye, Mommy.
2: I see you are becoming very fond of these children.
0: Of course, why not? I mean, aren't they lovely?

0: Thank you.
1: Very good.

0: Are you sleeping? I thought you said you were sleeping.
1: Oh, yes, I was.
0: Right.
1: And now that you're waking me up, you're paying for it.
0: Nope. No, no, no. Wait. Just wait.
2: This is the CV of Mrs. Gunusola Jolana. Profile states there that she's highly motivated, adaptable, and she has had so many experiences so far.
3: It's okay. Hello. Donatus Banigo, Chief, here. Oh, my darling, my dear, how are you? Oh, of course, we should go together. Yeah, come over to the office and let's go from here. Good. That's all right.
2: Okay, sir.

0: Good afternoon.
1: Is your boss in?
0: Yes, let me inform him. Here.
1: Don't bother.
2: Hello, baby girl. How are you, darling? What kept you? You took so long.
1: But I didn't take so long from the time that I phoned you.
2: Oh, baby, with you, 1 minute is like eternity.
1: I see. Anyways, now that I'm here, can we leave?
2: Sure, why not? Sure, we can.
1: Okay.
2: Right behind you, girl.
3: Uh-huh.

0: should be fine.
1: Mom. Mom, wake up. Mom, please open your eyes. Mom, please do not do this to us. You cannot remain like this.

0: Don't worry, she'll be fine. God is in control. Considering the level of her pulse, we believe that she will soon come back to consciousness.
1: How soon, Doctor? How soon?
2: Yes. How soon?
0: Soon, we believe. We believe that God is in charge. You know, we doctors, we care. God heals.

0: Carmen.
1: Oh. Hey, babe.
2: Hey.
1: Hey, darling. How are you?
2: I'm good. Just had a hectic day.
1: Oh, sorry. Come in.
2: Thanks.
1: How is your mom? Is she getting better? Any good news yet?
2: She's there. I mean, today there's hope. Tomorrow things are getting worse. I mean, I'm just tired of this whole situation. Coupled up with the kids. Man, it's not easy at all.
1: Ah, that's true, that's true. How are the kids? How are they coping without mom?
2: What can I do? I don't have a choice. I need to be there for them as their mother. If my mother dies today, would I not take care of them? I don't have a choice.
1: That's true. I don't envy you one bit. At all.
2: Are you not a man?
1: Nah.
2: Anyways, I am so tired and I need to rest.
1: Let me come and help you rest. I have just the thing for you.

0: Why are you dressing up?
1: How do you mean?
0: You're not leaving, are you?
1: Do I live here?
0: I know you don't, but I just...
1: But what? Have you forgotten that I need to prepare food for the kids and also pick them up from school?
0: What about your driver?
1: What about him?
0: I thought he was supposed to pick the kids up from school.
1: Do you want to run my home for me?
0: Okay, I'm sorry. Let me walk you to the door.
1: Like this? Thanks. I know my way.

0: Mommy, why are you doing this to us? Why'd you prefer to remain like this rather than coming home with us?
1: Please, Mommy, get one and let us go home. We miss you.

0: Good afternoon, sir.
1: How are you? Good afternoon, nurse.
0: I'm fine, sir. So your wife and kids were here a few minutes ago.
1: My wife?
0: Yes.
1: Oh, yeah, I'm aware. Thank you very much.
0: Okay, sir. You're welcome.
1: Thank you.

I know you are a strong woman. Don't give up. Be strong and get out of this situation for you. The kids and I miss you at home.

0: She'll be all right. I'm sure she heard you. And God is also hearing us. She'll be fine.
1: Thank you.
0: Excuse me.
1: Thank you.
2: Let the power

0: down, Father God in heaven and earth, let your power come down to heal your daughter from this shackle of comatose infirmity in the name of Jesus. Amen. In the name of Jesus.
1: Amen.
0: Father God, you have done in the time of Lazarus. Do it again so that the whole world will know that you are the one that sent your servant into this great mission. In Jesus' name.
1: Amen.
0: May the power.

0: the contract for SNN?
1: Why are you just coming to the office at this time, and why are you dressed this way?
0: So you asked me to drop the contract in there and further secretary before coming to the office.
1: And so? That's the reason why you have to dress like this to my office? No, you should have gone naked, stark naked, because I asked you to drop a file at the Federal Secretariat.
0: But I didn't say anything wrong with what I'm wearing.
1: Will you shut up? Now just make a U-turn and get out of this office, and never you dress like this to this office again. Do you hear me?
0: Yes, sir.
1: Get out.

0: imagine? What kind of insult is this morning? What is wrong with what I'm wearing? Every time he's finding fault in everything I do. Anyway, very soon all this nonsense will end. He won't have one lie gone behind his back. Very soon, Monkey will go market for this office. He no go return.
1: Is he in?
0: Yes, he's inside. Unasiam. She unasiam for herself. Babu where they call Monkey animal.
2: Hey, sweetheart. You didn't tell me you were coming.
1: Do I need to obtain permission before coming to your office now?
2: Of course not. I was only kidding.
1: I know. So, I need some money for the drugs that the doctor recommended for Mom.
2: Oh, yes, I forgot. Why didn't you remind me at home? Let me give you a check,
1: Okay.
2: I don't have much cash in the office here. Okay, sit down, please.

0: Thank you.
1: Yeah. So?
0: Yeah.
1: Why don't you hurry up to the bank, huh? What is it?

0: sorry for yourself. Come on, get out of this office.
1: I'm sorry, sir.
0: Idiot. Can you imagine this idiot just walking into my office anyhow?
1: She's your secretary.
0: So? Huh? So? All right, now hurry up to the bank, okay?
1: All right.
0: Take care.
1: Later.
0: One of these days.

0: Oh my God! Madam, you're awake. Oh, glory be to God. Oh, thank you, Jesus. Oh. Oh, let me call the doctor at once.
1: When did she come out of coma?
0: I can't say exactly, doctor. I only came for a routine ward checkup and I met her awake.

0: Yes, doctor.
1: Go and meet the metro, okay?
0: Okay, doctor.
1: Tell her to get in touch with her family immediately.
0: Okay, sir.
1: They need to be informed, okay?
0: All right, sir. Okay. All right, sir.

0: Oh my God, Mom, you're awake! Thank God. I don't know what I would have done without you.
1: Oh my dear, how are you? Are you feeling okay? Oh, good, good.
2: She's smiling. Daddy, Mommy is smiling.
1: Yes, yes, yes.
2: Daddy, please, can we go home? It's Mommy.
1: Okay.
3: Not really, my dear. Mommy will have to stay with us a little longer until she's fully recovered. Hmm? We have to take care of Mommy. Mm. She'll be fine, okay?

0: So when am I seeing you again?
1: I will see you.
0: What do you mean you'll see me? When are you coming?
1: Just take it easy. Don't rush me.
0: I don't understand you anymore. You're becoming too evasive for my liking.
1: And you are being too pushy for me too. I told you, let things work out on its own.

0: She's back.
1: What are you talking about? Who is back?
0: Mom, she's back from the hospital.
1: Who told you? When? How?
0: Doctor called and said that she insisted that she must come back home today. Before I could get to the hospital to stop and persuade her not to, she was already on her way back by public transport.
1: But why would the doctor allow her to go without my consent?
0: I do not know. That's not the issue. What are we going to do?
1: Where is she now?

0: She's inside the house.
1: Let's go.
2: Daddy, how are you?
3: Is back.
1: Oh, yes, she is. That's very good. Very good. Where is she now?
3: She's inside the house.
1: Good. Let's go and see her. Come on.

0: Oh, my darling. I'm so glad you are back home.
1: Oh. I miss you so much.
0: The doctor said you're not feeling too strong, you know, to leave. You should have stayed a few more days to get...
2: Hey, I'm okay. I'm very strong. I don't want to stay one more day in that hospital. God will finish the rest. Besides, I missed my family.
3: Y'all missed you too, Mommy.
2: It will never happen again, darling.
4: We missed you too, Mom. But you shouldn't have left the hospital against the doctor's advice. It could be risky.
2: I'm okay. I'm just okay. The good Lord who has started something good in me will surely finish it. Doctors care, God heals.
3: Amen, Mommy.
4: Okay, girls,
5: let's leave husband and wife alone.
0: Oh, darling, I'm so happy you're home.
1: I missed you.
0: Missed you too.
1: So tell me, how have you been coping with work and the children?
0: Oh, I must tell you, it's been a very lonely and traumatic experience.
1: I'm here now. You won't be lonely again.
3: Mommy, are you going to cook us banga soup tomorrow?
6: We have not eaten banga soup since you were admitted in the hospital.
7: Yes, Mommy, it is true. Small Mama has refused to cook us banga soup.
2: Why?
6: She says she can't pound palm nuts because it will stain her nails.
2: Oh! If I may ask, who is Small Mommy?
7: It's Auntie Suzanne. She said we should be calling her Mommy since we are not around. She says she's the Mommy of the house.
4: But it's true. I mean, I've been in charge since your absence.
2: Well, you're correct. Just that you have refused to provide for the children what Mommy will provide for them.
4: Is it not only banga soup? I have provided every other thing. You're not telling her now about the sweets, chocolate, ice cream, everything that I buy for you guys at school every day.
2: It's okay. It's okay. Mommy is here now. Mommy is back. Whatever you want to eat, I will provide it for you, okay?
3: Yes, Mommy.
8: Suzanne,

0: Yes.
1: What's this?
2: It's nothing for you to worry about, Mom.
0: To my dearest wife, in whom I'm well pleased. We are thanking God who has restored her health and brought her back to us in one piece.
3: Oh. You're such a wonderful husband. What would I have done without you?
4: Susan, you're so amazing. I know I can depend on you. My lovely angels. Just bear in mind that Mommy loves you and I'll be here for you all the time. I love you all.
2: We love you too, Mom.
0: Come on, let's pop the champagne. Yes, to life and a family full of health, never to be ill again.
1: Amen.
0: To a united family in peace and love. To my dearest wife and my wonderful children.
2: And to a loving and caring

0: Hip, hip, hip.
1: Hooray!
2: Just hang on, we're going to chase that.
0: Yeah. Hold on.

0: It's alive.
1: It's alive.
2: Yeah. Ah, Donatus. The Lord has never disappointed anyone that put their trust in Him. The Bible says that we shall mount on wings like eagles. We shall run and not be weary. Amen. We shall walk and not faint.
3: Amen.
2: Like Mount Zion, we shall not be moved.
3: Amen.
2: You see, 1,000 shall fall by our side. 10,000 shall fall by our right-hand side, and nothing shall come near us.
0: Amen.
4: Amen.
2: With our eyes, we shall see the end of the wicked.
0: Amen.
2: The Lord is our buckler and our shield. Even though we walk through the valley of the shadow of death, no destruction shall come near us.
0: Amen.
2: Because we will not be destroyed.
0: Amen.
3: Amen. Amen.
2: The Lord shall prepare a table in the presence of our enemies.
3: Amen.
2: Those that dig any pit for us to fall into, such one will fall into it.
3: Amen.
2: Because the Lord is our shepherd, and we shall not want.
0: Amen.
3: Amen.
2: Praise the Lord.
0: Hallelujah.
3: Thank you.
2: Brother Donatus,
0: amen.
2: I think I will take my leave now.
0: Thank you so much.
2: You see, the shepherd of the Lord have to attend to other sheep in the day, because night cometh when men cannot walk.
0: Yes, Pastor.
3: Yes, Pastor, but not until you attend to what is placed before you. A prophet bread is ordained for the prophet pleasure.
2: Praise the Lord.
3: Hallelujah.
2: Praise the name of our God.
0: Hallelujah.
2: No problem. Thank you very much. Until I take my leave.
3: Thank you.

0: sé.
1: She's fast asleep. Don't worry.
0: You need to be careful.
1: We are careful.
0: I'm tired.

0: Darling, are you awake?
1: Yes. Where are you coming from?
0: I went to check on the children, you know. While you were away, I developed this habit of always checking on them by 12 midnight and then just before daybreak to make sure everything is all right.
1: That's thoughtful of you. You're such a caring husband.
0: What will I do now? It's only you and them that I have. Oh.
1: I will always be here for you.
0: Yeah, thank you. How are you feeling this morning?
1: God has been merciful to me.
0: Amen.

0: Are you Bobby?
1: Sorry, how may I help you?
0: And who are you?
1: Excuse me, who am I? Who are you? What exactly are you doing here? Are you sure you're in the right building? You better start talking or I'll call the police.
0: Anyway, I will deal with you later. That fool, he can run to high heavens for all I care. He will come back here and meet me. I will be waiting for him. That's how he goes around carrying dirty gutter girls. And when he's ready, he'll open that stupid mouth to tell me that he loves me. But today, I will deal with him. I will wait for him. He can run to hell. He will come back here and meet me. I'm here.
1: My dear stranger, as you can see, the man responsible for your mental quagmire is not home. And I myself am really not in that mood to tolerate lunatics, especially not rude ones.
0: What did you say?
1: Oh, you heard me right. Loud and clear. Except assuming you're deaf.
0: Your father, your mother, your whole generation are mad. They are stupid, deaf and dumb. Stupid, dirty slut.
1: Okay, I can see where you're coming from. You obviously don't have home training because, okay, let's assume your parents are like super poor. They can't afford proper etiquette for you. But what you're doing here is really not allowed. So my advice to you is that you get out of here or else...
0: Or else what? What will happen? What would you do?
1: Get your filthy...
0: Or else what?
2: Susan, you slapped me.
0: You are a fool. You are very stupid. Do I look like one of those gutter girls that you carry? Do I look like them? I do not ever want to see you in my life again. Do you understand? And as for you, count yourself very lucky today. Because the next time I see you in this house, it will be your funeral. Do you understand me?
2: Susan, you...
1: Bobby, who was that terrorist?
2: That is... Oh, that was my girlfriend.
1: She is or used to be.
2: Oh, don't worry about that. By the time I'm done dealing with her, I will...

0: Thank you very much, Pastor.
1: Yeah, don't mention it. You see, what is the value of the shepherd if he cannot attend to his sheep? It is the joy of the shepherd to see his sheep grazing on the threshold of a flourishing grain. Listen, the joy of the Lord will continue to be your strength.
0: Oh, my husband is back.
2: Oh, Pastor.
0: Welcome, yeah, darling.
2: How are you, Pastor?
1: Oh, we thank
2: you. It's so good of you to come. I didn't know you were visiting us today. I would have been home earlier.
1: Oh, you see, don't worry. I was in the vicinity to see one of the families of the Lord that needed prayers. And I thought it wouldn't be right for me to be around without popping in to say hi to your family.
2: That's very kind of you, Pastor, very kind. I hope Madame entertained you.
0: Oh, not at all. He just refused to take anything. He just came in, refused to sit down as well. Just came in, said his prayers, and decided to leave.
2: Pastor, that's not good enough now, eh? At least you should have taken something.
1: Oh, you see, Brother Donatus, you see, the Bible says that those that sow tearfully in the night will come back reaping plentifully in the morning. This is the hour of visitation and interceding for the families that are burdened with travels of life. I will come back in the morning of sharing bread, then we shall sup together.
2: Okay, okay, just hold on, Pastor, just hold on.
1: Yeah. Okay. Oh,
0: thank you.
1: Praise the Lord.
0: Hallelujah. Oh,
1: may the name of the Lord be praised. Yes, it is the Lord's doing.
0: Thank you, Pastor. Thank you.
1: Yes.
2: Pastor, let the house of Christ be blessed.
0: Amen.
1: Brother Donatus, you worry so much. You see, because you have done this to one of the anointed of the Lord. I lift up my hands unto the firmament and to the four cardinal points of the earth and down to the deep of the deepest. And I invoke the blessing of the Lord to be upon you and your family.
0: Amen.
1: And let the secrets, these secret treasures of the dark places, be revealed unto you and your family in the name of Jesus.
0: Amen.
1: In the name of Jesus.
2: Amen.
1: In the name of Jesus.
0: Amen.
1: Pastor Donatus, you are blessed.
2: Thank you, very much.
1: You are blessed.
2: Thank you very much.
1: Thank you very much.
2: Thank you.
1: I will be leaving.
0: Okay, Pastor.
2: Thank you.
1: All right.
0: Thanks, Pastor.

0: picking up on me. You're too troublesome.
1: Oh, who else will I trouble if not you, sweetheart?
0: No, please, I beg. Go into your trouble.
1: Oh, yeah, I will go. Okay, I'll go.
0: Now, why are you dragging me along with you?
1: You said go with your trouble, and you are my trouble. Oh. No, look. Wear this one. This one best suits what you're putting on.
0: Daddy, and how do you know what suits me best? You are old school,
1: look
0: please.
1: Look at this one. Ask your mother. When we were cutting, I was the one that was choosing what you used to wear. You know, ask her. In those days, I used to be called the best fashion guy in Lagos. Ask her.
0: Daddy, those were analog days. Now we're in the digital era and you were not compliant.
2: Oh, look at please. Father and daughter, I'm not strong enough for your riddles and jokes this morning. Susan, just come help me fix this, please.
0: Okay, Mom.

0: Susan, Susan, Susan. Susan.
1: Good afternoon, ma'am.
2: How are you? Yes, what can I do for you? Can I help you?
1: Yes, ma'am. I'm here to see Susan.
2: Susan?
1: Yes, ma'am.
2: But she just answered the door.
1: Yes, but she walked out on me.
2: Sit down.
1: Thank you.
2: Who are you?
1: My name is Bobby.
2: Yes?
1: We're friends. Me, Susan, and Mandy. Close friends.
2: What's the matter?
1: I don't know, ma. I don't understand her attitude, too.
2: Susan! Susan! Susan! Susan!

0: may I help you?
1: Susan, please. I'm very sorry for what happened. That girl is very fond of me right from childhood. She's my younger cousin, not my girlfriend. Please. She's my blood relation, my blood.
2: I do not care who the hell she is. She can be a domestic dog for all I care. But I will not let you or that rat insult me without facing the consequences.
1: Sorry, nobody will insult you. Okay, I promise it will never happen again. Never.
2: I have finished with you. Now get out of my house. Out of my life and never to cross my path again.
1: Susan, I'm sorry. Please, I cannot leave you like this. Okay, please, for old time's sake, okay, just forgive and forget.
2: What old time? Have you ever done anything for me to remember old time? Get out.
1: I love you. I will do anything, okay? Please, look, I accept the blame, all right? Forgive and forget. Please, you know what? I will tell her to leave my house today. What am I even saying? She will leave now. She's gone. Please. Susan, you see, I will do anything that a man can do for you. Please. Please. I love you.
2: Susan. Okay. Now think about it. Now just go.
1: Okay.
2: Do you not understand English? I think I will think about it. Get out.
1: Okay, sorry. All right, fine. Thank you very much. Susan, can I call you? Okay. I'll text you.

0: door is open.
1: Oh, great. The devil. Where
2: did you get your dirty hands off me before I change my mind and make you regret your life?
1: Who the hell do you think you are to walk into my house and try to play boss?
2: Your house? Look, listen to me. Whoever you are, I do not care even if you are Bobby's mother. But I did not come here for you today. And I am certainly not in the mood for a war. At least you can attest to that from your last experience of me.
1: You're a joker. Last time was your lucky day. Today I am ready for your fuck up and I will treat it well.
2: Look, do not push your luck too far. Because you see this mood right here, it can change for the worst. Okay?
1: You're a cow. You're an idiot. You're an ill-mannered brat. That is what all your mood is worth.
2: Did you hear that?
3: Betty, would you stop this nonsense? Do you know that this is my girl you're disrespecting? What's wrong with you? Is something wrong with you?
2: Hey! Did you just call me your girl? No. Did you just address me as your girl? Is there something wrong with you?
3: Yes.
2: Would you just... Shut up! You are very stupid! You are hopeless! You are mad! I don't blame you at all! I don't blame you! No wonder this stupid, dirty rat here can... No wonder this rat has got to talk to me anyhow. When you are in my family house, you address me as fiancé. And now in your house, you call me girl? Your girl? Really? Are you crazy? Are you mad?
3: But...
2: Don't bot me! I don't blame you at all.
3: But baby, I...
2: Just shut up! Do not baby me. Did you pick me up from a brothel or a nightclub? Did you?
3: But...
2: Don't bot me! I will not allow you to disrespect me in any way, especially not in front of this dirty rat. I deserve respect because I've given you respect in this relationship. So I deserve respect from you and your so-called family.
3: Okay, okay. Susan, I am sorry for using the phrase my girl to describe you. I did not mean in any way to debase you. Betty, this is Susan, my fiancé. You will learn to respect her and live with it. Do you understand me? I'm talking to you, do you understand me? Betty! Susan! Susan!
1: Auntie, I can't take this insult anymore. That unrepentant little brat who just walks into the house at any time she wants, throw herself around Bobby and order him around. And he'll just be there smiling like a moron. It's so annoying. You need to witness the scenario.
4: What are you talking about? Look, just mellow down, okay? What exactly did she do?
1: She's not fit for my brother. She's a girl who constantly has her legs thrown apart. She is rude, ill-tempered, and has a stinking verbal diarrhea.
4: You've still not said anything.
1: Auntie, do I have to spell everything out? That girl is a prostitute.
4: Eh?
1: Yes.
4: Now you're beginning to say something. But how come you know so much about her? Is she your friend or something?
1: God forbid. That whore can never be my friend. She's a prostitute. She's a street girl. She sleeps around everywhere. They flock around her like vampires and she's the squadron leader.
4: My goodness. Does Bobby know this much?
1: Well, I've tried to tell him several times. He just won't listen. It's like he's been bewitched by that girl. She's demonic.
4: Okay. I've heard you. When you get back, tell Bobby to come and see me.
1: Auntie, you better speak some sense into him or, if possible, break his skull. Bobby is losing it real fast.
4: Don't worry. I'll handle it.
1: You know, he has rebelled against every advice given to him. There's just something about him and that girl. It's like she has become his addiction.
4: Rebellion is like the sin of witchcraft. No brother of mine will rebel against my advice. Bobby won't do that.
1: Okay.
3: Mandy, you need to talk to your friend Susan. She's turning me into a psychiatric patient.

0: going to end the relationship.
1: You call him assaulted, huh?
0: For where? Just a little verbal misunderstanding. Boom! Susan, it flew up like wildfire. And I'm always the victim.
1: Don't worry, I'll talk to her. I'm very sure she will listen to me.
0: Please, will you do that for me?
1: Sure, never mind.
0: Thank you very much. I really appreciate it. Mandy, please.
1: Don't worry, I assure you I'll take care of it.
0: You promise?
1: I promise, promise.
0: Thank you very much.
1: You're welcome. No, don't worry.
0: Let me arrange something for you. What would you want to
1: anything
0: eat or drink?
1: Anything is fine.
0: Anything?
1: Yeah.
0: Are you sure?
1: Yeah, you know you're
0: I know
1: smiling.
0: What you like. Okay, let me get you. I'll be right.
2: What is this unholy fraternity between you and this girl that is threatening to rip apart the good relationship you have with your sister?
0: Auntie, what fraternity is this and which girl are you referring to?
2: They say her name is Susan.
0: Auntie, you're our elder sister and I respect you. But I would not be subsumed by pedestrian blackmail into objugating what I know is best for me.
2: And what exactly is that?
0: Susan, the girl is good for me. Auntie, I'm a man. I know what is good for me and what is not. And this girl is fantastic. You need to meet her. Auntie, I'm sure when you meet her, you will thank God for bringing her my way.
2: That is not the testimony of your sister.
0: Mere jealousy. Auntie, can't you see it? My Susan, my sister Betty is jealous of her. And the feeling is mutual from Susan. That's all.
2: How much do you know this girl?
0: Auntie, I know her as much as day and night.
2: Talking about day and night. The day is bright and beautiful. But the night is dark and ominously fearful. Do you know the night side of her?
0: Auntie, all things were created by God Almighty for his pleasure. And he gave man dominion over everything old, including darkness. Auntie, I'm on the right path of pleasure and I would not be distracted, please.
2: Okay. I wish you well.
0: Thank you.
2: Just be careful.
0: Auntie, I'm careful. Please come and help me decide if this tie matches this belt.
2: You never had a head for fashion.
0: Auntie, I do. Just answer me.
2: How would you think this will go together?
0: It does, look.
2: It does not.
0: This nonsensical gossip that you're spreading about Susan and I.
2: Gossip about what?
0: Don't play dumb with me. What did you go and tell Auntie about?
2: Oh, that.
0: What do you mean by oh, that?
2: Bobby, you know I don't gossip. You know that about me. The only thing I told Auntie is the truth you've obviously refused to accept.
0: What stinking obvious truth is that? You go around town and blab your mouth about my private life and you call that obvious truth?
2: Bobby, you're gradually drifting into this slumber and you're totally oblivious of the doom ahead.
0: That doom will soon bury you if you don't stay away from my private life. You don't see me here defining to you the kind of relationship that you should be in. So stay out of mine, okay?
2: My brother, what has come over you? I don't get it. What is it about this girl? Even with my eyes deep inside water, I can see more clearly than you do. There's nothing good about her. Even every story about her is ominous.
0: I don't care about those stories. That girl gives me what I want, how I want, and when I want it. And that to me is undiluted love.
2: The gods must be crazy. If not, how else do you explain a floating corpse being tossed to and fro in the storm and yet assumes that it's a perfect swimmer?
0: Hey, you can keep all that your dramatic expressions to yourself. Just stay out of my relationship. Do you hear me? Stay out of it.

0: Mommy, take care of yourself.
1: I will, darling.
0: And Daddy, please don't forget to help me pick up the PGD form as promised.
2: I won't forget, darling. I'll do that as soon as I drop your mom at the hospital.
0: Thank you, Daddy. Bye, Mom.

0: Oh, baby, where are you? Sweetheart. Sweetheart. Sweetheart, where are you?
1: I'm in the bathroom, Daddy.
0: Should I come and join you?
1: No, thank you, Daddy. Besides, you've already taken a shower.
0: Oh, I could scrub your back.
1: I'm good, Dad. Thank you.
0: Are you sure?
1: Yes, I am.
0: I could help you. Seriously? Hello, baby. Are you there?
1: Daddy, not now, please.
0: Are you hearing me? Are you hearing me, sweetheart?
1: Daddy, no! Get over here! No! Daddy, don't touch me!
0: Bend over. Let me scrub your back.
1: No, Daddy, no!
0: No, from your back to your back.
2: What I'm really sure of is you might bury a cop soon if you don't resign a decision on working out his life.
3: Bobby can jump into the lagoon for all I care. I am done with him. Okay?
2: Susan. Babes. You'll soon kill somebody. Look, this guy cannot live a day if you carry on this threat.
3: Threat, you say? You know me. Bobby, or whatever he calls himself, is history as far as I am concerned. Except, anyways.
2: Except what?
3: Except he and that little rat he calls his sister will come and kneel down before me and apologize for all the insults. If not, he should forget that I ever existed. Okay?
2: Well, if that's the truth, Bobby will do it and you know it. But you know I know you very well. Please, don't make it look like humiliation.
3: Let him just come and apologize. Let him kneel down before me and apologize, period.
2: Find the wheel. Right on, Susanna.
4: My angel, please now. I'm sorry. It will never happen again. Let bygone be bygone. I've scolded her. She would talk to you with utmost respect. She will not even call you by your name. She will refer to you as Auntie Susan, Madam Susan, or even my lord. Please now, Susan, beg your friend now. Please.
5: Susan, please now. He has pleaded and promised it won't happen again. See, this is enough sign of repentance. He's even kneeling down.
3: What nonsense repentance? Is this the first time that termite he calls his sister will come and be insulting me? And then he'll come here and beg me. She will not do it again. And before you know it, that devil in her will prick her again.
5: At least this one I'm a witness. He has promised it won't happen again. At least this one will be a bond. Pity him, show him mercy. Please.
3: Pity him for what? I will not bring myself so low for a man that does not have a soul of his own. A man that cannot take care of a woman. A woman that he wants to marry. I will not. Not me. Not Susan Baningo.
4: Susan, why are you treating me like this? What did I do to deserve this maltreatment? Eh? Please, ma'am, is it a crime to fall in love with you?
3: Then fall out of love. Fall out! Did I beg you to fall in love with me? Did I? No, look at me very well. Do I look like that termite you call a sister? Look at me, do I?
4: Susan.
3: The same way you fell into the love, just fall out of it, oh. Just fall out. Like I care.
5: I thought you go to church. Can't you forgive someone who has sinned against you?
3: Yes, I go to church and I read the Bible. An eye for an eye, a tooth for a tooth. Or did you not read the part where Jesus Christ used cane to whip all the people that were discreet in the house of the Lord?

0: I will not allow any man desecrate my personality. I will not, never.
1: Okay. Susan, so what are you saying?
0: Nothing.
1: I should go.
0: Did I ask you to come? Did I invite you?
1: You know what? It's okay. Enough is enough. This is the limit.
0: Abe, pack well. Go, go.
2: Bobby. Bobby. Alice, are you happy?
3: Hold it.
2: What is wrong with you now? What kind of person are you, Susan? Ha!
4: Susan, you are too hard on this boy. Why now?
0: Mandy, that is how you treat men. You handle them with iron hands. Otherwise, they will mess you up.
4: What if he doesn't come back?
0: He will come back. I know he will. I am too hot to lose. I know they shake. I beg, leave matter for Matthias.
4: Baby, baby.
0: Yes. Say Agbero, they collect money for bus driver, no be for Homa Jeep owner. Oh.
4: Well, as for me, a bed at hand is better than 40 in the bush. Take my advice or leave it.
0: Let him fly. Fish boku for water. Eh? I know they shake. I am a dollar price product. I cannot be sold in a local market. You understand now?
4: I've just said my own local market or high market. You also know.

0: My dear love, as you read this note, I am somewhere in a dark corner of life, pondering whether it's right for me to do what I have done. But conclusively, I have come to believe that a man should follow his heart, for your heart cannot deceive you. My heart tells me that I love you, and I'm sure you love me too. But what has caused this minor friction between us, I cannot fathom. I know that love covereth the multitude of sin. Whatever sin I or any member of my family has committed against you, I beg in the name of God to forgive and forget and come back to me as before. I am ready to sacrifice anything for this love, so long as it will make you happy. Come back, my love, for you are the sunshine in my life. Since you left me, darkness has beclouded my life. Let the light shine once again. Let the love blossom. Let the old days return and let us broaden the smiles again. Without you, my love, I am a lesser man. Yours only beloved one, Bobby Dende.
1: Nonsense. Oh.

0: finally. Just thinking, finally, really. Wow.
1: What level do you even know?
2: Okay.
1: Chocolate. Your world coffee is good, actually.
2: It's good.
1: Not really a fan of drinking, but. Wow, nice.
0: Hello? Hello? No, it's okay, no problem. It's fine. Bye.
3: Who was that?
0: My colleague in the office.
3: Okay.
0: What?
4: Hi, ladies.
0: Oh, hi!
4: Surprised to see you here. Can I join you?
0: Oh, hi. What's up, Bobby? How are you?
4: I'm good. How are you?
0: Sit.
5: Stay away from this table. Who told you that I was here?
4: A little birdie told me.
5: I am not joking with you. Now, who told you I was here?
0: Susie, comport yourself. We are at the public place.
5: I don't care.
4: You're shouting.
5: I will shout more if you do not get the hell out of this place.
4: Why are you doing this to me? You're embarrassing me.
5: I will embarrass you over and over and over again if you do not tell me who invited you here. Who invited you here?
0: Fine. I did. Look, Susan, listen. Bobby loves you a lot. I think you should give him a second chance. One more time will not hurt.
5: Mandy.
0: Yeah?
5: Should I tell you what I think?
0: Sure, do.
5: I think you are a baboon. You are a monkey. You are a good-for-nothing, useless traitor. Idiot.
0: Susan, where did you find all that from me? Susan.
4: Susan. Mandy, please help me talk to you.
0: Just go. Go!
4: Mandy.
0: Go!
4: Please just talk to her for me.
0: Just go.
5: You're a fool. What do you think you are? What do you think you have that is making your head puff? I am who I am, and who I am is which you are not. And what I have is something you would never, ever in your life have. If you get my drift,
0: you're drifting into doom. Trust me, that which you have, which I will never envy, is what will drag you into your destruction.
5: Frustration! Frustration is the catalyst to your reaction, because you cannot stand head to head with men and measure your ground. That is why you are sounding like a broken record. I stand my ground, and that is what makes me different from lily livers like you. Stand your ground and be a woman of dignity.
0: Dignity, my foot. You see that ground you're standing? It's a sinking sand. And I'm watching you very closely. Because you know why? You would soon submerge. Because you're building castle in the air.
5: You lie, frustrated traitor. I stand on a solid rock. You can never be my match because I am Susie, the hottest babe in this town. I am a Baningo in case you have forgotten.
0: Hey! Hey! What is happening here?
6: Susan, what's going on?
0: I said, what's happening? What's the matter?
5: Nothing, Mom.
0: What do you mean, nothing? I heard you, both of you. I heard you abusing each other on top of your voices and you're telling me nothing. Talk to me.
5: Just because I was trying to tell Susan to listen to her boyfriend. He came to me complaining about her. Susan insulted me everything in the public place. She even called me a baboon. Can you imagine?
0: I will say worse things if you do not mind your business. I won't be surprised if you're not already sleeping with him.
5: Susan! Shut up! Why is she having sleepless nights over what's happening between me and that idiot? Why are you crying more than the bereaved?
0: Susan, are you accusing me of sleeping with your boyfriend?
5: Which boyfriend? I have surpassed that height, so you can have him for breakfast, lunch, or dinner. I do not care.
0: Susan, what is wrong with you? Have you gone insane?
5: Mom, can you tell her to get out of this house or else?
0: Or what?

0: Wendy.
1: Yes, he called me.
0: How did he go?
1: Bobby, please leave me out of this. I've had enough.

0: enough insult from you and Susan. You guys should leave me out of your relationship issues.
1: Sorry, sorry. Please come.
0: I don't want to see, please.
1: Please, please, come and sit down. Please. Mandy, I'm sorry now. After all, I'm not the one that insulted you.
0: If not for you, would that look of home training brat talk to me the way she did?
1: I'm sorry. It will never happen again.
0: What is wrong with you? Since when did you start telling Susan what to do and what not to do?
1: Mandy, you have to help me. I'm so in love with Susan. My heart, body and soul. I'm suffering from fever.
0: That fever will soon kill you. Or death. Is she the only girl in this town? I mean, you chop juju.
1: Mandy, stop all this insult now. Are you going to help me or not?
0: Look, if I didn't know you and Susan, or how you guys started, I would have said you are under some kind of hypnotic spell.
1: Mandy, you will help me.
0: I am not helping you, please. Keep me out of this.
1: Okay.
0: Is this my magazine?
2: Wish I'd been as making us laugh. Who said that again?
3: That you remind us because you promised us they are coming back home.
2: I will, I will. And I will buy you wristwatches too.
4: And Abuja Suya too.
2: Oh, I will buy whatever you want, okay?
5: Darling, yeah. Please be careful with the airport taxi.
2: I will be. You know, you forget I have a permanent driver that picks me anytime I'm in Abuja.
6: And Daddy, do not forget to buy me the jewelry you said you'll get me. You promised.
2: I did?
6: Dad.
5: Don't mind your father, he's only kidding you.
2: I'm not kidding. I will buy it. I will buy it, let's go. I'm not doing it again.

0: Hello, Daddy. How are you? And how was your trip? How is Abuja? Yeah, Mom is fine. IB and Ruby are okay. Daddy, when are you coming back? Okay. When you're coming back, please don't forget to bring me something. Okay. Mom is here. No, her phones are here as well. Okay. Hold on. Dad wants to speak to you.
1: Hello, darling. I'm fine, thank you. And you? My phones. They are here. It's on. I didn't switch it off. I didn't switch any of them off. Maybe it's network. So, how was your trip? Just missing you. Hello? Hello? Hello?
0: What happened?
1: Winds off.
0: This network providers can be so annoying.
1: Is he still coming back tomorrow?
0: Oh, yes, he is. I wish he was coming back today.
1: Why?
0: Because the house feels so empty since he left.
1: The house has been so lonely since he left. But he just left 2 days ago.
0: 2 days? But I thought he traveled on Wednesday. Today is Friday. But it seems like ages since he left.
1: That is pet.
0: Mom, you know that's not true. Okay, tell me you're not missing Dad.
1: Why won't I? Every woman wants her man beside her.
0: Oh, see? Not as much.
1: Suzanne.
0: Hey, Mom, how do I look?
1: You look hot.
0: Yes. Thank you.
1: So tell me, which of your friends is having this party?
0: Mom, do we have to go through this again?

0: Okay, her name is Nene. I told you she's a commissioner for information's daughter. And we served together during my youth service, remember?
1: When is this party starting and when is it going to end?
0: 7 to 12 midnight.
1: What? 12 midnight?
2: Yes, Mom.
1: Are you telling me you're coming back all by yourself by 12 midnight with the news of bad boys all over town? No way. What kind of mother do you think I am?
0: Mom, you worry too much.
1: I choose to worry. Why would I take that kind of risk? Allow my daughter to come back home all by herself by that time of the night? What kind of mother do you think I am?
2: Okay, let me call her and see. Hello? Nene, yes, it's me, Susan. I am coming, but there is a little problem. Yes. Well, my mom doesn't feel it is safe for me to come back home after the party, because it's going to be late. Yes. So is it possible that I stay at your house after the party? Yes, because that's the only reason she's going to let me come. Yes. Okay. All right, I'll see you soon then. Thanks. All right, bye. See? She said it is fine that I could stay over at her house.
1: Good. Now I'm rest assured that you're safe. And make sure you call me once you get there.
2: I will.
1: Promise.
2: I promise.
1: Promise.
2: I promise. I promise. Best mother in the world. You are so caring. Okay. I'm gonna go now.
3: Have fun.
2: I will.
3: Bye.

0: Come on, baby, hurry up now. It's getting very late and
1: your mother will soon start getting worried.
2: You have nothing to worry about. I mean, I've taken care of her already.
1: How?
2: I am at my friend's party as we speak. And Mom has permitted me to spend the night. You know, she wouldn't want to risk me coming back home at 12 midnight. Yes? What? And why are you staring at me like that?
0: Hey, you are a genius. An expert coupist. Oh, in other words, you are game with me till tomorrow?
2: Oh, yes. A lamb led to the slaughter without a word. I mean, that's what I am. Devour me if you can.
0: Oh! Into your bosom, I commit my spirit. Come on, come here.
3: No, don't write that. Write it there. You don't do that. Write it. Okan! Where is he?
2: I think you sent him, right?
3: Get the gate. Set the gate. You don't cancel. You don't do that. Don't cancel like that. It's dirty. It's dirty when you cancel. You have faith there.
2: Daddy's home!
4: How are you doing? How are you
2: fine. Doing? Let me help you with this. And do we have cup?
4: How are you?
2: Fine.
4: Good. Good. Thank you. How's everything?
2: Fine.
4: Good. That's your mom? There she is.
5: Daddy is back.
4: How are you doing? It's all right, it's all right. How are you, baby?
6: Fine, thank you.
4: Good. Good children.
6: You're welcome.
4: Yeah, good.
6: So how was your trip?
4: It was good, very fine. Very fine.

0: Delicious meal. I didn't know you were such a good cook.
1: I'm glad you enjoyed it.
0: Who's there? Who's there?
1: Shh. Stay there. Stay there. Hi.
0: Why did you slam the door against me?
1: I was just making sure. I was...
0: Making sure of what?
1: I was just making sure that... I was making sure...
0: What are you doing here? Did somebody just say something? Yes! Your superior said something. And I ask again, what are you doing here?
2: You're a big fool! Who the heck are you to ask me what I'm doing here? You, what are you doing here? Does this look like your father's house?
0: Oh. So you have decided to stand on the same thinking sand which you accused me of. You now want to build castles in the abbey? What is this good for nothing worthless infidel doing here?
2: You're a bloody good for nothing gossip! Oh, I thought you said you will never step into this house again. Draw! Eating its own vomit!
0: Baby, are you standing there watching this useless threat insult me?
1: Ladies, I'm sure there is a way we can settle this thing and make
0: settle
1: it...
0: Settle what? And with who? This low-life gold digger that knows how to jump in and out of people's boyfriend's bed?
1: Baby, it's not what it looks like. Mandy here...
0: Can you just ask her to get the hell out of this house before I change my mind?
2: Oh my gosh! And if you change your mind, what will happen?
0: Bobby, what will happen?
2: Bobby, do not try me! Do not try me! Oh.
1: Okay, that's enough. Mandy. Mandy, please, come and go.
0: What did you just say?
1: Come and go, I don't want
2: to- You're a big fool! And don't fool forever! And Nikompo! And as for you, you better watch your back. Because when what is coming behind you hits you, you may never ever live to tell the story. It's your
0: own! What was that? I don't get out!
2: And you,
0: follow me now.
1: Why are you dragging me like this? Wait,
0: Suzanne.
1: Suzanne.

0: Andy, what took you so long? I've been waiting for you for over an hour. What kept you?
1: That question is on two words. Anyways, I've been busy. How may I help you?
0: Well, I just came to apologize over the incident at my place. Please, I'm very sorry.
1: Fine. Apology accepted. You may leave.
0: Mandy. Please, don't take it to heart. You know your friend. You know how Susan can be erratic sometimes.
1: Okay. So because you know I'm not as erratic and useless as your girlfriend, you actually invited me to your house to be insulted by Susan and you, isn't it?
0: But you know I didn't know she was coming.
1: And when you knew, you couldn't even open your mouth to tell her I was there because of her. I didn't have any illicit relationship with you.
0: Mandy, don't go there. You and I know that Susan knows there's nothing between us. She's just unpredictable.
1: No, I don't. Because the only unpredictable human being I know is you. Come, let me even ask you. Are you a man or some kind of lily liver yo-yo?
0: Mandy, don't insult me now. Do I look like a woman to you?
1: Exactly, because you don't strike me like someone with balls. Or do you have one?
0: Mandy, I only came here to apologize for what happened, okay? There's really no need for all this insult. Please.

0: You. Who are you? If I insult you, won't you be happy or dead, Jedi Jedi?
1: Mandy, don't walk out on me now. What are you talking here? Don't walk out on me.
0: I can see your foolery has gone into your brain. Who are you that I, Mandy, cannot walk out on? Idiots!
1: Mandy! Guys, I blame myself.

0: I went to get something. Wait a minute. How did you get into the house?
1: What do you mean by that? Don't you want to see me?
0: I want to see you. It's just that I was wondering...
1: How I got in?
0: No. I'm just surprised and want to know how you...
1: That I came to see my boyfriend.
0: Yes. But anyway, never mind. The most important thing is that you're here to see me now. It's okay.
1: I'm hungry.
0: And there's food in the kitchen, I can...
1: Meaning?
0: Okay, sorry. Let me go and get it for you. Just...

0: sí. Let me go and get water for you.
1: What is this? Who cooked this nonsense?
0: You don't like it?
1: What do you mean? What do you mean by if I don't like it? You gave me this tasteless nonsense and you expect me to eat it?
0: Baby, I'm sorry. I didn't know that you won't like it.
1: I don't. I deserve a better treat than this.
0: Sorry. Take it easy. Sorry, I didn't know that you would not like it. I'll take you to Lagoon Heights restaurant, okay? Let me get this out of here.
1: I am waiting.
0: It's fine, let me clear this. Sorry, I'll be right back.
1: I am waiting outside. Yuck.

0: Susan. Susan. Susan.
1: Mom,
2: are you okay?
0: Yes, I'm fine. It's your dad.
2: What about dad?
0: I can't find him in bed.
2: Mom, did you check the bathroom?
0: Yes, I did, and he's not there.
2: Mom, you worry too much. Dad just can't disappear in this whole house. Did you check his study?
0: No.
2: You see, he should be in his study. You know, Dad, he loves to cross-check his documents at night. Mom, don't worry. Just go to bed, okay?
3: Okay.
2: It's fine.
0: Night, night.
2: Good night, Mom.

0: Honey, you are awake?
1: Where have you been? I've been searching for you everywhere. You almost sent me panicking.
0: Panicking? Why? I was working on this project that I have with the NNPC. I told you about a pipeline installation project sometime?
1: Yes, you did.
0: Uh-huh. That's what I was trying to tidy up downstairs. You know, I have to defend this project tomorrow morning, or rather, this morning.
1: You almost jumped my blood pressure up.
0: Oh, no. You worry too much, Mikasa. Don't worry. I'm here now, okay?
1: Okay.
0: You can go back to sleep, okay? Baby, go back to sleep, okay?
2: I'm coming. I'm almost there. I can't find cab. Oh, I don't even know how.
0: How are you?
2: Good afternoon, sir.
0: Good afternoon. Where are you heading to?
2: The island, sir.
0: Oh, good. That's my direction. Come in.
2: Oh, okay. Thank you very much, sir. Thank you.
0: How are you? How is everything?
2: Fine, sir. Thank you.
0: I've not been seeing you in the house these days. What's wrong?
2: Nothing, sir. I've been very busy.
0: So busy that it prevents you from seeing your family friends?
2: Well, sir, you know Susan Yadotha. She's a very strong-willed person. Her boyfriend came and reported that to me about her rudeness and overbearing attitude. And when I advised her to be responsive to our relationship, she called me all sort of names.
0: Who is this boy?
2: His name is Bobby.
0: Bobby?
2: Yes, sir.
0: Oh, don't worry. I'll talk to her, okay? It's not good for her to be going around being rude to people, especially not her boyfriend. It's bad manners.
2: Oh, I told her the same thing, but she will never take correction.
0: No. Don't worry about that. I'll talk to her, okay? And in the meantime, where does this Bobby stay?
2: Yes, sir, not too far from here.
0: Oh. Yes. Oh, not too far from here. Maybe we can just stop by so that I can douse this whole tension by apologizing to him.
2: Are you sure you want to do that, sir?
0: Oh, sure. Why not? Anything that will give my family a bad name, I would like to deal with it at once and blunder my family's image, you know?
2: Okay, then turn right at the next junction.
0: Right.
2: Yes, sir.
0: Okay then. Right. And I hope every other thing is fine.
2: Yes, sir, it's fine. It's okay.
0: And this Bobby, that's his name, eh? Bobby.
2: Yes, sir.
0: Okay. Right. Right here?
2: Yeah, right. The street is just beside.
0: Okay.

0: Susan!
1: Yes, Dad.
0: Susan! Where's your mother?
1: She's gone out.
0: Good. Now, what is this nonsense I'm hearing about you?
1: Nonsense. Me. I don't understand.
0: You don't understand? What don't you understand? So you're still going out with that foolish boy I warned you about?
1: What boy?
0: Look, now, don't play any games with me. You know who I'm talking about.
1: But I've stopped talking to him a long time ago.
0: Shut up, you liar. Your friend Mandy told me everything. And it is because of that fool that you're keeping malice with Mandy, isn't it?
1: Mandy. So it's all about Mandy. Now you prefer Mandy. We shall see.
0: Look, Susan, come back here. Come back here. I said come back here.

0: What are you doing with my father?
1: What sort of question is that? What are you doing with my father?
0: So, after sleeping with my boyfriend, that wasn't enough for you. You also want to sleep with my father, right?
1: I beg your pardon.
0: Pardon kill you. Backstabber. Gold digger. So, my father is your target now, eh? Look, stay away from my father, else.
1: Susan, have you gone mad? Is something wrong with the medulla oblongata? How can you insinuate this height of evil against me? I, sleeping with the father.
0: Stay away from my father. Stay away from my father, else you will not live to tell the story.
1: You amuse me, Susan. Your cancer liver infested father who's merely surviving on drugs is who I will be sleeping with. How much money does he even have? What is the attraction in the man that's almost close to his grave? Anyways, he's not my size or taste, if you don't mind.
0: What size or taste do you have? Eh? Dirty gutter girl like you. Tell me.
1: You know, I'm very, very sure your father will be as tasteless as rotten potatoes. But, you know, I only eat fresh, hoary, steaming tiger porry, not old dying jelly kangaroo like your father, idiots.
0: Anyway,

0: You can say whatever rubbish you want. But if I ever see you 100 meters close to my father, hell will receive a guest. That is a promise.
1: That quest will kill you, fool! Get out! Idiot, shameless fool! Let me see you here again, idiot!

0: Come in.
1: Good afternoon, sir.
2: What is good about the afternoon? You are Bob Manuel?
1: Yes, I am. Can I help you?
2: Help me to do what? Now, let me warn you, young man. Those whom the gods want to destroy, they first make mad. And I can see that your psychopathic neutrogenous level is being propelled faster than your default medulla oblongata can comprehend.
1: Sorry,
2: sorry for yourself. Stay away from my girl. I warn you. Life is sweet to only those who deserve it.
1: Sorry, sir.
2: Shut up. Now let me warn you for the last time. Only a survivor hears the sound of a bullet. Those who feel it can never live to tell the color of the sound. Choose one. I will be back.

0: Bobby, will you come back here? Did you not see me? Oh, so now you open the door for me and just walk out on me, right?
1: What do you people want from me? Eh? What have I done that you want to kill me? What?
0: Kill you? Who wants you dead? And who are the you people that you're talking about?
1: Your father! Your father came here and was threatening fire and brimstone that if I don't stay away from you, that I will see the color of a bullet, I will hear the sound of a bullet, and all of that. Eh? Tell me, is it a crime to fall in love with a girl that I cherish? Is it? So why does your father want to kill me? Why?
0: Is that all? You are a big fool. A big fool! So you think you can just walk into my life and start relishing me like honeycomb without any atom of resistance or challenge? Do you know whose daughter I am? Do you know who my father is?
2: Who is your father and what is his name? Or what is it about you that my brother is relishing? Is it the constant emotional trauma and heartbreak you put him through because of your waywardness? Is that what he's relishing? Eh?
0: Do you hear the ranting and insults coming from this smelling cockroach? Do you hear her? It will do you good to tell her to mind her business.
2: Or else what?
0: You will not be able to control the anger in me. Tell her now!
1: Betty, please, just stay out of this. Let me bear this cross, please.
2: Bobby, what has come over you? What is wrong with you? Look, I'm your sister, I'm your blood, and you know I wouldn't lie to you. This cross you're bearing, it will crush you. And there won't be a tomb to bury you in Talk More of Resurrection. Please, let this cross pass over.

0: aqui.
1: Dad, what is the meaning of that?
2: What is the meaning of what?
1: Going to Bobby's house to confront and threaten that young innocent boy.
2: Which Bobby?
1: Dad, how many Bobbies do you know?
2: Why will you shut up? Shut your vocal cavity before I clamp it down with a psychopathic slap. Now listen to me. I am not going to repeat myself. Tell that wandering spirit to disappear. To vanish with immediate effect or else.
1: Or else what,
2: this
1: Dad?
2: This town will not be enough for two of us. Nobody messes with my baby girl.
1: Dad, I am your daughter for crying out loud, regardless of what has happened.
2: That is the point. What has happened, and the heavens are not falling down. So let every rat, every cockroach, stay away from my daughter. My potpourri is not for any infidel.
1: Daddy. Oh, Daddy.
2: You see? That's what I'm saying. Come on now, come on now, come on, my baby. Come,
3: dearest Dante.
1: Would you get your filthy hands off me? Potpourri, indeed.

Don't try me, oh. Don't try me. I warn you. Warn that bastard to stay away from you. He wants to reap where he did not sow. And I'm going to eradicate every ninth marauder that ventures into my farmland. It's a promise.

0: Man,
1: Jerry,
0: this place is beautiful. I'm telling you,
2: the man that rented his apartment for me has traveled to the US. Guess what? I'm ready to fled, bro.
1: Jerry, let's go. We're running late.
0: Okay.
3: Vincent, your food is almost ready.
0: Food?
3: Mm-hmm.
0: What food? Did I tell you I was hungry?
1: Jerry.
2: Are you hungry? Did you tell her you were hungry?
0: No. I can't remember telling her anything like that.
2: You heard him, we're not hungry.
1: So that reminds me, when you're ready to leave, can you lock my doors? Lock my windows, most especially the backyard door. Lock it. Windows. I don't like mosquitoes. All right? And I urinated. I forgot to flush the toilet. Can you kindly help me flush it when you're leaving? Thank you.
2: How are you doing?
3: I'm fine. And you?
2: I'm fine. Thank you.

0: Jerry.
1: Oh, you're Jerry?
0: Yeah.
1: Is that your friend?
0: Good to see you. Good to see you. Such a great smile. Baby, you look so beautiful. Hope I didn't keep you waiting.
1: No, not at all.
0: Okay, can we go now?
1: Yeah, are you guys ready?
0: Yeah, let's go.

0: Evie, I'm hungry.
1: Lots of food in the kitchen. Go help yourself.
2: I'm hungry.
0: Come and sit down.
2: I can't even eat a horse right now. You know that? I'll just be here.

0: You look like you just saw the devil. Vincent, what is it?
1: Nothing.
0: Vincent, what am I really to you that you don't tell me anything? Every time I have the courage to ask you something, you say nothing. Why?
1: Do you hear me? There's nothing to tell. Listen, I have to go now. When you're done, lock my doors, my windows, the kitchen, the backyard. Make sure you lock everywhere.
0: What is this thing about the door and the windows? Have I ever left them open?

0: Alpha.
1: Hey, Oga Vincent.
0: Give me white.
1: Yo, Hey, I don't tell Abele, don't get him feeling too feeling too money. Hey, me, I know the call my job again. Hey, Oga Vincent. Gasimana. Yo,
2: Yeah, let's another work.
1: Hey, Oga, do I'm worried. Later, I'll call you for your will. Yo, Hey, Oga Vincent.

0: Yeah, Jerry, what's up? I'm good, man. This girl is not taking my calls. I've been calling her forever. She's not taking my calls. What's up? Is she trying to play games or what? Jerry, she left my house at about 7 a.m. in the morning yesterday. And I've been calling her since that time. She's not taking my calls. I hope this girl is not trying to play games with me. I should give her more time. Okay, why is she not taking my calls? No, why isn't she taking my calls? I just hope she's what she's been claiming to be. I should give her some more time. Okay, now, no, I'll give her some more time now. I'll give her time now. I'll give her more time. No shit. No problem. It's all right. How far? We only sell beer here.
1: Hey, we let it. Bobo, my oga, I say we cannot sell them beer here. Those boy, I don't want to smoke either here. The cost is wahala.
0: But you the smoke in there here too.
1: Let me have a more sell them. I need to smoke.

Bro, she just passed me right now. Yeah, she just passed me right now. Yeah. I said she drove past me right now. I'm going to meet her at my place. Okay. I'm in a hurry, yeah. Okay, I'll see you. All right.

0: So, baby, what's up? What's been keeping you?
1: How you doing, baby?
0: Why are you not taking your calls?
1: Sorry, darling. Sorry, your call came at the wrong time.
0: Wrong time?
1: Yeah.
0: What do you mean, wrong time?
1: You remember the contract I told you with the Ministry of Niger Delta Affairs?
0: That has to do with safety material supply or something?
1: Exactly. Baby, I was called by the office to defend my LPO. And while I was doing that, while I was with the panel, your call came in.
0: Alright.
1: And of course you know that I wouldn't do that.
0: Okay.
1: And I'm so sorry.
0: No, it's okay. That's fine. It's alright.
1: But guess what, honey?
0: What, baby?
1: I sealed the contract.
0: Really?
1: Uh-huh.
0: That's what's up! Congrats! Congratulations.
1: Yeah.
0: So what's up? Did you come with the stuff?
2: Have I ever failed you?
0: No. So did you come with the stuff?
1: Of course I did.
0: So let's go
1: trust me. Why are you in a hurry?
0: Let's go get the stuff. That's the most important thing, baby, you know? Come on.

0: Yeah.
1: Okay. I know we're not supposed to go against the rules of the game.
2: Yeah.
1: But for a minute. Bro, I felt for Shana, man. I never expected she was gonna give me that huge sum of money. I began to have feelings for her.
2: Did I hear you all? Why are you talking about feelings?
0: Haba, no.
2: Vincent, do not mess this job up. You have to maximize your selling point. That is the rule of the game. Money is strictly business.
1: Yeah, I can understand. We have to maximize our selling points because I know where I'm coming from. I know what I've been through in the past. I'm not trying to cut corners or anything, but I just want to tell you that she's caring. All right? But then again, I know the rule. We're not supposed to fall in love. We're not supposed to. In fact, our hearts are blocked, you know, stuff like that. So that's it. It's all about the money. No sentiments. Hearts are blocked. Just strictly business, right?
2: So you got that.
1: Hey.
3: Hi.
1: Wow.
3: Hi.
1: How are you?
3: Okay.
1: I missed you.
3: Yes, it's coming from. What?
1: Where's it coming from?
3: Jerry, did you just win a jackpot or something?
2: Actually, it's something bigger than that. But trust me, you wouldn't like to hear the details.
3: Try me, and you'll be disappointed.
2: If you're serious about this thing, then let's do it.
1: Wait a second. What was the last time I showed you love? Okay, I'm sure you want some more though, right?
2: Wow, she wants some more. She wants some more.
3: Stop.
1: Okay, fine. Listen, baby. Go upstairs. Have a shower.
3: Okay.
1: Chill. I'm gonna meet you up soon, alright? Let me give that to you.
3: Okay. Alright.
1: Yeah. I'll meet you soon, yeah? Alright?

0: I'm sorry about that. That was my kid sister. Very, very respectful. But she wouldn't be in the same environment with me and my girl. Trust me, she thinks it's very rude.
1: Yeah. She's mannered.
0: Oh, yes, she's a very good girl. Our parents trained her well. So, this is my house. It's my hole, my cheap hole. This is where I come up from. Yeah. So I know it's, you're not used to a place like this, and you're actually expected to see something better. But trust me, just make yourself comfortable, right?
1: Trust me, this is not bad at all.
0: Really? Thank you. So, how's it gonna be?
1: How?
0: I mean, what will I offer you?
1: Well,
0: listen.
1: Okay.
0: My sister, she loves to cook. She never wants to see me hungry. So I'm sure she made some soup.
2: Make a choice.
0: What do you want?
2: You want something to drink, something to eat?
0: I don't think there's something to drink. But just make a choice. I can actually guess.
1: Thank you, very funny, but thank you, Opa.
0: Really?
1: Yep.

0: Why? Well.
1: Oh, wait. I think you really need to be very careful of what you ask for. Because a sheep does not invite a lion for a dance. I'm sure you know what that means.
0: This sheep wants to feel the claws of this lion.
1: Are you serious? Have you seen a lion angry before? Like,
2: You don't want me to have your spare key anymore, just tell me. After I never forced you to give it to me in the first place.
1: Miracle, or whatever you call yourself. Please give me my spare key. Since your unlimited access into my house is beginning to cause problems. You're beginning to accuse me of having something to do with my business associates just because they're women.
3: Business associates. You know what, Vincent? I don't care what you do with them. I don't care. But there's a limit to what a woman can endure.
1: Nah. Look at me. Look at me and look at me good. You're not serving a jail term in my house. If you're tired of seeing my face, if you're tired of what happens around me, you can gladly take a walk. In fact, you have my blessings. Do you hear me? Mikey.
4: Mikey!

0: 4 million naira cash is sitting in my account right now. Jerry, do you know when that girl said she was going to make that quick transfer? I thought it was a joke, man.
1: Are you serious?
0: I'm serious, man.
1: Baba, you don't hammer. So what do we do with the money now?
0: We? We?
2: I'll be your consultant now.
1: Let me teach you the game.
0: If you teach me the game, why you never blow? Why you never hammer?
1: But you know, I know be poor man. I be poor man before.
0: I know you're a big boy, man. Just pardon me.
1: I'll try.
0: But listen, I need to make this real. Do you understand? I need to repackage myself. In other words, I need a car. I'm tired of lying to these women that I own a car. In the end, they don't see it. I need to make it real, bro.
1: So what are you waiting for? Let's go. Let's go get a car.
0: See, don't get me. I can't go get the car right now. Mary actually thinks I'm on my way to Port Harcourt. Do you understand? So I need to be out of section for at least 7 days.
1: So wait. So what you're trying to tell me? You're going to lock yourself in there for 7 days?
0: Well, 7 days, yes. But 7 nights, no. You know me, man.
1: I know you very well. What do you do? You didn't fear.
0: Wait,
1: she no go call. She no go see.
0: No, she thinks I'm in Port Harcourt right now. So I don't want her to come and see me. If she sees me, yawa don't gas, man. So I don't want her to come and see me.
1: Hey, mo go Port Harcourt now. Mo dey go Port Harcourt.
3: So you lied to me about relocating to Abuja.
0: My sister, you won't understand.
3: Who is your sister? Am I your sister or your girlfriend?
1: Cynthia, calm down. It's not what you think.
3: Oh, please, Jerry, or whatever you call yourself. I wasn't talking to you. I know that you're the one misleading him. I mean, who doesn't know your story in this town? How you deceived two sisters and got them pregnant. So this is funny, Vincent.
0: No, no, no, no.

0: I gave you my heart and the money I worked so hard to make. And the best way to repay me is to deceive me.
1: Baby, I didn't deceive you. I didn't deceive you in any way. I actually got a job with the Ministry of Internal Affairs. And I've been trying to make things work. Things haven't been working.
0: Sorry for the gods.
1: I'm not telling lies.
0: You and I, and even this one that calls himself Jerry, know that it is a fat lie.
2: Madam, where are you coming from? You cannot just walk in here and try to embarrass us. Who are you? Hold on. Let me tell you. Vincent has a fiance and he so much loves her. He loves her.
1: Listen, my friend Jerry just told you the truth, alright? I actually have a girl I love and I want to get married to her. In fact, she's my fiance and she's right behind you. So if you don't mind, I think you need to leave right now or I'm going to push you out. My friend, will you get out of my house?
0: You have to lay your hands on me after eating my money. You will suffer. I will have you arrested and locked up in the dark place, sir. You'll pay every dime. I will deal with you.
1: My friend, leave my house.
0: I'll deal with you this time.
3: What is this? What's going on?
2: Calm down. Everything is under control. The lady actually wanted to lure Vincent to bed simply because she had a business contact which Vincent needed so bad. When he refused to play ball, she became embittered, and ever since she's been acting funny, following him everywhere he goes.
1: Can you imagine?
2: I'm telling you.
1: Can you imagine? Is it by force? I don't want to sleep with you. I do not want to sleep with you. Is it by force to sleep with a woman? Baby, can you imagine that?
2: She wants him to sleep with her.
1: This is absolute rubbish.
3: Vincent.
1: Damn!

0: We need to talk. I think you have ignored this girl for too long, and it's not proper. Moira is too early for her to suspect any foul play. So do not allow her to start having that impression.
1: Jerry, I swear, if I pick this call right now, I don't know what to tell her.
0: But I thought you had everything figured out.
2: I thought so too, but when my head don't fool now. Eh?
1: Vincent, pick this phone and call her back.
0: Tell her something. Just come up with something that will make her not to like,
1: that will erase whatever negative ideas that she has.
0: You know, concerning your attitude.
1: Yes, call her. Call her back. Talk to her.
0: You know,
1: try and erase all the negativities she might have started getting by virtue of your attitude.

0: Yeah, hi, baby. I'm sorry I haven't been able to keep in touch, alright? Yeah, I'm sorry. You know, the truth is, I've been very busy. I know that's not a good excuse, but I've not been able to coordinate myself because I've been having issues. Yes. No. Day. Yes, I've been having issues, which is why I'm in Lagos right now. They told me my documentation is incomplete. I'm actually collecting my papers at the Institute of Safety Professionals, which I must tender to evaluation in 3 days' time, or else I kiss the contract goodbye. Baby, listen, the questions are too... You know what? Can I call you back? One of the officials just stepped out right now, so I need to catch up with him to get what I want. All right, let me call you back in the next 5 minutes, please. Alright, thank you. Okay.
1: Nice one, bro. Nice one. You're such a crook. Do you know, at a point in time, I almost didn't believe in what you're saying.
0: So if I'm a crook, what are you? A bigger crook?
1: Thank God. At least today, you are seeing by yourself that I am the boss.

0: Where is he?
1: Please, I need to get him some drugs. He has a fever.
0: Is it serious? But where is he?
1: He's in his room.
2: Maybe you don't think it's that serious.
3: Because I felt his temperature.
1: Anyway, I have to get him some drugs, okay? Please, I have to go. I'll be back in a minute. There's a pharmacy down the street.
0: Okay, let's go so we can drive
1: No, no, no, no, no. It's just...
3: Don't worry.
1: I'll be back in a minute.
3: Okay. Relax. Just feel free. I'm coming back, okay?

0: That was just a trick to send her away so I could talk to you.
1: Why would you do a thing like that?
0: Okay, the decision was taken in a hurry, so pardon its many flaws.
1: I don't get you.
0: Okay. I had to do what I did just to have a minute with you. Listen, I'm gonna cut to the chase, okay? Let's not spend time on logic. You understand? I'll just go straight to the point. You see, Rose, for some time now, you see, I like you a lot, alright? I know it sounds kind of crazy because you're a friend to my girlfriend, and but then again, I can't hide my feelings, you know? I really like you, and I'm not ashamed to tell you. I wish things were different.
1: Did you really mean what you just said?
0: I mean every word. I'm helplessly attracted to you. Do you understand? And listen. And in fact, that was why I had to go that far, you know? Do what I had to do. And I wish, you know, we can, you know, make use of this opportunity.
1: Will you get those hands off me? What is wrong with you? How could you?
0: Do I sound crazy?
1: Yes. Crazy. That's what you are. How could you? How could you have the heart to tell me this sort of nonsense when you know that Miracle is like a sister to me?
0: Please, can you take it easy? We're not quarreling.
1: We are, Vincent. Someone needs to tell you some home truth. You found a way to pull the wool over her eyes. But let me tell you something. I am not Miracle.

0: Oh, you do not deserve an angel like Miracle. She's 10 times better than all those numerous ladies you've been frolicking around town with. But let me tell you something. I am not Miracle.
1: Now listen to me. My girlfriend is on her way back. So you're going to pretend nothing happened between us. Even if you tell her anything, she's not going to believe you because she's in love with me. And she believes anything I tell her. So do we have a deal? Do we have a deal?
2: Hi, you're home, Miracle.
3: I forgot the money for the drugs.
2: Oh, really? I have an emergency. My aunt. Yes, my aunt. She just called.
3: I hope there's no problem.
2: Come on, no problem. I just need to see her. You know what? I'll just drop you off, then I'll go.
3: Okay.
2: Let's go. Come on. After you there.
3: Are you okay?
2: Yeah, I'm fine.

Thank God I've gotten you on the phone. Your number was unreachable. Yes, Miracle. Vincent had a fatal accident. I tried to call you. Yeah, the doctor said it's in a critical condition. Yeah, we're in Safeway Hospital. Don't worry, it will surely survive. It will. Yeah, I'm at the hospital also. Okay, I'll be waiting for you. Just take it easy, eh? Yeah, I'll be waiting for you. It's alright.

0: Madam, madam.
1: Eh?
0: Oga bin send the pochum. This is area the pochum. Today Oga bin send is area on Cross Road.
1: What? Jesus.
0: Send the album.
2: Doctor, how is he?
3: Who?
2: The victim of
3: the last night accident victim?
2: Yes.
3: The condition is critical, I must say. He's in the intensive care unit right now, and we're doing our best to make sure he's okay, he's stabilized, and prevent a possible coma. That's my fear. But we'll be needing a deposit of about 250,000 naira to effect a comprehensive treatment at once.
2: I would source for the money, but doctor, do whatever you can to save his life. I don't want him to die. He's the only friend I have. Please, doctor, you have to promise me that.
3: We'll do our best. Okay. We'll do our best. Just calm down.
2: Okay.
3: Okay? Excuse me.

0: Miracle, tell me the truth. How are you able to take care of my hospital bills?
1: It wasn't easy, but I managed. Even your house rent. Your landlord is going to throw your things away. He didn't think you were going to make it.
0: But my house rent wasn't due.
1: Decent. Your rent has been due for months.
0: Tell me, how did you get the money?
1: Well, I borrowed. Got a little help here and there. It wasn't easy. I couldn't watch you die.
0: Miracle, what about my friend, Jerry? Didn't he assist you?
1: I wouldn't want to say he did it, but that'll be a story for another day. I need you to tell me something. Why have you been unfair to me? After all my effort to make you happy, why do you prefer those leaders that deserted you when you needed them the most? I need you to tell me the truth, no matter how much it will hurt. I need to hear it.
0: Do you really want to know?
1: Tell me everything.

0: Who they here?
1: Bros, I beg, come give me white London.
0: How far now? I beg. You get one girl while they fine, eh? Now you come by him be just like me. In the play football, it's a big play football. But in the keep dreadlocks. In time you say in the live around
2: don't
0: here.
2: Don't find I'm tired, no fi see him.
0: You know him?
2: No, I don't know him.
3: Okay, uncle. Alright, uncle. Yeah, I'll come visit with my mom next month. Yeah, alright. They will. I better give me her hot. Just make some.
0: Ne. Biko, you will like it. You want.
3: Yeah.
0: Okay, my name is Ikenna, right? But people call me Vincent. I'm from Omuahia.
3: Seriously?
0: Yeah.
3: That's where my father's from.
0: Eh? Your father?
3: Yeah.
0: They couldn't go down. It would turn you like that. You know, when you said in there, well, I got attracted. I was like, you're white, I mean.
3: Oh, yeah, I'm just mixed.
0: Okay. How are you?
3: I'm good.
0: Okay. I'm looking for my cousin. His name is Chukuma.
3: Chukuma?
0: Yeah. He's not too tall. He's dark skinned. And he likes to play football. He's also a copper like us.
3: Oh, Chukuma. Average height, yeah. Dreadlocks.
0: Yeah.
3: He loves football?
0: Yeah.
3: Consider him found then.
0: You know Chukuma?
3: He's my neighbor.
0: You're not kidding me.
3: In fact, he's there at the lodge right now, arguing with some guys.
0: Chukuma?
3: Yes.
0: Hey, whoa, whoa, whoa. Bros, take care now.
3: Okay, let's go.
0: Bros, I want me that now. You never give me my money.
1: No vex, I beg, not because of stress.
0: Emma Bino. Thank you. Ross, thanks, eh?
1: Thank you very much. Let's.
3: Why didn't you go with him?
0: Okay, I'm not a football fan. Besides, I was hoping to see you again.
1: Yeah.
3: Alright, now I'm here, so what's next?
0: What's next? Okay, you wanna sit down? I can actually ask them to get you something to drink.
3: Now, you know what? Let's go to my house. Yeah, I cooked rice and stew.
0: Rice and stew?
3: Mm-hmm.
0: Okay. Fish or chicken?
3: Which one did you pay for? Come on, let's go. When you get there, you find out.
0: Alright, Thank you. That's your bottle.

0: How you doing?
1: I'm good.
0: I missed you so bad.
1: Oh, I miss you way more, baby.
2: I would have flown and chopped out your rig if I knew the way there.
0: Really?
1: Uh-huh.
0: Don't tell me 2 weeks was too difficult for you to handle.
1: It's been like ages. You know how boring this house gets.
0: Really?
1: Mm-hmm.
0: Okay. Don't worry, very soon you're gonna be a very busy woman. But before that, give me my favorite because I missed it just like I missed you.
1: Alright.
0: How have you been?

0: No more cigarettes today.
1: But baby, what are you doing? Things don't work like that. You can't just take away the cigarette from my mouth.
0: Now this one, you said you weren't gonna exceed 5 sticks of cigarette a day. Now this one here is your 7th.
1: Okay, wait a second. Have you been counting how many cigarettes I smoke in a day? Okay, trust me. Just this one last time and I won't touch it again.
0: Under one condition.
1: All right,
0: one condition. This drink, you're not gonna touch it. And when we get home, you, my darling, you're cooking dinner.
1: But baby, you just said one condition and you're giving me two.
0: All right,
1: okay, please.
0: Here, you can have a drink.
1: No, I just want one stick
0: okay.
1: of sugar. Please. Please.
0: Mm-mm.
1: Please.
0: Mm-mm. No more of this.
1: I just need to smoke. Just
0: no
1: one
0: more. All right.
1: Won't touch me back. Please. Please. Please.
0: No.
1: One stick won't kill
0: no,
1: me.
0: No, no, no. Mr. Chef. Sorry, eh?
1: Baby,
0: I'm sorry, dear.
1: That's painful. Say something when I'm kissing you, right? Yeah, that reminds me, baby. There's this plot of land at Lakeview Garden.
0: Okay.
1: According to what I was told, it's in a good site. Very beautiful. So I want you to go look at it before someone does and, if possible, pay for it. I'm going to make a quick transfer of 6 million naira into your account so you can pay for it if it's worthwhile.
0: Baby, why can't you just extend your resumption tomorrow so we can go see the place together?
1: But baby, you know that's not possible. Those guys over there, baby, they also need to see their families. But don't worry, Anthony will be there to help you out.
0: Okay. Hey, I can't believe you've been home for 2 weeks already. And it feels like just 2 days.
1: Baby, I feel the same way too. But then again, that's what every rig worker has to deal with. I need to work hard so that I can buy you stuff.

0: Hello.
1: Hello, Neka. How are you?
0: Okay, please, who's this?
1: This is Dr. Festus Noah Oderigi.
0: It's a lie. Where have you been? Are you now a doctor?
1: Yes, I acquired my PhD exactly 5 years ago. Of course, you know how much I've always wanted to get to the highest height of academic attainment.
0: Yes! So, where are you now? And how did you get my number?
1: I'm in Abuja at the moment, and I met with your mother a couple of hours ago. She gave me your number. Oh, so sorry for the demise of your father. He was such a good man. My role
0: Thank
1: model.
0: Thank you.
1: I'll be in Port Harcourt in a couple of weeks or thereabout for a capacity development program with the National Orientation Agency and some civil society groups. I hope to see you when I visit.
0: Oh, yes, of course.
1: Good. This is one of my numbers. Call me
0: anytime. Oh, I will.
1: Good. Please extend my greetings to your husband.
0: I will. It was nice talking to you.
1: Yeah, it's my pleasure.
0: All right, bye.
1: Bye-bye for now.

0: Baby, I'm home. Hey, baby, what took you so long? I've been at the door like forever.
1: Okay,

0: Sorry, I was on the phone when you got back.
1: That's alright. I was actually waiting for you in the room so I could show you the stuff I got for you.
0: I was making your dinner. But I'll see you later.
1: Okay. So shall we? Because let's go and eat because I'm really, really hungry.
0: I'm filled up now. But just go on and eat. I have something I need to tidy in the room.
1: You're not eating?
0: Yeah. I'll go to the library tomorrow. I did research, actually. Okay. Oh, stop it. Yeah, okay. All right, Derry. All right. Jesus. Hello? Sorry, it was from outside.

I became very confused and worried because the Nick I fell in love with became someone I barely even knew. Two years of our marriage, I never touched another woman because she was my world. I just couldn't handle the thought of loving any other woman. I couldn't imagine the thought of living without Nneka, even for a day.

0: Hello, darling. What are you cooking?
1: Nothing.
0: Okay, let me help you fix a quick lunch.

0: Let's talk about this later. Don't mess up this happy mood, okay? Just go, sit down in the living room and wait for me. Besides, I got you something. It's on the dining table. You go check it out.
1: Okay.

0: You know, my heart sank when I woke up this morning and couldn't find you in the room. For some reasons, I thought you had left me.
1: Why would you imagine a thing like that?
0: I don't know. It just kind of sliced through my mind.
1: Well, I woke up with fresh ideas very early this morning. So I came here to put them down before I lose them.
0: Okay. That's nice. So tell me about your book. How far have you gone? Seems you're making progress, huh?
1: Yes. Someone has been helping me with ideas.
0: Someone has been helping you?
1: Mm-hmm.
0: Okay. That sounds nice. I mean, I'm glad you're making progress at least.

You know, sometimes I just wish I had a flair for writing, you know, like I had a thing for writing. I could have helped out, you know that, right? Hold on, I'm coming.

0: Good day, young man.
1: I hope I'm in the right apartment.
2: Who are you, please?
1: Are you Mr. Nwobodo Vincent?
2: That's right.
1: I am Dr. Festus Noah Odoinge. Your wife's godfather.
2: My wife?
1: Yeah.

0: Okay, yeah. I think you should talk about you sometime. Come in.
1: Thank you.
0: You're very welcome.
1: Thank you very much. Oh. What a nice place you got.
0: You're welcome, sir. How are you?
1: So cozy and peaceful, I must say.
2: Hi. You're welcome, sir.
1: Wonderful. Nigga! You have grown into such a beauty queen all of a sudden, eh? This is wonderful. Ah, this is unbelievable. You see, honestly, the last time I met her, she was about this size. Eh? A promising young girl. But then, oh, wonderful. This is good. This is unbelievable.
2: Thank you.
0: Make yourself comfortable.
1: Thank you, Miss Amoba. Thank you so much.
0: Yes.
1: Warriors, that's okay.
0: What can we bring?
1: I like this.
0: What can we offer you, sir?
1: A cold glass of water will do.
2: Just water?
1: Oh, yeah.
2: There's juice, wine.
1: No.
2: There's juice.
1: Actually, I have a presentation in 45 minutes time. And sure, I will not be staying here longer than 10 minutes. So, a glass of water is okay. It's okay.
0: You sure about that?
1: Oh yeah, that's alright. Alright, don't worry yourself. That's good. Mr. Wobodo, I had a lot of
0: my pleasure to meet you, sir.
1: Thank you, my dear. Thanks, sir.
3: The man left exactly in 10 minutes, just as he has said. But he came back after 3 days. It was a weekend, so we had all the time in the world to entertain him. I was amazed by his intelligence. He was very, very eloquent. He's this kind of man that you would spend 7 days with, thinking you had spent 7 hours. 10 days later, my supervisor called me and told me that I had been transferred to a rig in the coast of Guinea. That my company had won a drilling contract. To me, it was my money. I was very happy. I was also happy because my wife was productively engaged. And she had a godfather that she could talk to whenever she needed professional help.

Baby. Baby. Baby, I'm home.

0: Jesus. Are you back?
1: Yeah.
0: You came back today?
1: No.
0: I went to my friend's house yesterday. And he got late, so I didn't know when he got late, so I decided to sleep over.
1: Does that explain why your phones were turned off?
0: My phones were dead, so I decided to charge them through the night.
1: How can both phones die at the same time? I mean, we always have light here. There's an inverter. There's a big generator. So what are you talking about? What are you saying? At that point, I knew things had gone bad. She couldn't even give me a straight answer. She walked out of the room very, very angry because she knew she was guilty. Things began to degenerate as we fought and quarreled non-stop. At some point, I had it up to here. I just couldn't handle who she had become. I had no choice but to move in with my friend, thinking she would change. Miracle, the next thing I got was divorce papers. That was when I took the decision of becoming who I am today. I wanted to hit back at every girl, every single girl. I left Port Harcourt for Lagos because I wanted to rip off every single rich girl. You see, but when I met you, everything changed. I had this special feeling just like I had for Nneka. But then again, I fought it because I didn't want to go back loving just like I did before. I was not ready to fall in love again. I kept on fighting that feeling, but it kept coming back. Although you didn't have what I was after, you didn't have money, but then again, I just couldn't let you go. Miracle, I feel so ashamed of myself. I am not proud of all I have done. I want you to forgive me, please. Find a place in your heart to forgive me. I'm a changed man.

0: the accident and everything that has happened to me are beginning to make me see life differently.
1: You've been talking for more than 10 minutes now. And I don't seem to understand what you're driving at, what you're saying. I don't understand.
0: Jerry, what I'm trying to say is this. I am no longer that Vincent you used to know. I really want to thank you for everything you've done for me. I just want to thank you for your efforts during my accident. But I think we need to change our bad ways. If possible, give our lives to Christ.
1: Eh?
0: This is Noriji.
1: Are you okay?
0: I was this close to death. But somehow I survived. And I'm very thankful. I really want to give change a chance.
1: You want to become a pastor now?
0: Jerry, I want to turn a new leaf. And I expect you to do the same thing.

0: Okay. I'm sorry about the other day. I was only being stupid and unreasonable. Please forgive me.
1: Is that why you've been looking for me?
0: One of the reasons. I can't find Miracle. Miracle is nowhere to be found. I've been calling her for the past 1 week. She's not taking my calls. I need your help.
1: Go to her place then.
0: I don't know her place. Yes. Listen, she told me you live on the street. And trust me, I've been here since morning, flagging cars down to see if I could see. I'm lucky to have seen you.
1: So you mean you don't know where your girlfriend stays?
0: I'm not proud to say it, but I do not know where she lives. I need your help, please.
1: I'll talk to you tomorrow.
0: You talk to me tomorrow? That's it?
1: Yeah.
0: Sorry, I don't have your phone number. How do I contact you?
1: I know where you live.

0: I'm very sorry for everything I did. I'm totally sorry for everything I've done. And you were very correct when you told me that Miracle is better than any other girl I've had something to do with. Rose, do you know Miracle paid my hospital bills? She also paid my rent. Sometimes I wonder what she must have been through to take care of me.
1: So, do you have a change of mind now because she paid your bills?
0: No. I've always had feelings for her. I've always liked Miracle, but the fact that I've been through so much in the past, it just messes everything up. Listen, I swore to myself that I was gonna treat women like shit. But right now, I'm a changed man, and I'm ready to pay for my sins.
1: So what do you intend to do about all the debts you must have incurred for yourself?
0: I'm ready to pay everything back. I have the resources to do that. I don't care if I'm left with nothing. I believe that if it wasn't for Miracle, I would have been a dead man by now. I feel so ashamed of myself. Rose, please. I need you to tell me from the bottom of your heart. Have you forgiven me?
1: I don't know. Let's see how it goes.

0: Rose, please, I need to see Miracle, not in your house or hotel. I just need to see her.
1: Just relax. You worry too much.
0: Should I wait for you in the car here? Rose, don't you think you can come back to do whatever you came to do? I just want to see Miracle, alright? Let's just go.
1: I know what I'm doing. Trust me. Let's go. Let's go. Good afternoon, sir.
2: Good afternoon, Rose. How are you? You're welcome.
0: Good afternoon, sir.
2: Yes, good afternoon. Oh, you must be Vincent.
0: Yes, sir. My name is Vincent.
2: Good. My daughter has told me all about you. I am Chief Gabby Otis, Miracle's father.
0: Oh, sir, that name is very popular. Sir, did you mean Otis Oya?
2: By the grace of God, Margaret.
3: Sir,

0: Please sit down and make yourself comfortable. My daughter will be with you in 1 minute.
1: Oh. Yeah. 300 boy. I love you, baby.
0: So I was trying to say the guy just sat there with his bald head. And he was just looking at me and he was like, I didn't know your father has a son as big as you. And I'm like, no, he has a son as big as
2: who
0: you.
2: Who said that?
0: You know, you can imagine that kind
2: what
0: of thing.
2: What did you not tell him?
0: And I told him, well, he's my father and I'm his son, so.
3: Auntie?
2: Yes?
3: Your father wants to see you inside.
2: Okay. Is my friend Rose here?
3: Yes. We don't find brother like that.
0: Margaret, who asked you?
2: Wait, are you jealous?
0: Oh, come on, I'm not jealous. Am I ugly?
2: No.
0: I'm a fine man.
2: Ugly care. No, wait, let me go sit down.
0: All right.

0: I want you to come and meet my boyfriend.
1: Okay. I will join you guys. And that will give me time to scrutinize him, you know.
0: Don't scrutinize him, or...
1: I won't.
0: You promise.

0: Hey, ha,
1: How are
0: Daddy.
1: you?
0: Dad,
1: Yes.
0: that is Vincent. This is my dad.
1: We have already introduced ourselves.
0: Okay.
1: Vincent, you see, Miracle is my only daughter, and I am very proud of her because she's the best daughter in the whole wide world. She's very selfless, unassuming, productive, independent, and very homely. With all the maids and cooks in this house, she still does her laundry. Does her cooking by herself. She has two vehicles parked outside, a Jeep and a sedan. She refuses to use them. She prefers to live a very simple life. I call her my best friend, because she understands me and knows how to take care of me. You. I know you. Is this Vincent?
0: Yes, that's him.
1: This is Vincent?
0: Do you know him?
1: If I know Vincent, no way. It's not happening. Listen, father, this man is a womanizer. He is not for real. And the only thing that's going to make sense to me right now is that he leaves this house this instant. Listen, I know what I'm doing. Do you understand that? I know what I'm doing. This man is not what you think he is. I'm not having this. And now, Chris, take it easy. Father, you don't even seem to understand what I'm saying. Saying that this man is a womanizer. Why do I keep saying that? This man is a repentant Casanova. He is a chronic womanizer, a diehard player. And there is no way he's gonna have anything to do with my sister. Now, listen. I can understand from your own point of view. But there's something I want to tell you, Chris. You just need to listen to me.
2: All right, fill me in. I'm listening.
1: You see, I know this young man so much, even more than he knows himself. You see, I have a lot to tell you about him. Take it easy.
2: With all due respect, Father, you're not making any sense to me right now. What are you saying?
3: The financial projection there, it's not realistic at all.
1: And you think so?
3: I know so. Customer base of the company was not put into cognizance before arriving at those figures.
1: Okay. Well, as my financial analyst, what do you advise me to do?
4: I'm serious! I'm not in Lagos, I'm actually in Owerri.
1: Do you know this guy?
4: Yeah. You missed
1: this
4: me.
1: Guy is the worst Casanova I've ever seen in my life. I'm surprised you don't know him.
4: Me? You miss me? You miss me? Okay, tell me two things you miss about me.

0: Can I call you back? Wait, let me call you back.
1: Hi, baby. I missed you.
2: Missed you too.
1: How have you been?
2: I'm good, and you?
1: I'm fine. Oh, you didn't even remember that I'm around. How have you been?
2: So what are you guys doing here?
1: We just came in here and we're actually trying to order for something. Before you came in.
3: You see, in 1 week, I had the story of his life in my hand.
4: I don't understand.
3: Do you know why I believe in Chris?
4: I don't.
3: I was like him. But your mother saved me. God bless her soul. Oh, Vincent, do you know why I gave her the name Miracle?
5: No, sir.
3: She was supposed to die at birth. The doctor said the survival of the mother and child was very uncertain, but she defied medical diagnosis and survived. But unfortunately, the mother was not that lucky. I love my children. That was why I refused to remarry. I don't want any woman to come between my children and I. Miracle is a bundle of joy. To me, she's a living miracle. So, Vincent, if I decide to wipe the slate clean, will you be able to love and take care of Miracle like I do?
1: So I promise you all honesty. That I will.
3: Good. Chris, let's bury the past and give them a chance.
1: Sir, I'm completely short of words because I do not deserve this opportunity. Miracle, I'm so ashamed of myself. I did a lot of things in the past that I'm not proud of. I knew before you and your father, asking for your forgiveness. I'm so sorry. I'm deeply sorry for all that I've put you through. Please, find a place in your heart to forgive me.
3: That's okay. Get up. Get up, come on. That's all right. Very well. I learned to have a master's degree.
1: Yes.
3: First thing tomorrow morning, you go to the headquarters of

0: Otis Holding Conglomerate. 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He's a German, and he will know what to do with you. Well, I want to give you a job so that you will be able to take care of my daughter.
1: Thank you so much, sir. I really appreciate this opportunity, please. Thank you.
0: It's all right, get up.

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Do you understand that? Now I'm going to warn you personally. 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

0: Where are we at today?
1: So my name is Landel and we are here in Coron, Palawan with of my agency, Royal Island.
2: This area is a true paradise on earth, known for its stunning lakes and lagoons that captivate the hearts of all of us who visit.
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1: Welcome for your first destination, which is the Barracuda Lake. So we have a trekking here at least 40 to 50 steps going up and down. So the water of Barracuda Lake is 70% of fresh water and 30% only for the salt water.
2: Barracuda Lake is known for its thermocline, a natural phenomenon where water temperatures changes drastically between layers.
4: We love Barracuda Lake! Woo!
3: A lot of divers come to Barracuda Lake to see these unusual limestone walls. You can dive down 30 feet or so.
2: Next, we're traveling to our second location, Cayenga Lake, often called the cleanest lake in the Philippines. Surrounded by towering limestone cliffs, this lake is a sanctuary of peace and natural beauty.
3: We pull in and halfway up the hike you see this fabulous view and this cave at the same spot.
2: Its crystal clear waters allow for incredible visibility, making it a favorite spot for swimming and snorkeling.
3: Close by is our next stop, Twin Lagoon.
1: So here we are at Twin Lagoon, so it's good for kayaking. So the water here is a thermocline, so you can feel warm and cold water in here.
2: One thing about Twin Lagoon is that you enter the first lagoon, then you have to kayak under this tunnel to get to the second lagoon. It's a pretty tight fit, but well worth it to see the other side. Another option is to walk over a wooden bridge. Either way, the view is stunning. We're leaving Twin Lagoon. It's nice to see all the different boats and how they're decked out in vibrant colors.
3: We're now going scuba diving at Skeleton Shipwreck.
1: Here in Coron, there's a lot of sunken ship by Japanese during World War II. Here in the Skeleton Shipwreck, it's a cargo ship only of a Japanese during World War II.
2: As you can see, the years have taken its toll on the metal. At some point, this may be owned by the sea forever.
3: Nearby, we go snorkeling and there's tons of fish. This dive spot is known for a variety of coral as well.
2: Okay, looks like we're on our way to another amazing spot on our tour.
5: We're at this white sand beach, doing a little video, then we're gonna get something to eat.
2: So this beach looks so white, it's pretty amazing. Where are we?
1: Oh, this is the Banol Beach where we can take our lunch.
2: Okay, let's go.
1: Okay, let's go.
2: Banol Beach is a great place for lunch as it's set up with shaded tables. Our lunch was delicious. Carrie is trying out a green coconut. Green coconuts are young coconuts that haven't fully ripened and turned brown. They are sweeter and better tasting than mature coconuts.
3: We had a fantastic time with Royal Water Sports and would highly recommend taking a tour with them.

0: we're exploring the spectacular water of the Philippines and staying on a small island at the Tag Resort in Coron, Palawan. Every night, this resort puts on an amazing fire dance show.
1: The Tag Resort has over 100 elegantly designed rooms that combine the modern design of native Filipino art. Malu, the guest services manager, was so nice to give us a tour of the resort. There are two swimming pools.
0: This is the main pool for all guests. And this is the more private lagoon pool if you're staying in a premium room, which is called the Tahanda Rooms.
1: During our stay, we enjoyed a less crowded atmosphere. This is so relaxing.
0: We feel so fortunate to be staying in one of the Tahanda Rooms. When entering, you see this breathtaking view of the lagoon pool. This is luxury and relaxation at its best. We have a king-size bed, separate marble sinks, and a rain shower.
1: This is a standard room on the third floor. There's a marble sink and rain shower as well.
0: The Tag Resort is fantastic. We're staying in one of their premium rooms, and as you can see, this is pretty luxury.
2: This is the view from our bed.
0: Yeah, so we wake up, open the doors, and this is what you get.
2: This resort, they really care about their guests, and they take such good care. We found that being in the Philippines, everybody is so friendly, and they're so willing to help. And
0: yeah, here at the resort, you'll be eating, and they're just all watching you, waiting to go and take care of if you drop something or if you need something. They just come to your table, and they're ready to serve you.
2: We're in the town of Coron, and it is a very friendly place.
0: Nightlife is pretty crazy. There's people everywhere. They even have the craft brewery here, which there's only one, but it's really good. You'll see these trikes, but they're basically a motorcycle with a sidecar that's a cage that you could ride in. The hotel here has their own transportation, but if you want to experience some real Filipino time, take one of those trikes, you ride in the back, and you're bouncing around.
2: It's a real experience.
0: It's an experience.
2: Yeah. This hotel wants to be a sustainable resort. So they have a garden, and they have fruit trees, and they have goats in the back.
0: And they ask you, instead of using your towel just one time and getting another one, they ask you to go ahead and use it a couple times.
2: Conserve.
0: They want to conserve. They want to make it sustainable, which is a good thing in today's world, you know.
2: I mean, we've traveled quite a bit, but the Philippines,
0: it's very beautiful.
2: It's a must-see, and this place right here is a must-stay.
0: With our stay, breakfast was included. There's so much to choose from. No one will go hungry here.
1: We go behind the scenes to meet Tag Resort's head chef Lionel and his pastry chef.
3: So Chef Jaja is our pastry chef here.
4: This is a chocolate moist cake. This is our bestseller here in Tag Resort.
1: She takes great care in preparation of her cakes. Here's a few temptations to try during your stay.
0: Another treat is the intimate dinner for two. For a special occasion, you will be pampered with this elegant service. This is an exquisite dinner that may even lead to future plans. How about a wedding? Well, that's just what happened to this lucky couple. For your pleasure, the pool bar is well stocked for evening swims.
1: Another perk is the Tree of Lights, just a fun place to climb up to the top and get a bird's eye view of the food vendors at night. Tag has a booth, but they invite local food vendors as well. A great venue for sampling native Filipino food. This dessert booth has local favorites like Halo Halo and Mango Whip.
0: There's local musicians that play every night, and I'm enjoying a glass of Tag's own wine while they play. We would highly recommend staying at the Tag Resort when coming to the beautiful waters of the Philippines. We're traveling to the village of Caron on a small island called Bushwanga. Getting to Caron is an adventure in itself. We fly into Bushwanga Airport and then take this motorcycle trike.
1: The town of Caron serves as a gateway to the region's many attractions. Here you can find charming local markets, cozy cafes, and friendly locals.
0: Bushwanga Island is located in the northern part of the Palawan Province in the Philippines. This is a local hardware store. We find these slingshots. Haven't seen that in a while.
1: Next, we hike to one of the main streets and find San Augustine Catholic Church.
0: And no different than the U.S., kids will play with their smartphones. The owner of the Zenvia Hotel we're staying at was kind enough to invite us to lunch. He said this is one of the best places that the locals come to for grilled chicken.
1: Our new friends May and Miguel from Cinco Niños Boat Tour Company wanted us to see a fantastic resort at the north end of the island.
0: On the way, we stopped to see the Melbato Chapel. It's about 200 steps from the bottom to the front of the chapel. Well worth the climb, though, as there's a great panoramic view of the area.
1: Okay, time for the next part of our adventure to El Faro Resort.
0: You can only reach El Faro by boat. We travel with May, Miguel, and their son, along with our driver Wendell, on a small speedboat. We stop to see this abandoned U.S. seaplane. It's a mystery how it got there. One suggestion is that it crash-landed near the lagoon and was too expensive to repair. We arrive at the El Faro dock area, and this place looks amazing.
1: We take a path up to the main lodge.
5: Mabuhay! Welcome to El Faro!
0: This pool view is stunning. Kind of a paradise up here. There are several rooms like this for dining. We climb up the steps to one of the tower bedrooms. Yeah, I think we could stay here. Oh, well, maybe next time.
1: A little down the hill is another type of cottage. This looks pretty nice as well.
0: Here are some aerial views of the El Faro Resort. Just a fantastic place to visit.

0: our adventure brings us to the stunning waters of the Philippines. It's not every day that you see these vibrant color variations in the water with towering limestone walls behind you. We're in the village of Caron, which is located on the island of Buswanga, and taking a boat tour of Cinco Ninos.
1: I'm Miguel, and this is my wife, May, and we're the proud owners of the trimaran Cinco Ninos.
2: We are heading to our first destination, Cayanga Lake. 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
0: While on the way, it's a good time to get a drink at the bar and meet one of the owners, May.
4: You know, we're getting guests, tours all over the world, and it's such a privilege and very rewarding that they love the service.
0: This is very relaxing, and the scenery is so full of color, just like eye candy. As we pull into Cayanga Lake, it's hard to believe how beautiful it is here.
5: Our first tour was Cayanga Lake, and it's crystal clear water. You have to hike up this hill and then back down, but it was well worth it. It's probably the most picturesque scene that you will see out of the Philippines.
2: We pull in, and halfway up the hike, you see this fabulous view and this cave at the same spot.
0: Cayanga Lake is known for great swimming and snorkeling. Carrie is having a heavenly swim.

0: We're on a journey to our next location, Barracuda Lake. It's not very far, and we take a tender boat to the dock.
1: What's nice about Barracuda Lake are these massive lime walls. And when you're looking at them, you look way up, and then you look way down, and then if you dive down, you could follow those walls

0: feet or so. It's just so beautiful.
1: Okay, that was truly amazing. Next thing is really important. It's lunchtime.
2: We offer a complimentary drinks for the full day. When the guests arrive, we have the drinks and some freshly baked bread, buffet lunch, and afternoon snacks as well.
0: And our last stop with Cinco Niños was Twin Lagoon. Now, Twin Lagoon is this perfect place to go swimming.
3: It's not a real salty water when you're swimming in it. It just makes
0: very
3: it so pleasant.
0: Yeah,
3: and the water is warm.
4: Cinco Niños provides everything you need for your adventure on the water.
1: So the secret about Twin Lagoon is that you enter the first lagoon, then kayak under this tunnel to get to the second lagoon. It's a pretty tight fit, but well worth it to see the other side. Now, this is stunning.
2: Now, we have a very good crew. Since we started this business, we were blessed that we have our coordinator / manager / driver, everything, Wendell.
4: Wendell picked us up when we flew into Bushuanga Airport. This service is provided by May and Miguel as part of the tour.
1: The airport is about 15 minutes from downtown Coron. Most vehicles here are these motorcycles with sidecars called trikes.
4: As part of our trip, we're staying at Zenvia. It's a beautiful modern hotel just one street away from the main road in downtown Coron.
1: Our room is spacious with a lot of room for our luggage. The bath fixtures and rain shower are fantastic. Next morning, we're up for breakfast, which is included in our stay.
4: These are potato pancakes, and they look delicious. Scrambled eggs, rice, and of course, garlic rice is everywhere in the Philippines.
1: We will be swimming here later today. Looks so peaceful. There's a bar for afternoon drinks, and what a great place for an evening swim.
4: This evening, we're having dinner in the front of the hotel. The cooks are very busy preparing all these dinners. They even have a pizza oven.
1: The food is great, and the staff is so friendly. We would highly recommend using Cinco Niños for your boat tour in the Philippines. On to our next adventure. Our adventure today is at Nakapan Beach near the village of El Nido. El Nido is a tourist destination located on the small island of Palawan in the Philippines.
4: It's about an hour and a half flight from Manila going south to the South China Sea. The resort and restaurant is absolutely beautiful, and we're renting an umbrella for the day.

0: we come back to the beach in El Nido and taking a boat tour to some popular beaches and lagoons recommended by our hotel manager.
1: We have three crew members who will be taking care of us.

0: Our first stop is Snake Island. You can see how it got its name. Several TV shows and movies have been filmed here, including Survivor.
1: As we are leaving, our tour guide mentioned the crew from Survivor will be filming here tomorrow. The boat tours will not be available during filming, so we're very lucky to see it today. Our next stop is Antalula Beach. Wow, what a beautiful beach!

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0: As the day goes on, we're approaching sunset, and our last beach, Seven Commandos Beach.
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0: time to get back to El Nido. We're staying at the Mansion Buena Vista Guest House. Just 6 rooms here featuring a lot of local wood floors, steps, and decking. We have a great view from our room.
1: Mansion Buena Vista is within walking distance to the center of the village. Today, there's a lot of street vendors. We're trying some local food like these quail eggs.
0: Many motorcycles here, and the kids love playing basketball. El Nido is the most popular tourist town on Palawan Island, with plenty of restaurants and shopping. Overall, the price of things are lower here than most countries. The nightlife here is very active. Near the beach, there are several barbecue vendors grilling local seafood. Plenty of specialty vendors as well.
1: We run into these little drummer boys. Guess what? There's a big kid, too. What a great time we've had here.
0: Thanks for watching American Travelers.

0: In this session, you'll learn how to steer a straight course at a high speed and a predetermined direction for 50 boat lengths.
1: You'll also learn how to make course alterations by smoothly turning your boat at high speed by assuming a new heading, 45 degrees to port and starboard, using appropriate throttle control.
2: Cross waves or wakes by using an appropriate angle of approach, and controlling your boat speed for the given wake or wave size and frequency.
1: And avoid collisions by maintaining a proper lookout, demonstrating frequent 360-degree visual checks, and assessing potential hazardous situations, and taking early and decisive action.
0: What problems are we trying to avoid? Being unable to steer a straight course, maintaining the boat pointing at an object or marker at a consistent speed within 15 degrees, or 3 minutes from the hour on a clock, at high speed for 500 yards.
1: Steering your boat erratically through turns, over or under steering, failing to balance throttle and helm to maintain a safe rate of turn, turning dangerously or too sharply, digging chine, ventilating or sliding, allowing your speed to drop off excessively, coming off plane through the turn,
2: jarring your passengers or crew and yourself with your rate of turn, and causing them or yourself to lose balance, drifting by more than 15 degrees or 3 minutes after completing your turn,
0: not adjusting the angle of approach to a wave or series of waves to minimize their effect on your boat, approaching waves too fast, causing damage to equipment, or extreme discomfort to your passengers or crew, not adjusting speed and angle to waves when operating downswell, broaching or burying the bow, failing to ensure that your passengers or crew are securely positioned,
1: not adjusting to changing conditions, not being aware of and evaluating other boats and hazards in the environment, not making 360-degree full circle scans of

0: the area in which your boat is operating, not thoroughly checking the area to which your boat is to be maneuvered, seeming to be unaware of impending collisions or other issues that may require action, failing to take early and positive action to avoid collision, not maintaining the proper lookout during the entire maneuver, forcing a stand-on vessel to take action to avoid a collision, missing more than one potential hazardous situation, and causing a close call or collision.
1: So how do we do it right? First, steer a straight course within 5 degrees or 1 minute on a clock at high speed for at least 500 yards, keeping the boat pointed at an object or marker by employing smooth throttle control and counter-steering techniques. Maintain a proper cruising speed for the maneuver.
0: Next, steer the boat accurately and smoothly through a 45 degree turn, the equivalent of 10:30 or 1:30 on a clock, maintaining a proper lookout before commencing the turn, positioning yourself to remain firm during the turn, and then holding stable on the heading. Adjust the throttle to maintain speed during the turn without ventilation or sliding. Take the sea state into account to avoid digging a chine during the turning. Steer smoothly into the turn without causing passengers or crew to lose balance. Maintain a constant rate of turn and a radius that remains clear of all hazards.
2: Then turn back in the opposite direction 45 degrees, or an hour and a half of clock time. Again, maintaining a proper lookout before commencing the turn and throughout the entire maneuver, positioning yourself to remain firm during the turn. Start and stop your turn at the desired headings. Use an appropriate rate of turn for the conditions, maintaining speed through the turn with the throttle.
0: Adjust your angle of approach to a wave or series of waves to increase effective distance between waves. Adjust your speed as necessary to avoid damage to equipment and minimize discomfort to passengers and crew when operating in waves. Adjust your speed and angle to waves when operating downswell. Ensure that your passengers and crew are securely positioned and adjust promptly to changing conditions.
1: Be fully aware of and evaluate other boats and hazards in the environment. Make 360-degree full-circle scans of the area in which your boat is operating, pausing at other boats and/or hazards, and paying most attention toward the direction to which your boat is to be maneuvered.
0: Follow the navigation rules to avoid collision, maintain a safe distance between boats and objects without a close call, anticipate other boats' movements,
2: accurately assess all potentially hazardous situations, and maintain a proper lookout throughout each entire maneuver.
1: With practice, you'll be able to steer a straight course at a high speed in a predetermined direction for 50 boat lengths.
0: You'll be able to make course alterations by smoothly turning your boat at high speed by assuming a new heading 45 degrees to port and starboard using appropriate throttle control.
2: To cross waves or wakes by using an appropriate angle of approach and controlling your boat speed for the given wake or wave size and frequency. And avoid collisions by maintaining a proper lookout, demonstrating frequent full circle visual checks, and assessing potential hazardous situations, and taking early and decisive action.

0: The nightlife is great here in Key West, Florida. It's fun to get around town from trains like this to beach cruiser bikes like this. Tons of interesting places to see. It's a party town, so a lot of well-established bars that keep the crowds coming.
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0: Key limes only grow in tropical climates. It's believed that Christopher Columbus brought the key lime seeds to this area in 1493.
1: The key lime tree is a healthy tree that ranges from 6 to 13 feet high. 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
2: 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Notice the yellow color. 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
1: 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It's the Hogfish Bar and Grill located on Stock Island.
0: Stock Island is north of Key West and separated by a bridge. It's worth a drive from Key West to have this experience.
1: So you know, there really is a fish called hogfish. The menu includes, you guessed it, hogfish, and other fish like tuna and grouper. There's rock shrimp and Cuban food as well. How about the traditional hogfish and chips?
2: So I'm trying hogfish for the first time.
1: There's a dock here, so you'll see many boaters coming in for food and drinks at the bar.

0: When in Key West, you must come to the most southern point of the United States. There's usually a line, but today was very short.
1: We made it, the most southern part of the U.S.
0: And it feels like it too.
2: This is where Highway 1 starts, right here at this intersection.
0: There's a lot of cool attractions to visit here near Mallory Square. This is where the cruise ships come in.
2: After visiting the Keys, we're staying at South Beach, Miami. We're having lunch at the Brickell City Center in downtown Miami. Great architecture here.
0: When going back to our hotel, we see this crazy lightning storm coming in. Off to our next adventure.
1: In 1912, a millionaire built the overseas railway from Miami all the way to Key West. Then in the mid-30s, there was a lot of damage done by a hurricane, and now we have the overseas highway.
0: It's 113 miles long with 42 beautiful bridges, and we're leapfrogging from key to key all the way to Key West. We're staying at this beautiful resort right on the beach.
1: Yvonne, tell me where we're at today.
3: 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And we have our chart room bar, which is a must. Jimmy Buffett's been there.
0: In fact, Jimmy began his tropical career playing for drinks here at the chart room. We take this lush garden path to go to our room and, wow, what a view. This is a slice of paradise.
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0: The ensuite bathroom is well appointed, and it even has a rain shower.
2: From our room, we see a very large manatee swimming by. They are known to be very gentle creatures.
0: Next, we take a look around the resort grounds. There's this tranquil waterfall near the pool area and a lot of turtles and koi fish in this pond.
2: This is a path from our room to the One Duval restaurant where we're having breakfast. Our hostess is very friendly and gets us in right away.
0: Our waitress Linda is serving us an awesome breakfast. We're having eggs Benedict with salmon and fresh fruit. Gotta say, this is really a treat.
2: When you arrive, this is the lobby entrance. There's a business center and help with the concierge if you need it.
0: A lot of nice artwork here. This mural has a fish with a mustache as a tribute to the manager, Joe.
2: The pool is located near the beach bar and not very crowded during our stay.
0: This beach area is just a perfect way to spend an afternoon. Our breakfast waitress Linda does double duty and offers guests drinks at the beach during the afternoon. 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I'm taking a break and having one. They even have great local entertainment at the bar. As you can see,

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3: Here's a nice sitting area for the guests. I really like this ship with its sails made of mirrors.
0: I love our room. It's got a view of the ocean. Can't get any better than that. Yeah.
3: The sunset is absolutely extraordinary.
0: We would highly recommend staying at the Pier House Resort and Spa when coming to Key West. We're in Key West, Florida, and staying at the Simonton Court Historic Inn. Manager Tanisha Thompson tells us a little bit about this resort.
1: Tanisha, we're in the heart of it right here.
4: So we are located on Simonton Street, and just a street over from Duval Street, which is the main part of town. And we're pretty much three blocks away from Mallory Square, and that's where the sunset celebration is every single night. There's also a street performance, so just a fun area. So our location is key. We're surrounded by many restaurants, and that gives us the opportunity to pretty much cater to our guests. What is it that you desire is my question in terms of food, and from there, we'll take you on a journey.
1: Tell me a little bit about this place and the history, what you know of it.
4: It's from the 1800s. It was a cigar factory, and right behind us here, these were the homes of the workers. We restore them to now being a cottage, actually our largest rooms, which can accommodate up to four. The setup is pretty much a full kitchen, living room area, a bedroom downstairs, and a loft upstairs.
1: I noticed a few swimming pools. How many swimming pools are here?
4: We have a total of four.
0: First, we check out the main pool located near the mansion house. The staff does a great job maintaining the pool, and the water is the perfect temperature.
4: Let me go ahead and show you the black bottom pool on this side.
0: Now that looks pretty relaxing. Next, Tanisha shows us the townhouse pool.
1: Oh, Tanisha, I can't believe there's another pool.
4: Yes, and this is the fourth one, and this is the manor house pool. Each swimming pool is open to all registered guests, so you have an option of enjoying any of them at any point, and they're open 24 hours.
1: And then how large are the grounds? I mean, the grounds, they sprawl, don't they? There's lots of rooms.
4: Well, yes, there's a total of 30 unique rooms. The setup is very different for each. When a guest calls, what is it you're looking for? You're looking for a full kitchen, or you're looking for a cottage, a little more space, or just a hotel room. It's fun to match, you know, each individual to the right room and see. So that's the, for me, the fun part of things. And when the guests get here, then the work begins
1: right.
4: in making that experience what we aim to achieve each day for each of our guests.
1: So Tanisha, the owner still lives on the premises, is that correct?
4: Yes, that's Miss Sue Clay Maloney. And in terms of the watercolor painting that is spread in the decor of the rooms, that's all her. And you can see a few of them at the front, still for sale.
0: At Simonton Court, there's this cool walking path that takes you through the cabins area and ends at the main pool. We're staying on the top floor and at the front of this historic mansion house. It's so nice to spend some time here on the veranda. We love the old-fashioned decor in our room and even was treated to a bottle of champagne when we arrived. All the crown moldings and the bathroom fixtures reminds us of an old plantation home. There's an old-fashioned soaking tub and a full shower. Okay, Elvin says it's time for breakfast. The morning staff is very friendly and brings out our full breakfast, even came with a mimosa. This looks like a good start to the day.
1: Tanisha, tell me a little bit about the perks when you come to stay here.
4: Let's start with happy hour. So we do offer happy hour on Friday and Saturday. That's usually 4 to 6 p.m. And on Fridays, we have the painting coconut with Janine.
1: So tell me about painting a coconut. I mean, like painting a coconut.
4: Yes, yeah. Yes. So you get the opportunity to be creative and painting a coconut. We have a yoga space closer to the main pool here, so that's available to our guests as well.
1: You have thought of everything, anything a customer would want.
4: We love what we do, so.
1: Well, it shows.
4: Thank you.
5: Hey, enough of the showbiz. It's time for a nap.
1: When in Key West, you have to visit the Hemingway home.
0: Hemingway, the man who shaped modern literature. Join us as we look into the life and legacy of this iconic literary figure and explore the Hemingway House.
3: Hemingway was fond of six-toed cats, and to this day, over 40 roam freely on the property. These unique cats have become an integral part of the house's charm.
0: These cats are well taken care of and even have their own version of the Hemingway House.
3: The Hemingway House was a sanctuary where Ernest Hemingway lived and wrote for over a decade. This stunning Spanish colonial-style mansion, built in 1851, served as a backdrop for some of his most famous work.
0: On the backside of the property, we're going to see the pool, which was a gift from his second wife, Pauline. The cost of the pool was $20,000 in 1938. The labor cost of digging through the solid coral was the main reason for the expense. When the pool was about to be completed, Hemingway told his wife, "Pauline, you've spent all but my last penny, so you might as well have that." The penny is now seen here, cemented into the patio.
3: Hemingway's writing style, characterized by its simplicity and its honesty, earned him a Pulitzer Prize and a Nobel Prize in literature. Born in 1899 in Oak Park, Illinois, Hemingway developed his love for the great outdoors from a very young age. At the age of 18, Hemingway joined the Red Cross during World War I and served as an ambulance driver on the Italian front. His experiences in war deeply impacted him, leaving scars that would shape his writing and his outlook on life.
0: Hemingway's literary career took off with the publication of The Sun Also Rises in 1926, which catapulted him into fame. His later books, A Farewell to Arms and For Whom the Bell Tolls, established him as one of the most influential writers of the time. Hemingway's writing was revolutionary, characterized by short, powerful sentences. Hemingway's art imitated his life of daring adventures, from African safaris to deep-sea fishing in the Gulf. Hemingway sought to experience life fully, just as his characters did in his novels.
3: Ernest Hemingway's life was one of brilliance, complexity, and contradiction. His literary contributions and unwavering commitment to the truth of human experiences continues to inspire writers and readers all over the world.
0: Hemingway's legacy lives on, inspiring writers and readers alike to embrace life, live adventurously, and cherish every moment.
5: Well, that's very interesting, but I think it's time for dinner.
0: We're on our way to Key West, Florida, and see the Stiving Museum sign. This looks very interesting, so we're going to check it out.
6: Lisa!
7: Hi! Welcome to the History of Diving Museum. We're so glad you're here.
6: Thank you. So tell me a little bit about where we're at today.
7: You're in Isla Mirada, Florida, in the Florida Keys, and the History of Diving Museum has 4,000 years of the quest to explore under the sea. Whether you're a diver or not, people are amazed at what they see in the exhibits.
6: Let's go.
7: Let's take a tour.
6: Okay, here we go.
7: So visitors usually don't realize that the first dive logs are actually early writings from Aristotle, King Gilgamesh, about trying to escape from the enemy underneath the ocean. So what we're going to look at is some amazing dive machines that were actually made in the 1800s, and people tested out to see if they would have worked. The History of Diving Museum also has a lot of hands-on, like the early diving bell.

0: pop in and see what you think. Divers would sit inside and use the bellow pumps to get air out to the divers salvaging underwater. We also have a replica Lethbridge barrel, which is actually the first one atmosphere suit. So the diver inside had a certain amount of air. They could only go to about 60 feet because then the external pressure would be too great on their arms. Diving helmets actually evolved from early knights helmets that transitioned into early smoke helmets, shallow water helmets, until the commercial divers came on with the suits. And what you'll see in the commercial diving section is onshore, offshore, military diving, as well as international diving helmets and how they changed over the years.
1: Lisa, what is this contraption here?
0: So what you're looking at is a replica of an early commercial diver. It took about 7 tenders to man the wheel pump, to turn it, to compress the air, to get it down through an umbilical to the diver working below.
1: Lisa, when you think about diving, you think about the adventure, treasure hunting, all the things of undersea, but you tell me more about that.
0: Well, in our commercial diving, it really, any body of water needs a diver. So it's not just about the ocean and the lakes, but rivers and bridge inspections, nuclear power plants, anywhere there's a body of water, they need divers, commercial divers, to go down, inspect, and do work. There's a strong South Florida connection to early diving. These helmets were made by the Miller Dunn Diving Company that was based out of Miami. And the first dive master used an open bottom diving hood, brought celebrities down, and for a mere $10, you too could be a recreational treasure diver. The Miller Dunn II went to the Galapagos, used by William Beebe, and launched marine biology studies in a new way. The Miller Dunn III was used, again, salvaging and treasure hunting, very popular with our local Art McKee. And the Miller Dunn Company was only one of only 4 manufacturers that made the Mark V diving helmet for the Navy.
1: Lisa, tell me what this is about. It looks like a fun space.
0: So this is homemade helmets. People are so intuitive and inventive. The most fun one in here, the most popular one, is the Rum Runner, which actually was used during Prohibition to bring contraband into the United States.
1: So this looks like a jug.
0: Or your mom's kettle. Welding it together and putting a contraption together to bring in stuff.
1: Okay, Lisa, this looks like a gas tank.
0: And is that your grandma's iron to help weight it and get it down? So one of the other hands-on exhibits that we have is the Atosha Silver Bar. The Silver Bar is really unique because it's from the Atosha wreck, which is the 1622 fleet that went down and has been salvaged by Mel Fisher off of Key West. Try to pick it up.
1: Oh my God. Oh, Lisa, it's really heavy. How did they bring it up?
0: They used ropes, and underwater it's not as heavy. On the surface it's about 70 pounds.
1: Is this a real treasure chest?
0: It is, from the 16th century.
1: Where are we at now?
0: We're walking through 20,000 leagues under the sea. People don't realize that in that story that was written in the 1800s, talks about marine conservation and growing plants and things underwater. It's really amazing.
1: So tell me about where we're at now.
0: We're in the Parade of Nations, which really highlights helmets from all over the world in our international collection. For example, visitors love the John Date helmet, which was made in Canada and is called the Icebreaker. One of the unique helmets that we have is the Russian helmet that was used to train cosmonauts.
1: Okay, Lisa, so I see some helmets with no grate and then some with grates. What is that?
0: So the helmets with a grate are usually more for working divers. They don't want things falling on top of them and obviously breaking the glass. There's other times that they need to observe and salvage, and they don't want the grate because they need to be able to look. And actually the different windows are called lights. So the more windows you have, you could say, I have a 4-light helmet. That means you have 4 windows in it. The diver on the stage has got a Mark V, and you'll see all of the equipment he needs, as well as the weight belt that he has. Other dive systems might have a chest weight, but it helps to hold them down because the units are a couple hundred pounds on the surface, but they're neutrally buoyant.

0: water.
1: Lisa, now we're heading into scuba.
0: Self-contained underwater breathing apparatus. You'll notice that we're 3/4 of the way through the exhibits before we ever get to actually playing underwater. Fins weren't mass produced until about World War II, and actually in the beginning it was called swim diving, skin diving, before the term scuba diving kind of stuck.
1: Lisa, where are you?
2: The aquarium gives people an opportunity to see what it's like to be underwater.
1: We're in a wild place. Tell me about this.
0: We're in the abyss with our one atmosphere suits. They were made from the 1910s, 20s, 30s. We didn't even have good cars back then, and people are going hundreds of feet underwater to work and salvage.
3: I have to say this was a very educational tour about diving. This is a must-see when traveling the Keys. Thanks for watching American Travelers.

0: is ticking for Eastern Caribbean governments as recent talks leave them weighing citizenship program revenues against visa-free travel to Europe. 6 more months for Haiti's anti-gang force as troop shortages persist ahead of planned elections. And in sports, Haley Matthews hit a century to power West Indies women to a series victory over Zimbabwe. I'm Renee Sion, bringing you some of the big stories across the region in this Caribbean Week in Review. Eastern Caribbean governments face pressure to end citizenship by investment programs with government revenue and visa-free travel to Europe at stake. St. Lucia's Prime Minister Philip J. Pierre says recent talks suggest little room for negotiation. The European Commission wants the programs phased out by June 1, 2028, or countries risk losing visa-free access to the Schengen area. The issue affects St. Lucia, Antigua and Barbuda, Dominica, Grenada, and St. Kitts and Nevis, which grant citizenship through qualifying investments or financial contributions. Pierre says stronger applicant checks have not shifted Europe's security concern. He says the program provides about 10% of St. Lucia's government revenue, and his administration has announced no plans to close it. Further regional technical talks are expected this month as leaders seek to protect development funding and their citizens' ability to travel. Here's more in this NBC Prime News report.
1: Facing a two-year countdown on a program that has become a significant contributor to the country's finances, Prime Minister Honorable Philippe Jean-Pierre held discussions with European Union officials during his participation in the 81st United Nations General Assembly, seeking clarity on the way forward for St. Lucia's Citizenship by Investment Program. The meeting brought together Prime Minister Pierre, the Prime Minister of Antigua and Barbuda, the Governor of the Eastern Caribbean Central Bank, officials of the Organization of the Eastern Caribbean States, and representatives of the European Union. Pierre says the discussions ended cordially, but the decision facing countries operating citizenship by investment programs is becoming increasingly clear. The Prime Minister says the EU is effectively putting visa-free access to the Schengen area on the line as it pushes Caribbean countries to either end their citizenship by investment programs or make significant changes to them. But while the two-year deadline is now established, Pierre says there is still room for dialogue.
2: And he made it clear that that was in the law and it could not have been changed in the law of all the countries in the EU. So the decision is whether we keep our CIB programs, and we've given 2 years to scale down and to end our CIB programs in 2 years. It's a dead date. 2 years, although there was some a sense of a little bit of negotiation, but nothing much more. Than 2 years.
1: The discussions now move to the next phase, with countries having to weigh the future of their programs against the importance of maintaining visa-free access to Europe. For St. Lucia, that decision comes with considerable economic implications. The Citizenship by Investment Program accounts for approximately 10% of the country's revenue stream, making any major change a matter of national financial significance.
2: St. Lucia is fortunate in that the CIP program is about 10% of our GDP, of our revenue, about 10% of our revenue. And St. Lucia is also fortunate because you know the battering that the CIP program got from the opposition. Our program still is very attractive, and but we are in a fortunate situation in that our program is not our main revenue source.
0: In Haiti, the international force fighting armed gangs has been given another 6 months ahead of the planned elections in December. The United Nations Security Council approved the extension with 12 votes in favor and 3 abstentions. But the gang suppression force remains well below its planned strength. U.S. Ambassador Mike Walls says around 1,500 troops are deployed, with another 4,000 expected in the coming months. Gang violence has forced nearly 1.5 million

0: million people from their homes. The election timetable depends on improved security and sufficient funding. Trinidad and Tobago's House of Representatives has passed legislation to raise the minimum age for alcohol and tobacco to 21 and cannabis and gambling to 25. The bill passed by 23 votes to 10 after more than 12 hours of debate. Attorney General John Jeremy says the measures aim to change the country's direction after years of crime and violence. The opposition questioned a requirement for national photo identification to prove age, but Jeremy says it would help police enforce the proposed restrictions. The bill is now before the Senate. TTT News has the details.
1: The Miscellaneous Provisions Alcohol, Cannabis, Dangerous Drugs, Gambling and Tobacco Bill 2026 was passed in the House of Representatives on Wednesday night. The bill seeks to revise legislative frameworks to establish a new minimum age for the sale, purchase and possession of intoxicating liquor and tobacco to 21 years of age, and to increase the age limit relevant to matters concerning the sale, purchases, possession and consumption of cannabis to 25 years of age. Attorney General John Jeremy argued that the bill is aimed at changing the country's direction after years of rising crime and violence.
2: I was saddened to hear Port of Spain South, my friend, say that it's business as usual. And business as usual is what got us to the position that we were in 2024, when Trinidad and Tobago, a tiny island, recorded perhaps one of the top 10, one of the top 15 highest homicide rates in the world.
1: He also challenged critics who suggested that the legislation could face legal hurdles.
2: Now, we have come with radical legislation. I heard the threat uttered, not sub silentio, it was uttered across the floor today to challenge the legislation. Go ahead and challenge it. Go ahead and challenge it.
1: The opposition questioned the requirement for the national photo identification to prove a person's age. However, the AG said the measure was needed to make the law enforceable.
2: We felt that the legislation, although it was well-intentioned and drafted with prohibitions, that it would have been difficult for the police, I was told, to determine the ages of individuals, so that we inserted that photo ID requirement.
0: In Antigua and Barbuda, parliamentarians have approved legislation imposing minimum sentences for serious gun crimes. The Firearms Amendment Bill received broad support from both sides of the aisle on Monday. It forms part of a wider package of measures responding to an increase in gun crime that has raised concerns among residents. We get more in this ABS News report.
3: The Attorney General piloted the legislation outlining the government's resolute stance in response to rising gun crimes. He outlined some of the minimum sentences being instituted by the legislation.
4: A person who sells or transfer firearm ammunition to any other person who does not hold or exempt from holding the firearm license is guilty of an offense and is liable on summary conviction for a term of imprisonment of not less than 5 years, not more than 10 years. On conviction and indictment, not less than 15 years, no more than 30 years.
3: However, the Attorney General made it clear the judiciary will have some discretion and outlined what provision has been made in the legislation for this.
4: Where a defendant has been tried and convicted of an offense that is punishable by the prescribed minimum penalty, and the court determines that having regard to the circumstances of the case, it would be manifestly excessive, unjust to sentence the defendant to the prescribed minimum penalty for which he is punishable, the court shall A, sentence the defendant to the prescribed minimum penalty, and

0: B is to the defendant's certificate, so as to allow the defendant to seek leave to appeal to a judge of the High Court with respect to the sentence.
1: Prime Minister of the Right Honourable Gaston Browne told fellow lawmakers this legislation is one of the arrows in the government's quiver. He said a message must be sent.
2: We are of the view that sentencing should be proportional, and I'm not advocating for any form of disproportional sentencing. But you can't tell me that a man raped a two-year-old and get 2 years in jail.
0: Exactly.
2: And then you repeat the offense and rape another minor, and they get 3 years. And then you have people out there who kill people and so on, just getting bail at will. Really?
1: Prime Minister Browne also had a strong message for families who condone the criminal actions of relatives. He bemoaned the societal ill in which criminal violence is sometimes glorified.
2: We're products of our society, and if the society remains slack and we continue to lionize gunmen in this country.
3: A reported 70-minute incursion into Belize's airspace by a Guatemala military aircraft is testing relations between the neighbors. Prime Minister John Bresciano says his government may summon Guatemala's ambassador and recall Belize's top diplomat for consultation. He insists Belize cannot ignore the incident, but must respond carefully, keep diplomatic channels open, and protect the territorial dispute case before the International Court of Justice. Guatemala denies the flight occurred and has requested verification by the Organization of American States. Belize's opposition has also called for a united approach to defending the country's sovereignty.
4: That's what all countries do when something happens in another country. You bring in your ambassador to be able to get a good and to have a discussion and to understand what's going on from the other side. Every country do that.
5: And Richard Powell, though?
4: Well, we need to allow us to be able to have a discussion before we made that decision. But you recall that you come to Belize and to have a discussion, and then we decide whether they go back the following day or 1 month or don't go back at all. It is something to be decided. But at the same time, it is important that we always remain connected with the Guatemalan government. We are neighbors. That's not going to change. We believe that with the ICJ, we have every confidence that we are going to win that case. So we have to maintain good relationships with Guatemala.
5: At the National Security Council level, have you ever been informed of such a breach of our airspace before?
4: As to having a plane flying into Belize, not during my time.
5: PM, the Guatemalans sound very confident in asking the OAS for a verification exercise, which should be a matter of course. Do you have confidence in the OAS that the investigation will be impartial?
4: Let's put it this way. If it were you, wouldn't you do the same? You try to bluff your way through it or something? And that's exactly what they're trying to do. They try to bluff their way. And I do have confidence that on the OAS verification. The OAS have been, I think, quite even-handed in dealing with all of the issues between. Sometimes they take too long, if you ever ask me. But I think they've been even-handed in all instances.
3: We'll have more news right after this break.

Continuing in Cuba, prolonged blackouts are leaving families in Havana without running water for days or weeks, making basic hygiene increasingly difficult. Health authorities are warning about diarrheal illnesses and viral hepatitis as water and electricity supplies deteriorate. Residents describe buying water from street vendors or collecting it from broken pipes, while power cuts also disrupt food refrigeration. One nurse reported that even her clinic lacks water, making hand washing between patients difficult. The United Nations says around 3.5 million people across Cuba are affected by water shortage.

languages. Barbados is moving to extend citizenship by descent to the great-grandchildren of Barbadians living overseas. Prime Minister Mia Motley reaffirmed the plan while addressing the Barbadian diaspora in Toronto, Canada. She praised their contributions to their adopted countries and the support they continue to send home. Motley said that the connection must extend beyond one generation, giving descendants the choice to make Barbados their home. She also encouraged families.

0: bring their children and grandchildren to the island to experience the country they have grown up hearing about.
1: The truth is, you must have choice. And your children and grandchildren, who may not have been born there, your great-grandchildren may not have been born there, you must have choice. I'm happy to report that we will now accord, not simply to the children of Bajans, the right of citizenship by descent, but to the great-grandchildren of Bajans, the right to citizenship by descent. There are other civilizations that reckon that once you belong, you can never divorce. And Barbados must be that kind of place, that 1 ounce of Bajan blood means that you are Bajan to the bone forever.
0: A shooting that killed 4 people and injured 4 others in St. Vincent and the Grenadines has renewed concern about gun violence in the country. Police launched a manhunt following the attack in Green Hill near the capital, Kingston. Up to news time, no arrests had been publicly confirmed in connection with the killings. Authorities say they are increasing patrols, searches, and intelligence operations to tackle gun crime. Investigators are appealing for information and cautioning against speculation about the motive or a possible link to another shooting. We get the details in this SVG news report.
2: What was expected to be an ordinary Friday night outing for a group of young people at a shop in Green Hill near the Hart Court turned deadly. Shortly after 10 o'clock, gunfire rang out, leaving 4 people dead and 4 others injured. Acting Commissioner of Police Trevor Bailey says the shooting sent the community into a frenzy.
3: 2 bodies were met lying on the public road. Body of a female was discovered in a vehicle that was parked on the public road and on an adjacent piece of land. Another body was discovered. Close examination, all of the bodies had what appeared to be gunshot injuries.
2: 4 other people were shot and injured in the Green Hill incident. They were taken to the Milton Cato Memorial Hospital for treatment. 2 have since been discharged, while 2 remain hospitalized on the police supervision. Commissioner Bailey says investigators have not established a specific motive for the killings. As police work to determine what led to the shootings, they are also investigating a separate incident in Otley Hall. That shooting occurred around 1 o'clock Saturday morning while officers were still processing the Green Hill crime scene. Police say it is too early to determine whether the 2 incidents are connected, and they are cautioning the public against speculation and rumors as investigators follow the evidence.
0: Trinidad and Tobago will honor Calypso legend the Mighty Sparrow with an official state-assisted funeral. Cultural Minister Michelle Benjamin announced that a committee is working with his family on the arrangements. A funeral date has yet to be announced. Sparrow, whose real name was Slinger Francisco, died in New York at the age of 91. Born in Grenada and raised in Trinidad, he helped bring Calypso to audiences around the world. A national tribute is also planned, and this year's Calypso History Month is being observed in his memory. TTT News tells us more.
4: The government has already constituted a committee to work with his family to accord Dr. Francisco the Mighty Sparrow a funeral fit for a legend. Under the direction of the Prime Minister, an official state-assisted funeral will be held, a date to be fixed.
5: As she paid tribute to Sparrow, who passed away in New York on September 27th at the age of 91, surrounded by family, Minister Benjamin outlined several arrangements being put in place to allow the nation to pay its respects during the period of mourning.
4: Calypso History Month, which opens on Thursday, tomorrow, will be observed this year in his memory. And my ministry, in collaboration with TUCO, will stage a national tribute. Books of condolences will be opened at the following various embassies: the regional corporations, NAPA, the National Academy of Performing Arts, SAPA, the Southern Academy of Performing Arts, the Shaw Park Cultural Complex in Tobago, the Ministry of Culture and Community Development Main Office, Level 8 Tower C International Waterfront Complex, From tomorrow, the 1st of October, 2020,

0: 26, from 10 a.m. to 4 p.m.
1: Minister Benjamin described Sparrow's death as the loss of one of the greatest cultural figures this country has ever produced. She extended condolences to his wife, children, grandchildren, and great-grandchildren, the Calypso fraternity, the people of Trinidad and Tobago, and Sparrow's admirers around the world.
2: 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Up next is sports.

0: Time now for a roundup of some of the sporting developments in the region this past week. Captain Haley Matthews struck a magnificent century to lead West Indies women to a 2-1 ODI series victory over Zimbabwe. The visitors won the deciding match in Harare by 91 runs. Matthews scored 118, while Shamaine Campbell added 96, helping West Indies reach 271 for 5. Zimbabwe were dismissed for 180 despite an unbeaten 74 from captain Josephine Nukmu. TTT Sports has more.
1: The West Indies women won the first one-day international convincingly versus Zimbabwe, but looked a different team for game two. So, it was down to the deciding third and final match today in Zimbabwe's capital, Harare. Invited to bat first, the West Indies started cautiously, putting on 38 for the first wicket, which came after 10.2 overs. But Haley Matthews and Shamaine Campbell remedied that with a 160-run second wicket partnership, which ended when the captain was out for 118 in the 39th over. Matthews hitting 18 fours and 1-6 in that knock. Campbell fell just short of her century with an impressive 96, which contained 13 fours, as the West Indies women reached 271 for 5 at the end of their 50 overs. In defence of that total, the regional team got the prize wicket of Zimbabwe opener Modesta Mupachekwa in the third over for 4, and the bowlers then put a squeeze on the home team's batters. The captain, Josephine Nkomo, showed the most resistance with 74 not out, but they could only garner 180 runs all out in 47.3 overs, with Janaleel Glasgow, Ashwini Munusa, Aliyah Alain all taking 2 wickets. Zimbabwe losing the match by 91 runs, while the win gave the West Indies women a 2-1 series victory.
0: Still in cricket, Cricket West Indies has welcomed Barbados Prime Minister Mia Motley's call for greater investment in the sport, including a proposed high-performance centre in Barbados. CWI says the facility would complement its own centre being developed in Antigua. Chief Executive Chris Dering says modern training facilities, sports science and technology are raising the standard of player development worldwide. He says West Indies must build that capacity to give its cricketers the best chance to succeed. CWI's goal is a network of connected high-performance centers across the Caribbean. And that's sports. We'll be right back.
2: She's been watching, wondering, waiting for the sands of time to give way to a tide of change. When her seas can provide safe harbor to all who reach her shores, and her earthly embrace can soothe your soul, let her sense of adventure set you free, and her everlasting stars twinkle in your honeymoon skies. She is Saint Lucia. Let her inspire you.
0: Let's take a quick look now at some of the other stories

that made newspaper headlines. In Trinidad and Tobago, the Guardian newspaper carried the headline, $1 million for pundit set up by cops. The paper reports that the state has been ordered to pay more than $1 million to a Hindu pundit from Rio Claro, his wife, and their three children. The family successfully sued for malicious prosecution, claiming police fabricated marijuana charges against them. Justice Robin Mohammed ruled in their favor, holding the state liable for the prosecution. In the Bahamas, the Tribune newspaper carried the headline, Jet Ski Attacker Raped Tourists. A 20-year-old man has been jailed for 3 months after pleading guilty to assaulting two American tourists. The paper reported that he was allegedly on bail awaiting trial over the alleged rape of another American visitor. Officials say he was not a licensed jet ski operator and planned to introduce technology to help visitors identify legitimate operators. Those were some of the stories that made newspaper headlines. And before we go, let's take a look on the lighter side. An election in India has gone to the dogs, literally. The Fat Dogs of Delhi contest featured 64 chunky contenders with campaign posters, rival supporters, and voting online and in person. No speeches were required, just belly rubs and a convincing waistline. Gola, affectionately known as Kebab, won the title, sadly after dying during the competition. The contest also drew attention to charities helping street dogs, and for once, calling a candidate a heavyweight wasn't political commentary. And that's where we end Caribbean Week in Review. Join us again next week as we recap the stories making headlines across the region. I'm Renee Sion.

0: Welcome to the Nevis Newscast for Wednesday, October 7th, 2026. I am Bronte Swanston Hendrickson. Four bills were passed in the Nevis Island Assembly on Tuesday, October 6th. Premier and Minister of Finance, the Honourable Mark Brantley, was the mover of the Nevis Limited Partnership Ordinance Amendment Bill 2026.
1: This bill seeks to amend the Nevis Limited Partnership Ordinance No. 3 of 2025 in order to correct some drafting errors identified following its enactment and to improve the clarity and accuracy of its provisions. The amendments are technical in nature and do not alter the substantive rights, obligations, or legal framework governing limited partnerships established under the ordinance.
0: Companies Ordinance Amendment Bill 2026.
1: The bill under consideration proposes targeted amendments to that ordinance in order to modernize

0: certain aspects of the corporate registration framework, penalties, clarify procedures relating to the service of legal documents and companies, as well as to strengthen regulatory oversight of nonprofit companies. A few procedural issues have been identified which require legislative clarification or reform. The other amendments, Madam President, relate specifically to changes to current penalties outlined in the ordinance and the strengthening of the regulatory framework for nonprofits.
1: Mevis Business Corporation Ordinance Amendment Bill 2026.
0: The bill that is under consideration proposes amendments to the Mevis Business Corporation Ordinance, the ordinance, in order to facilitate greater flexibility and efficiency in the administration and filing of corporate documents and to provide a clear statutory mechanism for the filing of a notice of a change of registered agent. The proposed amendments are intended to modernize and streamline certain administrative procedures under the ordinance while maintaining appropriate safeguards in relation to corporate records, registered agents, and the obligations of corporations. To this end, the bill contains two substantive amendments as follows. An amendment to Section 4 concerning the language in which instruments may be filed, and the insertion of a new Section 16A concerning the filing of notices of change of registered agent.
1: And Nevis Limited Liability Company Ordinance Amendment Bill 2026.
0: These amendments to the Nevis Limited Liability Company's ordinance are really seeking to be targeted in their scope and are intended to achieve what I have suggested, which are, if I can summarize, permit instruments to be filed in languages other than English, subject to an official English translation being prepared and certified by the registrar, establish a statutory mechanism for an attorney at law in St. Kitts and Nevis to file a notice of change of registered agent on behalf of the limited liability company, permit an attorney at law to pay applicable filing fees, including outstanding fees to the government, and clarify that a change of registered agent does not extinguish liabilities owed to the existing registered agent and preserve the existing registered agent's right to recover lawfully due fees and charges and to challenge the sufficiency of any payment.
1: The sitting also included announcements by President of the Nevis Island Assembly, the Honorable Michelle Slack Clark, questions from Member for Nevis 4, the Honorable Dr. Janice Daniel Hodge, as well as statements by the Honorable Troy Liebert, Minister of Education and Sports, the Honorable Spencer Brand, Minister of Physical Planning and Environment, Posts, Labor and Disaster Management, and the Honorable Janelle Nisbet, Minister of Health, Gender Affairs and Social Development. The October 6th sitting of the Nevis Island Assembly can be viewed in its entirety via Nevis Television Facebook page and Nevis Newscast YouTube channel. Minister of Education, the Honorable Troy Liebert, says the Nevis Island Administration remains committed to supporting the island's educators and strengthening the teaching profession.
2: October 5th, as we all know, was recognized globally as World Teachers Day. I wish today to publicly recognize and honor our teachers and to acknowledge the invaluable contribution that our teachers make to our children, to the future of our island, and to our federation. Teaching is more than a profession, it is a calling. It requires patience, compassion, resilience, creativity, and an unwavering belief in the potential of every child. Every day, Madam President, our teachers do more than deliver lessons. They inspire, they encourage, they guide, and they help to shape the character and aspirations of the next generation. We recognize that teaching is demanding work, often extending well beyond the classroom. Yet, day after day, our teachers continue to give their time, energy, and care to our children. To our teachers, I want to say that we see you, we value you, and we thank you. We will continue to invest in our schools, in our professional development, in teaching resources, and in conditions necessary for our teachers to succeed. Because, Madam President, when

0: We support our teachers. 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Your work matters, your contributions matter, and this government stands with you.
1: As announced by UNESCO, the theme for World Teachers Day 2026 was Standing with Teachers, 60 Years of Protecting the Profession, Advancing Its Status, and Shaping Our Futures. The Nevis Island Administration's Ministry of Human Resources informs of the King's Commonwealth Fellowship Program. The undergraduate fellowships provide a unique opportunity for fellows from Commonwealth small island developing states to study for a fully funded undergraduate degree in their home country or immediate region. The fellowship includes full tuition fees, a stipend to cover basic living costs, and one return ticket to the home island for each year of study. Eligible candidates must commence undergraduate study between January and December 2027 and not hold a higher education qualification, including a bachelor's degree or any postgraduate qualification. The host university for citizens of St. Kitts and Nevis is the University of the West Indies, Cave Hill Campus, which offers the Bachelor of Health Sciences program. Further information can be accessed via the link on your screen. The deadline for the submission of online applications is 11 a.m. on October 14th, 2026. For further assistance, contact the Ministry of Human Resources at 469-5521, extension 5163, 5164, 5166, or 5167. Still to come.
2: There'll be six consultative sessions which we held over six consecutive evenings, each from 5 to 7 p.m. in communities across St. Kitts and Nevis, with two being in Nevis.
1: The details after this break.
3: The people of Nevis have long remained connected to the gifts nature has bestowed.
4: As an ambassador of this majestic island, it is my duty to encourage my people to nurture, preserve, and protect what makes us unique as a people and strong as a country.
1: Welcome back. Fisherfolk and stakeholders in marine spaces are invited to consultative sessions, which will be hosted by the Blue Marine Foundation. The foundation operates in St. Kitts and Nevis to protect vulnerable coastal ecosystems, support sustainable fishing, and advance regional 30 by 30 ocean conservation targets.
2: Our partner, the Blue Marine Foundation, working with local organization Blue Conscience, has been supporting the government since 2024 on two goals: strengthening the designation of the marine managed area for near shore waters and protecting a share of the Federation's offshore waters in line with the Caribbean 30-30 commitment to protect 30% of national waters. Offshore waters were reported as not yet covered by protective legislation. In light of this, there will be six consultative sessions which we held over six consecutive evenings, each from 5 to 7 p.m. in communities across St. Kitts and Nevis, with two being in Nevis. And those two in Nevis, the schedule is Thursday, 8th October in Newcastle, Franklin Brown Community Center from 5 to 7, Friday, 9th October in Charlestown, the Nevis Disaster Management Room, again from 5 to 7. So we encourage persons to go out, particularly the fisher folk and those interested in the marine environment.
1: Premier of Nevis, the Honorable Mark Brantley. The following is a notice from the Department of Physical Planning and Environment. The Department of Physical Planning and Environment wishes to inform the general public that its office will be closed on Thursday, October 8th, 2026. Normal business hours will resume on Friday, October 9th, 2026. The department regrets any inconvenience this closure may cause. And that's it for this edition of the Nevis Newscast. On behalf of all of

0: 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I am Bronte Swanston Hendrickson. Thank you for viewing.
1: District 3, years of work, not just talk.

0: In this session, you'll learn how to bring your boat to a predetermined point by using a stopping procedure, giving consideration to wind, current, and boat traffic, and coming to a full safe stop within 12 inches of your point of contact on the mooring.
1: You'll also learn how to arrive at an appropriate shoreline without damaging your propulsion unit.
0: What problems are we trying to avoid? Overrunning the mooring.
1: Approaching a shore not suitable for landing, considering the type of boat and wind, waves, and traffic.
0: Requiring action by someone other than you as the boat operator to avoid a collision.
1: Allowing your boat's propulsion unit to make contact with the bottom or objects.
0: So how do we do it right? First, confirm that your passengers or crew have been briefed on your arrival plan and understand their individual responsibilities and are ready to proceed. Approach the mooring at an appropriate angle, considering the wind and current, and at minimum control speed using intermittent throttle. If possible, come alongside the mooring on the helmsman's side to keep it in sight during the approach. And with your bow pointed into the wind or current, whichever is stronger, for maximum control, have your line handler ready at the bow, wearing a life jacket in a safe position with a boat hook, and able to use hand signals to direct the helmsman as needed. When you are approximately one boat length away, shift smoothly into neutral to glide forward and stop within 12 inches of the mooring. In a strong wind or current, use extra power to maintain the boat's position. Shift gently into reverse if needed to stop the boat. Use the boat hook to pick up the mooring pennant or line and secure it to a bow cleat.
1: When approaching a shoreline, analyze wind, waves, tide, and depth, as well as your boat's characteristics and beach conditions for landing suitability. Approach at an appropriate angle. Execute the landing plan using minimum control speed with smooth throttle transitions, shifting into neutral two boat lengths from the water's edge to facilitate gliding to the beach. Raise the boat's propulsion unit to clear the bottom, turn off the engine, and enable your passengers and crew to disembark safely. Deploy a beach anchor to secure the boat's position. Monitor weather and tide forecast to determine whether it's safe to remain ashore.
0: With practice, you'll be able to bring your boat to a predetermined point by using a stopping procedure, giving consideration to wind, current, and boat traffic, and coming to a full safe stop within 12 inches of your point of contact with a mooring.
1: And you'll be able to arrive at an appropriate shoreline without damaging your propulsion unit and ensure the safe disembarking of your passengers and crew and yourself.

for professional gardening supplies, come on down to Fort Garden Center, where we have available fertilizers, assorted seeds, drip systems, plant chemicals, peat moss,

0: of Two-Face, P-Square, Inyodil have in common besides the fame and the looks we all want? Yes, we know they eat, but the question is, do they cook? Well, that's what we're here to find out week after week here on Celebrity Cookout Tonight. Today's guest is not just from film or music, but still he remains the top, Senator Kayode Williams.
1: I don't know how much I envy these beautiful ladies in the audience, but the Miss Clarice Williams herself is here with us. Please. I wish I could be in the audience, but I can't. You're welcome, sir.
2: Thank you. Well, but you'll get a chance to scream tonight after you see what I prepare.
1: Are you sure? Well, it's not too late to turn back. You know, the kitchen can be quite dangerous.
2: Don't worry about that. I am in politics, so I can take.

0: take my chance in the kitchen.
1: Yes, sir.
2: So what would you be making for us today?
0: It depends on what you have.
2: Well, by the looks of it, we have onions, tomato, pepper, fish, meat, the whole works.
3: There's a whole lot here, but you know what I'm gonna do? I'll take a little bit of everything and prepare something that everybody will love.
4: Hello. What? Change the channel. Let me see where the wife is. Where's Fabian?
5: My people, I'm sure you are really enjoying this our program. Don't forget that Olamide's newest hit, Amin Jale, is still selling very fast. Unta wala wala, what a chagidi. People are even saying that the music is high.
6: How are you?
5: I'm fine, thank you.
7: That's not in the script.
5: Can we meet you? I mean, can you tell us the reason for this surprise visit?
6: Oh, it's not a visit. I was bored, so I came here to wait for my husband. He's in the other studio, Kayode Williams.
5: Oh! Mm-hmm. The same Senator Kayode Williams?
6: Mm-hmm.
5: You are his wife?
6: For better or for worse, 7 years, 6 months, and 24 days.
5: I have told you that today's program is going to be interesting. In fact, see who we have here.
2: Hello? Yeah.
5: What?
2: Okay, tell the producer to go to a commercial. Yes, yes, yes, yes, yes. And get me the head of presentation. Fabian, where have you been? Come with me quickly, quickly, quickly.
6: As you know, this is the 2000.
2: Tell the producer to go on a commercial immediately.
6: In service as a senator, and he's doing so well. He's very good. He's doing.
8: You need to go on a commercial, so, quick. That is the one.
6: Everybody vote for him and vote for change. You vote for him, right?
5: Yes, guy.
6: Yeah.
5: My people. It is still 5G Extra Show, and this is your Yabo, the only Omoyalaje one. Please, let's go for a commercial break. When we come back, we pick it from where we stopped.
6: Fedora!
9: Really have to go, madam.
6: No, he still has 40 minutes.
9: There's been a change of plans.
6: No, there isn't. You just want me to live here.
9: Madam. We really have to go.
6: No.
9: Please come with me.
6: Okay. Thank you. Thank you. I'll call you.
8: Good afternoon, madam.
6: Good afternoon. Did you see me on TV? I campaigned today. I was on TV.
8: Yes, ma'am. I did see you.
9: Can you take her to the car, please?
8: Okay, madam.
9: I am
10: Miss Fedora Ikwere, the legendary campaign manager for Senator Kayode Williams. Your resume speaks volumes. You need no introduction.
9: Thank you. My boss's wife was just on one of your shows.
10: And I guess you do not want me to broadcast it.
9: You see,

0: My boss lives for his wife, regardless of her condition. The public are not so kind. So the last thing that we need is a PR problem.
1: Miss Ekwere, I really do not know what to say. I am a TV producer. I need content.
0: Okay. Let me offer you a deal.
1: Go on.
0: Exclusive coverage at his swearing-in when he becomes governor.
1: You're a very hopeful woman, Miss Ekwere. What if he does not win?
0: You're a journalist. What do the facts tell you?
1: The voting women adore him. The youth can't get enough of him. But it is his debate against the governor that determines or is the decisive factor of his winning the election.
0: So he wins the debate. You assume he's winning the post?
1: Safely.
0: Okay, so let me revise the deal. He wins the debate, you get your exclusive.
1: Safely.
0: So I'll draw up a contract. That way we're safe on both sides.
1: You have a deal.
2: I'm sure the entire state was watching. So, sir, any last words for us all?
3: Well,
4: on election day, make sure you come out in large numbers and vote for DPN Senator Kayode Williams for governor!
2: Senator Kayode Williams is a two-term senator from Lagos Island. He's running to become the next governor of Lagos State. He's arguably the most popular candidate. Thank you for joining us. My name is
5: Kayode.
2: Kemi Walobi.
6: This senator has gone too far. Sir, now we know that the governor practically has no chance of winning this election. We need you, sir.
5: No, he needs me.
6: I come on his behalf, sir.
5: See this Americana. Here we say you can't take aspirin for somebody's headache. If Barnabas wants a second term, let him come as others have come. Enoni kon latin gbo pon. Omo to ba si apala ngbe. Let you come.
6: But sir, you don't understand. This election.
5: Oduak.
6: Sir.
5: I'm an old man. I need my sister.
6: Yes, sir.
7: It's all right. We have a rare weekend break. Oh, yes. So make the best of it, because when I return from my retreat, we hit the ground running.
8: Great.
7: That will be all, gentlemen.
8: Okay, thanks. I haven't said anything. I campaigned for you today.
7: You did?
8: Yes. I met Iyabo Salifo and she gave me her card. See? I told her to vote for you. And everyone who watches her show, they're all going to vote for you. Lagos has a population of 21 million people.
7: Hello?
8: Of this population,
7: hello?
8: Metropolitan Lagos, which covers 37% of the total land area of the state, is home to 85% of the total population of the state. Now, 30% of these people watch Iyabo Isaliko's show, which means I just won you a whopping 5,355,000 votes! Yes! Yes, yes, yes! I did it! I did it! I did it!

0: Did you sleep well?
1: Do I look like I slept?
0: So if 3 rounds did knock you out, maybe the 4th one will.

0: you are my campaign manager. You don't have the luxury of being stupid.
1: Oh, for goodness sake. Marriages end every day. The people understand that.
2: Not in election season. This is when voters become fake.
1: My job is to make them loyal to you.
2: Run your strategy by me. Man of the people divorces his wife, who is crazy because she embarrasses him at every turn. What will you make the headlines say?
1: That you're human.
2: Not in politics. In politics, the only thing that matters is image.
3: I'm not going to spoil mine.
1: You hate her. Yet you're willing to stay with her to look good to your voters.
0: This conversation is over.
1: Baby, I don't want us to fight.
3: Fedora! Conversation over.

Yeah? A meeting? Who am I speaking with, please? Let me

0: That's a lot of money.
1: I'd offer monthly remunerations for managing my campaign.
0: You're poaching me.
1: Attached to those monthly remunerations are generous fringe benefits.
0: No thanks. I'm off the shelf.
1: Perhaps double may sway you. The fringe benefits will remain.
0: No amount of naira will change my mind.
1: Dollars then? Same figure, global value.
0: I'm with the senator because I believe in vision of a better night for the new age. That's what it took me to pitch tent with him.
1: When I crush him at the debate, the benefits still remain.
0: Have a good day.
2: We are not out and down, sir. We still have other cylinders to fire.
1: We better start firing then, because I'm not going to allow Kayode to unseat me.
2: Then we need Chief Shobowale's help.
1: I told you that's a closed door. I'm not pandering over any godfather. I deserve to be governor.

0: What's the matter with you? Have you taken your medicine today? Are you sure? Now come here. Now, come quietly with me, or...
1: Okay. Now, move!
2: Okay. I just... What? I just want to be happy.
1: Come on, go!
2: Okay. Come on! I'm sorry! I just wanted to...
1: I'm so sorry!
2: I said I'm sorry! I just wanted to be happy!
1: Stay there! Quiet! If you move! Take your medicines. Take them!
2: I've taken them.
1: You've taken them?
2: Yes.
1: When?
2: In the morning.
1: In the morning? Yes. Now, show me which one you haven't taken. Because I'm sure you didn't take all of them. Go on, show me! Which one? You haven't taken. Now open it and take it before I strangle you to death. Take it!
2: Second.
1: Are you sure?
2: Yeah, I've taken it.
1: Open your mouth. Now chew! Swallow it! Lie down! Sleep! I said, sleep!
2: I've slept.
1: Nonsense.

0: Must you go now? It's late.
1: I'm married.
0: Yeah, to a woman you loathe.
1: Married nonetheless.
0: A while ago, you were singing a completely different tune.
1: We had great sex, baby. Isn't that basis for anyone to sing any tune? Huh?

0: I'll see you later at Glover Hall, okay? Later tonight.
1: Today, it's 1 a.m.
0: Oh. Later today then. And finally, a tax-free zone, which will be in the heart of the state, and opens our coffers to increase productivity, which will, of course, reduce economic hardship. Thank you. Thank you. Thank you very much.
2: Thank you. Thank you very much. We have never had a political problem. Never. What is politics? A group of people running things,
3: the business we do,
2: of the collective,
3: the money we make.
2: What is the common denominator?
3: And how we regulate an economy.

0: Taba Sojo, His Excellency, has done a lot for the state. I mean, there are good roads everywhere. There's free education, free healthcare. The state has really moved forward. But right now, it's time for a change. It's time for a new era. It's time for my husband, Senator Kayode Williams.
1: What is your husband coming to do?
0: My husband is a great politician. I've already said that. What you people need right now is to vote for my husband. Vote for Senator Kayode Williams. Come on, say it with me. Vote for Senator Kayode Williams. Come on. Vote for Senator Kayode Williams.

0: positive it went fantastic. My husband is a great politician. Didn't you hear him? He was so eloquent. The words were just flowing out of him. The crowd, everyone was eating out of his fingers. I dare say he's the Obama of Nigeria. We need development, obviously. Mr. Barnabas Ojo, His Excellency, has done enough for the state. I mean, right now, it's time for a change. It's time for a new era. It's time for my husband.
1: You are my wife and not my freaking campaign staff!
2: Stop shouting at me!
1: I'm nice enough to take you out. And how do you pay me back by embarrassing me?
2: I'm not embarrassing you. I'm just trying to help you. I'm trying to help you win.
1: That's not what they're saying on Facebook and Twitter. You know what they're saying? I'll tell you. They say you are nuts. A basket case. And you know what? It's true. You are crazy. You should be in a psychiatrist hospital, but I'm nice enough to allow you to stay here.
2: I just help you. Tell me, how else can I help you?
1: Don't help me. Don't do anything. Don't help me.

0: baby. This probably isn't the time, but you know it's going to happen again.
1: You'll contain it.
0: For how long? If you get in, there's a likelihood that you'll be governor for 2 terms. Is this what you intend to deal with day in, day out, for 8 years?
1: Like I said, you will contain it. That is the unscripted part of your job description.
0: Oh, I love you. I want to be your wife. Don't contain the embarrassment that you married.
1: Too bad, love. Fate dealt us the wrong cards.
0: I left the UK. I left everything to come here and help you win. And this is what you tell me.
1: Where are you going? You can't leave me.
0: I just did.

0: bus.
1: Well, why didn't you take it?
0: Because I love you.
1: End of story, Federer. I have nowhere else to go. I am your last bus stop. Get in the car.

I'm sorry about the other day. You're sleeping with my husband, aren't you? If that's the reason why he doesn't love me,

0: get home.
1: Yeah.
2: Oh, honey, I sent the staff away and fixed something really nice for you. Did it all by myself, too.
1: It's a tough day, you know. I just need to get up there and get some rest.
2: Oh, no, honey, please. Please, just try it. It's nice. I did it all for you, okay? I give the staff the day off. See? I made you a very

0: Yeah, baby.
1: Thank you.
0: Wait, honey.

0: You're embarrassing yourself and making me uncomfortable.
1: Ayodele, what did I ever do to you? Why are you treating me like this?
0: Okay, you want me to be happy?
1: Yes, yes, I want you to be very happy.
0: Okay, leave me alone. Okay, leave me alone. Don't grant interviews. Don't campaign for me. Don't share in my dreams. Just stay quiet, smile, and wave. Anything more will be an embarrassment to me. I'm sleeping in the guest room. No! The one I'm in the navy blue tie, that's the one. Calm down and look for it. You will find it. It's there.
1: I need you to see okay? this.
0: It's so good. You have to find it.
1: I need you to see this. I need you to see this.
0: Just check very well.
1: I need you to.
0: You know what? I'll call you back.
2: Up Lagos State. Thank you. Thank you. Thank you. Thank you. Thank you. So make sure, eh? Tell all your friends, your family, your brothers, your sisters, everybody. Vote for Kayode Williams. I hope not Up Lagos State. Vote for Kayode. Kayode. Vote for Kayode. No, so Kayode sent you. Kayode sent you. Kayode sent you. You want to stop me?
3: And after several minutes of the display, she passed out and was rushed to the hospital, which brings the much rumored mental condition of Chief Williams's wife, Clarice Williams, back to the fore. Is this a confirmation of something that was whispered in the dark?
0: This woman has flimmished me. I mean, what kind of nonsense is this? The campaign is over. Thrown overboard. Look at that.
1: I need you to.
0: How can she do that to me?
1: I need you.
0: You know
1: to
0: what
1: focus.
0: This means?
1: I need you to focus.
0: On the streets.
1: She's in hospital, and I need you to be there.
0: Are you sure?
1: Yes. Look, I've got this. I'm here.
0: How do I explain this?
1: I need you.
0: On the streets.
1: I need you.
0: In Lagos.
1: I need you. Senator, I need you to stay in character. The doting husband who's crazy about his crazy wife.
4: Good afternoon, sir.
0: Good afternoon, young lady.
4: I'm a journalist, sir.
0: No, that's
4: yes. Excuse me, sir. Is it true what they're saying about your wife being crazy?
0: The only truth I know is that I'm crazy about her.
5: She displayed violence in the blue clip, sir.
0: So?
4: Are you not afraid she could stab you one day?
0: The only thing I'm afraid of is what we have become in this country. That a man is in a hurry to see his sick wife and people are standing in his way.
4: Why do we have journalists in the hospital?
0: Oh.
4: What's going on here?

0: Then we need to re-strategize. Yes. Okay. What did he say?
1: Your Excellency. Your Excellency. It's front page news on Every Daily. Every man, woman, and child are talking about him, calling him their national hero.
0: Coyote. A national hero. He's no hero. He's a fluke. And people will still see for themselves.
1: Your Excellency, they have seen enough to unseat you and make him the governor. That's what we should think about stopping.
0: I have been a good governor.
1: It's true, sir. But good is not enough to put the ball back in our court.
0: I'm not playing dirty. If that is what you are playing. No, I'm not playing.
1: Your Excellency, is it playing dirty if we try to find evidence against him? Proving is the opposite of the picture he's perfectly putting up and letting evil reign?
0: Imoh.
1: Your Excellency.
0: Your argument is sound, but I am who I am. I am not that man that you're asking me to be. My greatest campaign tools are my achievements in office. And if the people are blind to that and choose to vote Kayode, so be it. I'm gone. Mulonye.
1: Your Excellency.
0: Yes. But by the time Kayode shows his true colors, the problem will be theirs, not ours.

0: Where to?
1: I'm going out.
0: Not anymore. Till the elections are over. That stunt you pulled the other day won't happen again.
1: Coyote, I will not keep my medication again. It won't happen again.
0: Oh, you're right. It's not gonna happen again because I'm keeping you under lock and key.
1: You're not a fool, Coyote. Locking me up will be bad for you. You know what I mean?

0: Yeah?
1: I like psychology. Do you watch the Crime Channel?
0: Excuse me? Oh, it's very good, the Crime Channel. Very good.

0: I want you to help me make my husband love me.
1: I don't understand exactly what you...
0: Please.
1: I'm sorry, but this is really awkward for me. I don't understand what you want me to do.
2: Kayode loves you.
1: He doesn't love me.
2: He loves you, girl.
1: No, he doesn't.
2: Please, just
1: You're
2: show
1: getting
2: me.
1: This all
2: me.
1: Wrong.
2: Show me how you do it.
1: Just help me. Kayode doesn't like me. He doesn't like me. Trust me. He doesn't like me. Kayode doesn't like women. He only lives for power. As for us, we're the runs on the ladder in which he climbs up with. I'm sorry about me and your husband. I want to end it. I love him. But you don't leave Kayode. He has to let you go.
0: So why hasn't he let me go? I want to leave him.
1: You can't.
0: But I want to be happy. I want to be happy. I want to be happy. You have to help me. I'm miserable.
1: Sit down. Sit down. Sit down. Here. Here.

I think I may be able to help you. We may be able to help each other. We can't leave Kenny, but we can take him out of our lives. We can get rid of him permanently.

0: Yes. No, I said for when the meeting is prepared. Hold on. Oh, all right. No, no, no, thank you. Yes, what time is the meeting tomorrow? Ah, I see. Okay, I'll call you back. Okay, thank you. Hello, Mrs. Williams.
1: Hi, Fedora, thanks for coming. Please sit down.
0: If it's about what I said the other day, I was out of line and I'm really...
1: I need your help. Melissa?
2: Yes, madam.
1: That'll be all. Thank you. Do you like it?
0: What is it?
1: It's just...

0: just a proposal, okay? It's a program for kids. Look at it. I worked on it with Fedora. She thinks it's brilliant. See? My first lady proposal. Coyote, it's just a proposal. I even need your input on it. See, when I'm first lady, I'm not going to disturb you. I won't even be seen. I'll just be with the children always and with the Yaboy Saliko. Remember Yaboy Saliko, right? My friend?
1: When you are first lady, you will be in the background always.
0: Yes.
2: You'll be a big fool to even think that. God, see me see one. Eh? Coyote Williams, or Noah Bell. I've suffered. I married a joke.
1: First lady.

0: Can you please say something?
1: I don't know what you want me to say. I really don't know what you want
0: me to say. Well, if we're going to kill him, we need a plan.
1: Can you not use the word kill, please?
0: Oh, okay. There are many synonyms for kill. Squench, murder, decimate, estimate, extinguish, annihilate.
1: Oh my gosh.
0: Oh, please. Oh, okay. So if you prefer the euphemisms, then there's call to glory, step into the light, call to the Lord, call to the great beyond.
1: Oh my gosh, she has the damn mind. What the?
0: Be 6 feet under. Come on. We're spoiled for choice here. Just pick one.
1: Can we just stick to making the plan, please?
0: Yes. We need a plan.
2: The victim must be studied. His movements and schedule must be known. It must be done in the right place and at the right time. The body must be well disposed.
1: He's a politician. Politicians get... Politicians get whacked all the time. We can make it look like armed robbery.
0: A mugging, a contract killing, or ambush is always dangerous. A third party is involved. What of an accident? On the road.
1: How do you expect to pull that?
3: Your husband likes to drive on weekends. What if his brakes fail?
0: Cyanide poisoning! Yes! Yes! Water!
4: He usually has water for his speeches!
0: Yes!
4: Yes! Nice!
5: You're on a roll!
4: Yes! Yes! I can work!
6: You've all done so much!
4: Yes!
7: Gotten almost to the finishing line. So a very small push. We'll cross the finishing line and then victory will be ours. Yeah, so that's, we still have a lot of work to do, so make sure you come out on election day with your friends to come and vote.
2: The cyanide spreads through the water, so any sip is lethal.

0: Yeah, Clarice.
1: Is he with you?
0: I thought he went home with you.
1: No, no, no. I left while he was still taking pictures.
0: Okay, listen. Don't worry. Everything will be fine.
1: Cyanide doesn't waste time. He should have gone by now.
0: We put a few drops in.
1: But that's more than enough now.
0: Okay, let's just leave it, give it tonight, and I'll see you first thing in the morning.
1: Okay.

0: you. I've been calling your phone. He's not moving. I'm nervous.
1: Look, you can't be nervous. We need to keep it together and stick to the plan.
0: Okay. I'll call the doctor at 8.
1: Okay. And then when you speak to them, tell them that he wasn't responding when you tried to wake him.
0: Okay.
1: Look, we're scared. We'll even hate each other after this. But we're better off now. We're free!
2: Free from what?
0: We're not scared of anything.
3: Go talk.
2: Well, Fry, good morning.
3: Good morning!
2: I'm still curious. What did you say you're free from?
3: Just free. Free women. Enforced by society into any role.
0: Yes, free women.
2: What a laugh. Women are not really free in a man's world. As for both of you, you have me. Always.

0: You messed this up.
1: How? The poison was your idea. You gave him the dose. Or maybe just too little.
0: It's cyanide. The smallest dose is enough.
1: So what happened?
0: It stopped the red blood cells from absorbing oxygen, which causes internal asphyxia.
1: Okay, so what happened?
0: You obviously gave him the wrong bottle.
1: Okay, so if I switch the bottles, yeah? Shouldn't someone be dead by now?
0: You gave Fabian the bottle at exactly 4 hours, 15 minutes, and 20 seconds. I remember things.
1: Okay, but shouldn't someone be dead? All right, wait. I've got a plan.
2: His monthly retreat is one weekend, and he's there alone.

0: plan is to do it again. But this time, no ambulance. We take care of the body. If they ever find his body, it can't be traced to us because we were never there.
1: So if we're not meant to be there, how do we do this?
2: I'm always with him.
1: Okay, so we'll be there, but he won't see me.
2: Yeah.
1: Your plan has worked. But with no forensic science, no fingerprint scan, I think we'll be good.
2: You watch too much CSI.
1: CSI's good. Plus, I like your plan.

Howdy. Oh, you're very welcome. Howdy. Yes, welcome. It's been challenging at the polls and with the campaign.

0: things and all, you know. But here is wishing you the very best out of polls and may the better candidate win.
1: Thank you, Your Excellency. You see, I was rushing to meet up with your candidate.
0: Yes,
1: thank you. But you know, meetings, consultations here and there, you know the way it is. But I said I must meet you here, okay. Whether you are leaving or not. I mean, better late than never, Your Excellency.
0: Yeah, well, yeah.
1: Well, what you said about the best candidate winning,
0: yes.
1: Of course, that's what I intend to do. I need to take over from you and then build on what you have already done.
0: There, Kayode, you are being presumptuous.
1: But then,
0: you are actually being...
2: You are going to win this election with special grace of
0: it's all right, Kayode. I don't want to be involved in all the...
1: Well, good night, Your Excellency.
3: All right, Kayode. Good night.
4: You are our next welcome.

0: Baba.
1: Oh.
2: Yes, sir.
1: Ah, Banas.
2: Yes, sir.
1: My pretty girl returns.
0: Yes, sir.
1: Oh. Yes, have your seat. Have
0: yes,
1: your seat.
0: Yes, sir. Yes, sir.
1: Mm. Oh, this really calls for celebration.
3: Good morning, honey.
4: Morning.
3: So, you're going to the beach house today. Can I come?
4: The essence of my retreat is to get away from all the madness in my life.
3: Well, I don't want to be home alone.
4: Of course you wouldn't be. God is always there for you.
3: Oh, okay, I'll call the airboy Saliko and we can go out. We can even plan a party, invite all of her friends. You know, the airboy Saliko, she has so many friends. She's just incredible, that woman. I just love her so.
5: Get it right this time. So get yourself ready.
1: I don't have a biological son, but there are a very few boys out there that I call my own. And one of them is Barnabas Ojo. He's one of my sons in whom I'm well pleased. Barnabas fought hard not to be governor. He liked his quiet life. But he is a remarkable man, and Lagos is in dire need of a remarkable man. And so, in the end, the people's voice prevailed. He is our governor for 4 years, and he has done an excellent job. The job is everywhere. You know, light does not hide, even if you decide to hide it in a bushel. It will continue to shine, shine. Omo ti o ba gbe pa, o ni ye ngbe.
6: Omo wa ni. It's everywhere.
7: Everywhere. The TV, print, media, social media, every media.
6: Yes.
7: Everywhere there's a seeing eyes and a hearing ear.
6: Let's hope it works. Let's hope it works.
7: Hope?
6: Yes.
7: Not in my strategy, Your Excellency. Mm-hmm. This is certain. We might not have the youth number Senator Kayode has, but this is what we do have. The backing of the state top kingmaker.
6: Benny,
7: that's
6: Benny.
7: All we need.
6: Your Excellency.
7: Yes, you have done very well, sir. Very, very well, sir. Very well, sir.
8: So make sure you inform your various constituencies of the latest developments. I want a list of all the volunteers by tomorrow morning.
9: Yes, ma'am.
8: Tomorrow morning, people, not a minute late.
9: Yes,
8: okay, ma'am. We've got a very serious campaign on our hands.
9: Yes, ma'am.
8: Okay, so no messing about.
9: Yes,
8: do
9: ma'am.
8: I make myself clear, people?
10: Yes, ma'am.
8: All right, then, so I'll see you guys tomorrow.
9: Thank
8: okay,
9: you.
8: Bright and early.
9: Thank you, ma'am.
8: All right?
9: Yes, ma'am.
8: Fabian,
11: yeah.
8: 1 minute. I need you to do me a favor.
11: Anything, Ms. Ekwe.
8: I'm going to be at Four Points this weekend, and my car is going to be serviced.
11: And you want me to drop you off?
8: Yes, and pick me up Sunday evening.
11: Okay, madam.
8: Okay?

0: All right. Tomorrow morning.
1: Not a minute late. Okay?
2: I'll be expecting you, my friend. Hey, how are you? Share the road no hard. This way. You been tell me I don't decide. Where... How you doing? Yeah. I know. I know you're okay. Me, I know. I know you're okay.
3: She's rude. Make her relax, my friend. I need go for one ride. Put your mind at rest. You see all these markets in the West Dome? All of them, they are right behind you. And me, I did behind you. Be gay. I've told you, your husband will carry him like this and put him on that seat, keke. We are the one talking.
2: Bam.
3: Who dare say, what did I talk? You know,
0: nobody.
3: Me. Hey, don't tell of your knowledge at Lagos.
0: My brother.
3: Who dares me?
0: Nobody.
3: Nobody dare me. I'm telling you, don't worry. Just your mind just took like this. I think you're back.
2: Kayode. Kayode. Kayode Kangesu. Ha. Makachuku. Kayode Kangesu.
3: Exactly.
2: Kayode. Kayode. Kayode Kangesu.
4: Just
2: relax yourself.
5: I want to go to the mountain and I'll come back. just one night. I'll come back.
3: No problem.
5: And I'll leave my car here.
3: No wala. No problem. You can do anything. Your clothes, bag, everything.
5: Where's the toilet?
3: Toilet, okay. This way. No. This way. Yes, no.
2: Bia, Pito. Is it just me? Or did you notice how strange that man was acting?
4: I said it, something is wrong with him.
2: Hey!
6: He's behaving as if.
4: Okay. Hey. All this thing is interesting. What is in for us? At least bag of garri, rice,
2: yes.
4: Tomatoes.
2: Yes.
1: What about the noise for you?
4: President!
3: How are you, Jare? So that's how it will be.
4: President, that lady, are you sure nothing is wrong with her? Think of conscience.
3: Ashake. You and this your mouth. Everything you see and your eye talk and
4: I have not seen anything, no. Did you?
3: It's just that to truck through by God. She been gory.
4: No,
3: be said the thing they do like that too. You know this Ajabo pikin. Rich money craziness. But she's my friend. And you must vote for our husband. And we must win.
4: We must win.
3: Don't go and say Rabisha because I know this is your mouth. Ashake. Ashake. Yes. I will withdraw your this thing.
4: Press
3: and
4: it
3: I give it to you.
1: So you were telling me something for us.
7: The beach house is in a secluded area, but we can't take chances.

0: So what next for you after this?
1: Back to private practice. In the UK, most probably.
0: I'll go back to study. Wait for another Prince Charming proposal. You and Kayode, you met in the UK, right?
1: I was chief consultant at Look Consult. He hired our services, and one thing led to another.
0: You know I have high blood pressure, right?
1: You're kidding.
0: That's why I always have to be happy. Kayode too.
1: No wonder he's always calm. Mm-hmm.

My blood pressure rose up, so I was admitted at the hospital. The private ward is very lonely. So I took a walk to the general ward. When I saw Coyote, my blood pressure rose. He spiked again. Chronic bipolar disorder with strains of obsessive compulsive disorder. When it doesn't treat me right, he's never loved me. And I made him. I made him. I picked him up. He hates me. Yes. He hates me. I know. He hates me.

0: Give you a massage later, okay?
1: Okay. What's that?
2: Red wine.
1: I know it's red wine, of course. But since when did you start serving red wine at a table?
2: Oh, it must be the elections. My mind's all over.
1: We have white wine in the war.
2: But I've opened it already.

0: What's the matter with you?
1: I've just been a bit flustered lately.
2: Yeah. Well, didn't you tell him I'm out? I'm the one on retreat right now and not your brain. So if I pay for any other thing other than to think on your feet, then make that call now and tell him it won't be possible. I'm not around, okay? Damn devils.
1: Who's that?
2: No one for you to worry about. Ha! I'll go have my bath.
1: Okay, I'll join you as soon as I do the dishes.
2: Suit yourself.

0: He must be dead by now.
1: Oh, for sure. The poison doesn't take that long to kick in.
0: So what do we do now?
1: Maybe you can go check on him just to be sure.

What is she doing here? What is she doing here, for crying out loud? All right. Give me some.

0: Dispose of the body immediately.
1: No, we can't do that. We risk people seeing us. You know what? Let's take him to the spare room. Yeah? At midnight, we're gonna take him.
0: What are you doing?
1: Can you just help me? Let's take him to the spare room.
2: That's settled. We'll wait till midnight and we'll dispose of the body.

0: arrêter. Ah, tu fais.
1: You?
0: I don't know.
2: Oh well, this goes for a celebration. Some red wine.
1: No, thank you. No, thanks.
0: Oh, okay. I guess I'll just go take a nap, man. Kind of tired.
1: Okay.

0: saw him a mugwick critic. I really did see him. Let's go. Let's go.
1: Go where?
0: Let's go and check the body.
1: Caris.
0: Let's go and check the body. I saw him.
2: Calm down. Let's go.

0: still there. Should I open it?
1: No, don't worry. Let's just get out of here.

0: Oh, what is going on?
1: Okay. Calm down. Calm down. Let's go.
2: Okay.
1: Let's go.
2: Okay.
1: Let's go and open it.
2: Okay.
1: Okay.
2: Okay.
1: Let's just make sure because this nonsense has to stop. Please.
2: Okay.
1: Calm down.
2: Okay. Let's go.
1: Oh, fuck.
2: Okay.

0: snuggle the windows on all the doors.
1: Quickly, let's go.
2: Let's go.

0: You can't get a knife against the ghost?
1: Just hold on to it!

0: Fedora, say something now. Fedora. Fedora. I'm so sorry, Fedora. God, I'm sorry. I'm sorry. Coyote, forgive me. I didn't mean anything. I didn't mean to hurt you. I loved you, Coyote. I loved you. I will still love you. I'm so sorry.
1: You do?

0: We did it.
1: Yes. We did it. Now, let's get rid of the body.

0: Now that she's out of the way, we can get married, right?
1: Sweetheart, you can consider yourself my wife already. Because I can't even wait for the morning period.

0: Well, when we get back, get in touch with the press and declare my wife missing.
1: Okay.
0: Then put out an advertorial with a handsome reward for anyone with information on her whereabouts.
1: Okay, how much?
0: 1 million. 1 million naira will do just fine.
1: Okay. I'll arrange a press conference and have them play you as the concerned and worried husband. You know, evoke the people's sympathy and paint you as the loving and caring husband.
0: Yeah. I know I can always count on you.

0: You!
1: Yes. It's me. And no, I'm not a ghost.
2: Oh.
0: Oh.
1: Oh, really, Coyote?
3: Hey! Hey!

0: Doctor, how is he?
1: He's stable now. Put him under observation for a few days before we can discharge him.
0: So he'll be all right?
1: He's fine. There's absolutely nothing to worry about.
0: Thank you, Doctor.
1: You're welcome.
0: Thank you.

0: How? How? How did you know?
1: Well, you should know, darling, that in life you must always have a backup plan, especially when you're working with people you don't trust. After the first plan failed, I knew something was wrong. So, I did my homework. I did my homework. Had you investigated, and I found you out.
0: I know that you never gave Coyote the water.

0: That was why I was crying after the first attempt went wrong. That I was made to be the fool in this whole saga. I made up my mind that both of you wouldn't make a fool out of me.
1: I had a feeling both of you were going to try to get rid of me back there. So, I decided to pull a fast one on you.
0: I paid a driver handsomely to wait for me. He was prepared to spend the whole night there if he had to. I had earlier surveyed the place and I knew where you would dump the body because that was the most secluded part of the beach. Oh, and did I tell you that I got him to hire two locals as well? Their job was to fish me out of the water once you two dumped me there.

0: So, how do you like it now that the tables have turned? You think you're Miss Smart, right?
1: I am smarter than you. Yes, I am smarter than you.

0: But don't worry. As soon as all this is over, my lawyers will send him the divorce papers. The two of you can be together forever. Just as you've always wanted. I'll see of what use he'll be to you then.
1: What do you mean?
2: Ojo leading by a wide margin. We will be bringing you more updates as time

0: Good morning, sir.
1: Good morning.
2: How are you today?
1: Alive. And I'm glad to be.
2: Good to hear, sir.
0: Here are your medications.

0: Thank you.
1: Did Fedora come here today?
2: Sir?
1: My campaign manager, Fedora. Have you seen her today?
2: No, sir.
1: No. Why? I've been here for 3 days and she hasn't shown up. Why?
2: Sorry, sir. Please excuse me.

0: Seattle for those voted for me. I couldn't have done it without you people. I'd like to thank my team, my political father, Chief Chobale,
1: yes. And of course, to you, the people of the state, I'd like to thank you. But you see, I have to meet with my stakeholders right now.

0: But before I do that, I'll give a formal briefing at noon tomorrow. But I'll leave you in the hands of my very capable PR person, Miss Fedora Ekwueren. Thank you very much.
1: Thank you very much, ladies and gentlemen. Further information will reach you from the governor's office at the

0: see you slide. Oh, you're gonna enjoy this lag week also, trust me. No, no, no. Hey.
1: Sorry guys, this event is for couples only.
2: Talk to you later. Richard.
0: Ah, but I'm Jay.
2: You should be inside.
0: Yes, but your bouncers say it's only for couples. And my cousin just came in from Mori. I brought him down. And that's why.
2: Okay. Well, guys, Richard here is our IT consultant. He designed our website and did all of our CGs. Let them in.
0: Oh, thank you, ma'am.
1: Yes, ma'am.

0: Give it up, ladies and gentlemen, for Solid Star. What an awesome performance, ladies and gentlemen. Come on, come on, another round of applause. All right, ladies and gentlemen, we're here because of the brand Lekki Gardens. Since 2012, they have provided luxury yet affordable homes for people of all income classes. And to introduce the brand better, it'll do me the great honor to introduce to you an entrepreneur extraordinaire in the person of Dr. Johnson Adetola Briggs and his wonderfully gorgeous wife. Let's give him a warm round of applause.
1: Thank you very much. Yeah. Well, I'm not that much of a talker. Thank you so much. I'll make this really brief. I'm not going to bore you with a long talk. My beautiful wife here and I, Jane, launched the Lekki Gardens in 2012. And the main aim actually was to create a rare opportunity for the average man not only to be able to afford a home, but a luxurious one of that at an affordable price in highbrow areas. And that is how it all started. Well, my wife and I are going to do something spectacular tonight, and I think you'll be really excited about it. We're not here today to only unveil our projects. We're actually here today to surprise not only our customers, but also our guests in here today. And we're going to pick a couple, a random couple, for the high rise of tonight. We're full of surprises, aren't we, Jane? So, honey, how are we going to do this?
2: The ushers are passing slips around, and please pick one per couple.
1: You're passing slips around, just pick one per couple? And then if you're here without your partner or anyone here alone, no problem, still pick. Why? Because maybe this surprise is the spice you've been looking for in your relationship. Incredible. All right, so I'm going to ask one of the ushers to come here right now with the stubs. So my lovely wife here is going to put her fingers inside and then pick. Honey, I'm going to cover your eyes so they know we are not doing anything fishy. Now, in this prize here, we have a trip

0: to the United States of America, to be specific, Atlanta, Georgia, for 30 days. Give it up, give it up. Incredible. All right, here we go. So here we have a number. So keep looking on your slips and see if it tallies. The number is
1: 0013.
0: 0013. Look on your slips, please, for 0013. 0013.
2: Not me! Not me!
3: Hello.
2: Worry!
3: Hello.
2: Yes, yeah.
0: Can you come up, please? I think we have the winner.
2: Your father, their father, see that? Worry!
0: 0013. Give it up for the winner! Congratulations,
2: sir.
0: You just won yourself a trip to the United States of America.
2: Too much.
0: To Atlanta, Georgia for 30 days. Congratulations.
2: Thank you.
0: Are you here with your wife, your spouse, your partner, anyone at all?
2: Before Mario, I show my cousin. Yes, sir. We should show that you're the show for me. I'll be like, go.
0: Look who's here, Richard. What a coincidence. Congratulations.
2: Thank you so much. My couple's with that.
4: No, cousin. He just came in from Bori yesterday. He didn't know he was probably going to get this.
0: Wonderful. Congratulations one more time.
2: Thank you.
0: So I'm going to ask you to come to the office on Monday for the traveling arrangements.
2: Worry.
4: That'll be awesome, sir.
2: Worry.
4: Thank you, sir.
0: Congratulations.
2: Worry. Una fada.
4: He can be really excited.
0: That's okay.
2: Worry.
0: All right, people. Just have fun, drink, and enjoy yourselves.
4: Wait.
5: Where's Vida?
4: Ah, she.
5: I still don't know how to paper.
4: I don't know what she defines here.
6: Bicha.
7: Essayistic essay, aka the Africa.
8: Hey, where are you? I read you away. They hear me so, give yourself prestige. As you see me here, so this is my designer knows they see you. They hear me so, and they see you. Arrange yourself, make you give yourself prestige. Anyways, Richard, I came to see you.
4: Akbar Sabek, just go help us find taxi. I could join you just now.
2: Essayistic. Your generation not the forbid good news. You don't hear me.
8: We arranged at Z. Don't have any shirt now, don't pull lipstick now, don't fall in chairs. Richard, I heard you're going to America.
4: So you now have monitoring spirit, have you?
8: Richard. Won't you take me along with you?
4: I should take you along with you?
8: Yes, no.
4: When? This life or the one to come? Because in both, we're not going anywhere.
8: Oh, Richard. A small quarrel. A simple lover's thief. A small thing.
4: You broke my heart, Esse. You broke my heart beyond repairs, and you thought I could never live without you.
8: I'm sorry. Richard, I'm very sorry. Please, forgive me. You know I love you. I love you. I really love you.
4: That ship set sail a long time ago.

0: That was the band. Welcome to the Cool Studios. I'm Freeze and I got two amazing fellas who recently won a trip to Atlanta in the United States of America, courtesy Lecky Gardens. I know you can't see them, but if you go to coolwazobiainfo.com and click on the live online feed, you'd be able to see exactly what's going on in the studio from anywhere in the world. Ladies and gentlemen, I present to you Richard and Akwa.
1: Bros, don't spoil my name. My name is Moses Oborog and I'm Kukumukuro Daffy.
0: That's almost unpronounceable. How did you squeeze that into your passport?
1: Should I make you walk off Freeze my name, Abby? Because your name is Freeze. Anyway, I like this your shirt, yeah, but if you see the original, you go love her.
2: A part of my cousin, he can be a bit finicky about his name sometimes.
0: I do apologize, but on a more serious note, apart from popping around like this, is there anything you guys do for a living?
2: Well, I am a web designer and an IT consultant.
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3: 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So we see get Richard and of course,

0: So inside we studio as una dey go so make una make sure say una rep Naija well
1: for sure na Naija for life Abba.
2: I want your point to clear all my people for bunk. You know, say what they say, pay you won't travel, don't they rush? Buy me shoe, buy me goods, buy me this, buy me that. When I not disturb me, my first visa, that be this. When I just own aside, my level don't change. As it be, I would like to make you play me this that time is his song. Sorry.
3: Let us see. Yeah.
0: Oh.
2: Level don't change. 10 over 10.
3: 10 over 10.
0: Let us see. Carry go.
3: Thank you. Thank you very much.
4: Oh, wow. I guess it's only you can just cast one time.
5: Richard, Anna. Hello?
6: I just want to report this. Let's see if I'll give you.
7: You know, that guy had a touch, he had a craze. Before he carry his craze, come meet you there for worry, but he wish.
4: You are just yourself, so that don't go kill me. Now, what did you do again? What did you do this time?
7: Somebody worry that girl for her, don't be small though. Eh? I don't know who go tell her say they go to America. If family all the way come from Bori, come Lagos. To continue, who go tell her that thing self?
4: Sure. Not be everybody where they worry don't hear say now they go to America. Even everybody from Nigeria don't hear. So now which one? Nine that one come. Do that one not feel cause trouble now? Waiting there inside. I beg now because of that, now make you come, they call me. My fish they born, no. Sue. So?
7: Just wanna make me clear.
4: Hello? Now what you talk?
6: I sell one laptop give you.
4: My fish don't bo- you say?
7: I sell one laptop give you. I go for it, they bring out.
4: Now waiting that one be.
7: Now computer. I download something inside there. Eh? We go help you if you talk to me. You go fit even see me. I go see you. Then they call them Skype, you know. Uncle James go just help you arrange them, you know. You go arrange them for you so that you go understand how you feel welcome. Mama, no be wish you. Not technology, not technology. But they come out this night, sir.
4: Okay, now. No problem. I don't send Mama a post, make you bring something. She don't reach there.
7: No, he never reach you.
4: Oh, okay, okay.
6: Okay, let me talk. What do you send a post, Mama?
8: Hey, Mila, don't show. On the merry way.
9: Ah, passy.
8: Migo.
9: Really?
8: How
9: Migo?
8: Passy.
9: Do.
8: Hiya.
9: On the relax. How they come?
8: Where it is?
9: Ah, sit down, yeah.
7: Oh, but in the show it is. Hey. Ask Mila now.
8: Mila.
9: Driver, come put the boots.
7: Oh my God, I
9: didn't
7: get this.
9: Open up.
7: Mila. Mila, what do you mean this?
9: The correct one.
7: Now what do you want is that to do?
9: You don't carry and go to our site now. You ain't a life of a person. By the time you use this all right planting, eh? Take and arrange this goat meat here. You go enjoy yourself.
8: But Mama, we don't be carry this goat into America.
9: So I get goats for that side.
7: Mila, you sabi four person hand, sha. You sabi four person hand. You look the fool after. You don't see anything where you carry call for guys. Now goat.
8: Eh? Now who get time to go apply for goat visa? Maybe you carry up a bag at that place. Mila, come inside.
7: If you want yourself, you're talking.
9: Mama, carry my bag. How would they take me? Say they talk with you and not know.
7: Ah, wow. You too behave.
10: Bunga fish. Account.
7: Mille.
10: Hmm?
7: Na banga this is so.
9: Na banga na. Shevina the one of the things who will bring so make una take the cook for that place they shop. I hear say na so so grass and vegetable with water 9 days for Vasi. They don't get better food when I go shop.
7: Mille. Millenistic Mille. You get first class for falling on. Richos. Not be God, we will thank say we check all these things before we work.
8: Mille, but they get every food for there. Eh? All the Nigerian food they there, complete. Banga, we see everything they there.
9: Okay. So I carry all these things all the way from Warri come for nothing.
8: Because you not ask us now.
7: But we appreciate.

0: it, I appreciate it well.
1: So I want to with the goats now. Eh?
2: Mille, true, we got to run now. If you don't reach airport now, we'll miss the flight. Oh. Eh?
3: And again, they talk, say, once they give you visa, you miss your flight, you don't get the visa again.
1: Baba God, thank you. As my children, they go oversee any eye for my family, for my mamas, for my papas, for my husband family, for my great grandmother family, for my great grandfather family, for my husband great grandmother father family. My children, they will but I God make you blind their eye. Any man, what is it? My children, you not go better for them for this overseas. How the name? May you strangle them, may you give them tie neck, may you kill them. Any man, where look my children, say for this overseas one and they go so, when I don't go see better. Oh, the name, may you soak that their head, may God punish them. Hey, any man, where is that? This my children, oh, you want people not go touch them for body. They're not going to touch you go for body. You not go better for them. Okay, anyway. Only God's fire. Back to sender. Any brand of the weekend.
4: What are you talking about?

0: the Shady Heights. I mean, it's tough to do something. Thank you. Thank you very much.
1: Will you? This much of money they give us, now you just won't finish everything. So everything, just the shop. And you won't finish the money.
0: What do you say with the pay?
1: What do they talk? We know they pay for what they, the shop, so.
0: They write out for the ticket now. Not complimentary, no charge at all.
1: No, wait first. Everything we everybody the shop here is not free.
0: Bam.
1: Where are you? I bet show.
2: Yes, sir. What can I do for you?
1: I beg, enough this. Everything will you give everybody here since, including my brother, I beg, rush my own come. Go bring our car one shop.
2: Oh, I'm sorry. It's when we came with the food, you passed. I thought you passed on it. You didn't want to...
1: I passed. Where I passed, go? My yes, it does.
0: No, no.
1: I passed, go anyway.
0: In they say, that where they bring the food, you know what? So then pass. Then they pass you.
1: I beg. I just gonna beg you. Just go there. Go also something for me at shop. They say they inside my ticket. I like shop.
2: It's just that the food trolley, it's already empty.
0: The food don't finish.
1: I go show myself. Where are you now? Go give me food now. You want me to show myself? Go give me food now. Me at shop. We'll not pay for these things.
0: Hold on. You know, my brother gets very cranky when he's denied his right, especially when he's hungry. Just rustle up something for him, no matter how little, please.
2: Okay, I think all we have left is salad, but I can try to do something.

0: 是哪门话？
1: That we give him
0: that. Yes, now, now, Minister. Ah, I'm.
2: Holy Minister, let the rain bag here.
0: I'm. If na Niger now, see entourage go follow up. Security, everybody go cover up.
1: Oh, wow.
0: For here now, nah, by himself.
2: Anyone that carry him back, sir?
0: We go greet her now. Now, just go.

0: Putain, si. Non mais bon, ah bah oui. Texte. Hello, sir.
1: Hello.
2: Hello.
0: We're Nigerians.
2: You are?
0: Yes, sir.
2: Oh, good. We what know are you doing here?
0: I was just visiting.
1: Holiday?
0: Yes.
2: Holiday, that's good. What's your name?
0: My name is Richard.
2: And you?
0: Akpos.
1: Akpos. Oh,
2: okay, okay. Let me give you my card.
0: Okay.
2: Yeah, yes. I'm here for a conference.
0: A conference?
2: Yes.
0: Okay.
2: So I would love for you guys to be there if you can.
0: Sure, sure.
2: Okay.
1: So
0: sure.
1: I can help you to carry your bag.
2: Don't worry, yeah. I got that. You take care of yourselves, okay?
0: Okay, thank you very much, sir.
2: Nice to meet you.
0: All yes, right, sir.
2: All right, then.
1: Wow. If it's all that, right that bag.
0: If it's all our ministers, you never know with this. That's the head, they shine like mirror.

0: Welcome to America.
1: Thank you very much.
0: I'm Bill. Nice to meet you.
1: Richard. Nice to meet you too.
0: I'm Bill. Nice to meet you.
2: It was
0: welcome
2: nice to
0: America.
2: You. It was nice to meet you.
1: So where's this?
0: This is your new port.
3: Hey. Your father.
2: Oh, sorry.
3: America with it. Your dad.
1: Of course, come, we go down here.

0: Wow.
1: Beautiful place.
2: Yes.
3: Even an African restaurant right around the corner.
0: Mama. That's it.
3: Living room, kitchen, trash out back.
0: Oh.
3: Three bedrooms upstairs, master's on the left.
2: Oh.
1: Okay. Master on the left. I'm the master.
3: Here's your key.
0: Which master? Who
1: gave you? What would I do now? Yeah,
3: yep. Here's your card if you need.
0: Thank you very much, sir.
2: I truly appreciate it.
1: Bon appétit.
2: Si, si, si,
1: si. Ah, you're the man. Si, tout bien. Come here.
3: Not. Have a good time.

0: time to go home. Yeah, it's time to go home. I can. We're going home now. Let's go.
1: I don't want to.
0: We're going home.
1: You don't tell me what to do.
0: What do you mean I don't tell you what to do? We're going home, and I said we're going home. We're going home now.
2: Sure. Hey, I do not worry. Now, we had a little press more hot corn for her. They were going to make a sippy of that.
3: You know, if you try that one for America here, yeah, police will just come carry you go jail straight.
2: Now, wow. No wonder all of them spoil anything.
3: Where are you?
2: Eh? Now, me born you, eh? I use you, eh? Take a change your charge card.
0: You can't talk to her that way. Shame on you.
3: Wait,
0: come on, let's go.

0: como sea levels, o tal vez swing by set. Y bueno, aquí lo hacía.
1: You know.
0: Where are you?
2: How can I help you?
0: You get beer.
2: You want beer?
0: No, I want the beer. Small down not to see that we answer question for question.
2: Do you have a valid ID, sir?
0: Valid
2: ID.
0: Now, what did you talk?
3: You want to know whether you don't owe past 21 years?
0: You want to know whether I don't owe past 21 years? I bet, go give me beer.
2: I'm sorry, sir. I don't understand a word you're saying. I need to see some valid ID. I can't serve alcohol to minors.
0: Me, minors? All this one, they're innocent. If they're plus all their age, they never reach me. They call me minors.
2: Sorry. It's no ID, no beer.
0: I give me beer. I get my money to buy the beer.
2: Now. I can call security.
0: Security for waiting. I call Obama now. Obama, no, I drink beer.
2: Back off.
0: Obama, no, I drink beer.
2: Sorry. I'm
0: Obama, sorry. No, I drink beer. What do you want this one? Your real father.
4: He's only greeting. Just saying.
0: What's greeting? My father. What do you want there with this time? No one, I let it carry out my mouth on the trap here. Nobody will see me. Rob it. But for me, the premise, what do you want there?
5: Them go feel me, them go hear me, them go no say what bad shop guy did it hard.
6: Bad shop, worry nigga, worry nigga, worry nigga.
7: Sorry, forgive him.
0: Neck for public.
7: Ignore him. We just got him out of rehab.
8: Yeah, rehab.
7: Yes, yeah. Sorry.
9: Okay.
0: What did you tell the judge?
8: I tell her, say we are tourists, say we hold our side where we are. Say nothing, nothing happened. Yeah. Don't worry.
7: You get pressure.
8: I know.
7: See whether they are happy.
8: I know.
7: We are rehabs.

0: Well, now you're the clown, this guy now dancing, dance just now. Eh? You're the do Snake in the Monkey Shadow. You know how many years I watched that movie last? Eh? With your Undertaker cap, the front cool, yeah. Undertaker cap, now we're going to bury people for worry. I pray they carry dead body. Guy, I will teach you how to dance. Bump me. Go that corner. When I wash. Rubbish. Now, fear, I'll be magician, no. Where the DJ there? Play some music there.
1: All right.
0: Play something there, for something do you there. Maybe say rose goat or shoot better, mama fly. I hold my side. When I see DJ,

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0: right over there. Here's your card.
1: And your
0: paperwork.
1: And of course the keys.
2: Thank you.
1: Have a great day.
2: You too.
0: Thank you.
3: Oh boy. Huh? You mean say these guys, they will just carry their right devils. No police, no security. And they want to protect their property.
2: This is not America now. They make everything easy for you. You don't know. You know what they call tracker? Now one small chip will be like this. It's small like this, but intelligent past your brain. And they tell you true. They always did their car. For their office, they just mash one button. This car will stop you. Before you reach their port anywhere, car will just stop. You don't move again.
3: All the same. Let us enjoy our groove
2: while
3: let us
2: go.
3: Let's do this thing.
4: Their father.
5: They're not rich.
4: They're not rich.
3: See, Nevos. Worry. Worry.
4: They're not rich.
3: Hey, Waru Nation is the capital of the world. Now, never start. See, Nevos. Hey.
5: I'm sorry about that, man. Sorry about that. So you come back again, right?
6: Where are you from?
5: I'm from Oklahoma, man.
7: Does he want me to know?
6: Yeah.
7: Oh,
6: that's good.
7: Yeah,
6: father.
7: You know, say so you'll be my driver. Yeah, and I'm going to call this time. Push more for me.
3: Shut up. Shut up.
7: Don't push for to knock it.
8: Now, because you know, Sabi, you run this thing, Abi.
7: Wait. See, let me come and tell me that.
8: Naim, now.
7: Okay, Mucha.
9: Keep that on the down low, man. Right. This for here now is Martini.
8: What's he?
9: Moti? Okay, Martini. Okay, Martini, man.
8: Okay, Martini.
9: What do you call me, Yankee? You name they change now, you don't understand. Like you and I go be a Richie boy. You know what can happen? I go on break soon, eh? So I'll just go there, sign out, and I'm gonna mess you guys up with something good. You know what I'm saying? No, now you're good there. Okay, wait, I'll fuck it up with something very good. Eh? I come, man. But I just sign up.
7: Not checking.
9: Let's have it by gas.
8: Let's have it by gas. Hey, where the dog?
7: Let me tell yourself where the dog. Bugu, come back.
8: Not rich, they put the stick up.
7: Come back, where? I can't show this my guy front, small me see front. Nothing that you see front.
8: You see my life, my guy. You see my life.
9: He can't help you find him, Palena.
8: I'm a Malay, I resemble. I don't go.
7: I love that.
9: See if they call that coin, so should they pay?
10: Yes, sir.
9: How should one go to respect the man we can't come on?
8: This is a civilized country now, of course. Why they talk like this? For here, nobody the money where the man they shower atop the woman and they make the woman love her. Because here they share 50-50.
9: We should hide this move. Yeah, it is called going Dutch.
8: Huh?
9: Going Dutch.
7: Start English again.
9: You know, now there when every man and a woman, you know, you pay your own bills, man. You know what I'm saying?
6: So what is it they give us here now? Draw, correct?
10: You want to buy for the African market. The person wants your flower, make sure flower. If you want shop at the jam, make sure at the jam. What are they doing? They know
7: they oh boy, see here you are not rich here. Show. What did they give them visa to?
8: See this one, Bella, it goes soon drop.
9: I take no.
8: I don't go to you need binoculars. See the Bella now.
9: I see them so. See. Now Nigeria MBO. They go just come here, come born. Just carry the
7: passport. Wait.
9: Carry go back.
7: A doctor at the year that this woman at the year said that they come here, come born. Wait, if they come here, come born, now Jesus Christ is they born.
8: Imagine that kind of carry big belly enter plane, they come here.
9: You know why? Because the facilities here are top notch.
7: They speak English, huh?
9: Top notch.
7: Okay, sir.
9: Guy.

0: They burn that in.
1: They provoke all the trial.
0: Baba, they show a bottle. Burn that in. If you see worry levels here, he ain't go kotona. Boom.
1: Yeah, man, they go back work. There's nothing to do. So I don't step up.
2: What's your happen? Who go pay this one? Oh, but you can't ask show.
0: Show.
1: Yeah, but now just come now. Now I see fresh, my guy.
2: See, this guy, he won't do worry with some for us. When they worry you,
0: so I need to walk you.
2: Wait first.
0: Yeah, now we go. You can't walk. Now that was your offer for us. I never got to bring money, come out and walk you. Okay. Last. Eh? Yeah. Oh, yeah. Maybe we'll go to the Dutch when he talks to you.
2: Yes.
0: Go Dutch. Go to Dutch.
2: Yeah. The Dutch do it.
1: Oh, no.
0: Bring your good money.
1: Don't do.
0: They tell me, I'll send us in the beer.
1: I'm going to go. I know what I'm going to have the
2: tea. I'm going. Oil and gas. I don't like
0: plus kerosene.
1: My investment be that now. My place be that. Now this is my rent or my house rent. I carry things. So I don't have the payment now. So I'm gonna go dodge for the rest now.
0: We're gonna block you later now. Last.
1: Is the other
0: one
1: now?
0: Yeah.
1: Oh yeah.
0: Hey, one more thing. May you try reduce your baby before Simon come up from grave find you.
1: Your daddy, man.
0: My daddy.
1: Your daddy.
0: Your real daddy.
1: Your real daddy now.
0: Your father with the fatty lag bomb.
2: Oh, your mates, they drop 1,000 pay, they drop $1.
3: Oh, boy.
4: Now, the bulk with this.
3: Naimo, 2095.
4: Oh. Swear the bomb be like pastors. Guy bone. Uncle, we say, hold it. Hey, hold it.
3: Your house stand down.
4: I mean, I'll get like plenty ass boy for this bunko.
3: See the area. Ah, God. Boy, see machine.
4: You're right. Sharp bet.
5: Coming! Okay, Wilson.
4: I beg, now, Uncle, which place with this?
5: Ah, you must be his cousins from Nigeria. Recognize the pigeon you speak. Come on in. He's expecting you.
4: Okay.
5: Yeah, it's coming.
3: Thank you.
5: Wilson, your cousins are here.
4: Man, this bunk set up. Mm-hmm. See that chandelier? Only chandelier, not chandelier.
6: Ah!
2: Ah! Uncle Weasel!
6: Bread!
2: Uncle Weasel!
6: You met my wife, isn't she lovely?
2: Very lovely, indeed. Yes,
6: it's nice to see you.
4: Uncle Weasel! Uncle Weasel, you stay sharp there. You see the produce for this age.
2: Okay, so good to see you.
6: So nice to see you. How's everybody back home?
2: They're fine.
6: Wonderful. Yes, honey. Oh, yes, honey. I'm hustling some delicacies in the kitchen. I'll be right back. Just feel comfortable, okay?
4: Now, who is the cook?
3: It be like the thing we are here to. May I get a cup of water for you?
4: No.
5: What y'all standing down there whispering for? Go on in the kitchen with Wilson so he don't have to go back and forth.
3: Where are you going?
5: Go!
4: Shoot, go.
6: I enjoy cooking, eh? I'm cooking some delicacies, eh?
4: Uncle Weasel, now you go there cook, we can go there cry. What did your wife there do?
6: I think a baby just pooped, okay? Let me change him and I'll be right back. Can you guys take care of the food for me, okay? I'll be right back.
4: Hey, the baby just poofed. Uncle Weasel, let it go. Uncle Weasel, who comes to Uncle Weasel like this? Uncle Weasel be this. Hi. On the Nene. Sure. Oh, boy, yeah.
3: If you hear that, Uncle Weasel just eat for yourself, everyone.
4: What do you want me to do? I'm a flogger. I'm a flogger.
6: I hope you guys are comfortable, eh?
2: Yes, yes, we're fine. Thank you.
6: God, I love cooking.
4: Agwuzin. Agwuzin. Agwuzin, I go yam my mind, Agwuzin. You fall in full worry nation hand.
1: Shut up, girl.
4: Leave me make a talk.
1: What's to walk you?
7: Wilson, remember, just a
6: pinch of salt, honey, I remember.
7: The doctor said I should limit my salt intake.
6: I didn't forget that, darling. I did not forget that.
7: Oh, Wilson, you did it again?
6: Yes, darling.
7: Delicious.
6: Oh, thank you.
7: Now, boss, where do we go chat for a
1: minute? You want chat with me?
8: No, we want to follow you, Jan.
1: I've been wondering how George go shout at me.
6: Yeah, I hope you enjoyed the food.
2: Yes,
6: that's really good.
2: It was really nice, Uncle.
6: Oh,
2: thank you.
6: I love cooking, Ange.
2: I can see that. But is everything okay?
6: Everything is wonderful. Everything is great.
2: Good. Good. Good. So, where is she from?
6: She's American. From New Orleans, Louisiana. I mean, I met her 3 years ago at the university where I taught.
2: Okay.
9: Wilson had been sent down to witness the carnival for the rebuilding of the destructions of Hurricane Katrina. He was backing away from a scary masquerade when he tripped and knocked my wand to the ground.
4: Oh, sorry.
6: When I met her again at the New Orleans Jazz and Heritage Festival, then I knew she was the one.
9: Then we met again. New Orleans Jazz Festival. I knew he was the one.
4: I took us in that jazz.
9: Yeah, jazz. Good music. And he can resist my charms.
6: Mm. It was love at first sight.
9: It was almost love at first sight.
4: Love. Knowledge.
2: Apparently, you're enjoying your relationship.
6: Yes, I am. She's a sweetheart. I mean, she has her proclivities with silliness. Right? She has her funny ways. But if you really get to know her, she's a sweetheart.
9: Oh, yeah. He's a good man.
7: Wilson, don't forget to take out the trash. You know how I hate the smell of stuff after you've been cooking.
6: I will, darling.
7: Thank you.
6: Let's get the trash.
2: Yes.
4: Champion.
7: Bye.
6: Oh, God. Not yet.

0: Ah, I hope you enjoy the food, eh?
1: Oh, who is it? Not be that one with the yarn. Oh, who is it?
2: Oh, who is it? You should say that your wife be that. I go allow woman colonize you for inside your own bunk.
0: What do you mean?
2: What do you not mean? Oh, who is it? I go the dearest boy for your own bunk. Enough here now.
3: Listen. This is a civilized world.
0: Men and women are equal.
2: Oh, who is it? Not confuse me. You don't even feel convince me. Woman, they colonize you, they talk about equalization. How that one thing possible? Oh, who is it? This is not going to happen, no. God forbid. Ogwafia, to fear.
0: God, this boy has not changed. God.
4: Yeah, he's a disciplinarian like that. He's what is like, yeah, name it. You don't go against it. Or he will come down on you, like, you know, yeah.
1: Hey, Judge. What's it? Where could they go? What's it happen? My lady told me.
5: Is it the food? I told Wilson about the spices.
1: It's not the food. It's the atmosphere.
5: What?
4: You meant the atmosphere. Well, he's just probably in about.
6: Uncle,
3: yes.
6: Nico.
3: Redo, Redo.
6: We're about leaving.
3: Really?
6: Yes. I want to thank you so much for the hospitality.
3: Oh, no.
6: It's nice
3: no,
6: chatting no, with you.
5: Oh, no, I mean, I wish they were staying.
3: I know. I was just about to open a bottle of vintage wine.
6: Oh, never mind. Don't worry about it. We're fine.
5: Oh, well, you all make sure you come and see us before you leave now, right?
6: Sure. Uncle, the food was spectacular.
3: Yes, I love cooking.
1: Ain't near this thing, Grandma.
5: All right. You all make sure you travel safe.
3: Okay. And when you come again, I'll have something for your mothers, okay? And I'll be in Nigeria very soon.
7: Okay, Uncle. Hope to see you soon.
3: Yes.
7: Thank
3: bye.
7: You.
3: Bye.
5: Yeah.
7: Oh,
5: nice boy.
3: Yes, they are.
8: Make some dessert?
3: Yes, darling.
8: And you have to feed the baby too now.
3: Yes, sir.
9: Thank you.

0: And gentlemen, esteemed guests, welcome. As you know, pollution, specifically air pollution, causes cancer and untold damages to animal and plant life. It also destroys our ozone layer. This is not some foreign issue. It's not a foreign phenomenon. Sadly, it's happening right here. It's happening right now while you breathe. At this point, it is my distinct pleasure to introduce to you Dr. Iri Kefe, renowned professor and the administrator of Power and Conservation of Nigeria.
1: Thank you.
0: Thank you.
1: Thank you very much.
2: Azamigwa.
3: Ladies and gentlemen, I'm sure you must be scared. It is quite scary what we've just heard. Environmental degradation brought about by these harmful gases that are emitted through various channels, they are killing us. But the good news is we can solve this problem. The solution lies in your hands and mine. Ladies and gentlemen, the interactive session starts now. So if you have any questions or contributions, please feel free.
4: Our government should stop the flaring of gases at the flow stations. It's a waste of a renewable energy resource, a top producer of CFC, as well as continuing to burn up the ozone layer.
3: I agree with that, but there are other harmful gases like
5: carbon
3: monoxide.
6: Methane gas.
3: Exactly.
0: These gases are everywhere.
3: Exactly. They're emitted through our generators and vehicles.
6: Yes, sir.
3: Oh, yes, sir.
2: Tear gas.
3: What did you say?
2: Well, I come from, I'm not Nigerian. From where I come from, when you have gas like this, when they can show, the first way that they tear, that tear gas, and now on air pollution.
3: Well,
2: they work with?
3: Very funny, yeah. I agree with you, you know, but on a lighter mood, though.
7: Maybe that chick for the restaurant with the sauce. What did they do? You know, because this chick is determined, she like this. Only work here. What did she do for you?
8: Shh, relax. Now your opportunity be this.
7: Block her. Now your opportunity be this.
8: No.
7: Come here. What did they? What are you doing?
9: Hey.
7: Hi. Hey. Have fun. Now get your go-go.
9: Go-go?
7: You don't know it to be a go-go.
10: Forgive my brother. He can be very ridiculous sometimes. Hi, my name is Richard.
9: I'm Kimberly.
7: I be our boss. When I get alcoholic drinks.
9: Cranberry juice. We have cranberry juice.
7: Blackberry. Bring her.
9: Cranberry. I'll be right back.
7: What do you know? What did they walk you now? Because this guy is deterrent. She's like, what do you? Why did you do like that?
2: Don't be relax. Are you not the worry boy?
10: Give me courage. Give me courage.
7: Huh? You just engulf yourself.
2: Courage.
10: Yeah, Ivy.
7: Before my answer. Bam.
9: Hi.
7: Oh, yeah, guy. Just.
9: Would you like anything else?
10: No, not exactly. I just wanted to change the scenery. I mean, all that talk about pollution, I was getting really bored and scared at the same time. I mean, want to leave this planet and go to another planet, you know?
9: Yeah, we have to do something about it. It's just, we have to do something about our planet, period, you know? It's just something we have to do.
10: Oh, are you a scientist too?
9: No.
10: Okay.
9: My dad owns a chain of restaurants and I run them.
10: Oh, wow, amazing.
9: Yeah.
10: That's cool. So, do you cook African foods?
9: Sure, that's all we do.
10: Really?
9: Yeah.
10: Great.
9: Why don't you come by sometime? I'll give you a card.
10: I would love that.
9: Here you go. Come by anytime. Or call me anytime.
7: Okay.
9: Hi, Dad.
10: Good?
11: Bring your voice down small now.
2: Sure. Where did they walk you? He's having to come here and join me to sing the praise song. I tell the praise God, you did that the young
5: pastor. I did try to concentrate for something, yeah.

0: Havana.
1: What do they find for here now?
0: You know, so these people get solid bankers for this place. Waitress. Sure. Come with me. Oh, yeah. When I get bangasu, baby.
2: We have the best. Prepared by Kimberly herself. Tastes just like home cooking.
0: I'm gonna tell you. give me banga. Dry fish. Make the fish dry where? Then with Usi.
2: Usi?
0: Usi stash.
2: Oh, okay. What about you?
3: The same, thank you.
2: That would take about 20 minutes. Anything to drink?
0: If you just give me water. But if I drink my free, if you have 4 bottles. Restaurant.
4: See, make I tell you. If you come here, come scatter my runs. I no go ever forgive you. You hear me so? I no go ever forgive you.
0: Forget. I can't help you.
5: You the helpers in your boss. I be the scatter.
0: Look me where. You know, say I be finesse guy. Babe's the grim out.
3: I carry your wings, come up for here.
0: Pan right.
3: Okay, man. You're freaking fine. This girl fine. Maybe small.
4: See him.
0: Jackass.
4: Don't worry. Why do you call her that?
0: Jackass. Where you show?
6: Hi. It's you again. You know, that was some stunt you pulled yesterday.
0: You Nike?
6: My father and I never stop talking about it. He wants to meet you.
0: You'll meet me?
6: Mm-hmm. Yeah.
0: Why?
6: I don't know. I guess he liked your sense of humor. You know, we could use your talent over here to entertain our guests.
3: No. Akbos is not a stand-up comedian. Besides, we cannot work in the United States. It's against immigration law.
0: How much you not want to pay?
3: He's joking.
0: How much you not want to pay?
6: How about I get back to you on that? You guys are funny.
4: I don't think so.
0: Come on, let's get him out of here.

0: Recharge! Their father. Guy, I don't pick. As in, I don't hammer.
1: Don't start your Chris again, are
0: you? The one way they do be so rich for me to Chris now. See, I enter that restaurant. You know that Yoshikala Popsi now. The guy just surface. As he surface like this, me and I just here and one guy. I just give him small worry levels. Next, this guy just announced. He said they'll just give me job. Me, I just go to work. They entertain them there. Then they're going to tear me like 500 bay every week.
1: A lie.
0: A lie, see, as you see me, so I'm not rich, they'll give 500 bay. Or, na lie, say, I'm the Messiah.
1: Choose one.
0: None of the above.
1: You don't say we're not supposed to work for United States, so maybe you know our boss.
0: I bone that in now. Bone that in. Because it's your skin color down near the night, you won't start to the reason like the nabi. But that see, I'm not calling this talk on Brazo. You hear me so? I just want also small. Gather my small thing. If my one small tokumbo I buy, may they just ship and go wifey for me.
1: Make I tell you now, if they arrest you, I know they follow you enter Okwetuo. You hear me so?
0: I be small picking. Where they do you now? Burn that thing now. Where they work you? You reason now.
1: When you go start, sir?
0: And now you talk now. Eh? The guy never tell me why I will start, but I don't say I don't dare. As it be now, you know that I'm going to feed you for this time.
1: See your mouth.
0: The mouth that you not get to a man like me, your father lap.
2: Ladies and gentlemen, I present to you to now, Mr. Apollo!
0: I mean that they call Akpos, Oborogan Eru Kokomukoro Dafi. And I know that.

0: That name they not they buy from market. You see that guy we come out here so in the form levels. Because in Papa enter ship in those days, come reach here, in visiting don't they belong. So may we leave that guy matter. We'll leave that guy matter. Oyibos, how are you? How you doing? Oh, I'm not even young now, don't they laugh? Show. Now to park all this, I'm going to make money with that now. Eh? Before we nothing make people laugh or worry where I come from, when I go sweat. But right now, I'm not even young now, don't they laugh? Shankers, Chase, this is that they laugh now. So, Mona just ready my 500 B. Mona, promise. Meanwhile, where your pillar? I don't want to see anybody fade with my money because I feel keep person. Niger people, make us soon hand for up. What is the fortune now come up for us? Now, don't rock, call 1 kilo now here. Some of them are not get job here. Yeah. You get job, guy. You get job. If you not get job, may you come as back home. Put a clap in the clap.
1: Boy, the groove no get part two. I don't they salivate for the thing, sir.
2: So where person go and say,
1: you never enter. Wait. Jesus, I forget my wallet for the other trouser. Now you gotta make me the change clothes now.
2: Now what did they talk coming for your mouth, sir?
1: I didn't tell you true now, the wallet did the other trouser. I'm gonna pay this guy now.
2: What did you go do when you don't remember to transfer? Where did you walk in? If it's too much, we'll tell him we'll go back. We'll collect him.
1: We don't almost reach where we go. I will take go back now. Oh no. Yeah.
2: I don't know why you said no house. Make we just carry our motor. We hire a motor. Only we can enter taxi again.
1: You know, sir, I don't know if you drive for night now.
2: I don't know what to talk about. Left to me. I don't know. If it's too much, we'll do the guy drop our sky. Just drop, we'll take off.
1: Come down, I can put her for pocket like say I won't pay him. We just take off. What kind of driving is this?
3: You said waiting. Una fada.
2: Okay. No.
1: I beg. We have your money.
2: No.
1: Tell us that we get the money. We have your money.

0: Hey, Dad, would you like anything?
1: No, thank you, baby.
0: Okay.
1: You know, I was a chef back in Nigeria, the 80s and 90s. I had my own place, you know, until the day that Joyce walked in with a group of Americans.

0: Sorry, sir, who's Joyce?
1: Kimberly's mom.
0: Ah.
1: God bless her soul.
0: Sorry to hear that, sir.
2: Oh, sorry, sir.
1: Yeah, she loved my cooking, but she fell in love with the chef, me. You know, and then military president liked my cooking and wouldn't let me go. So I gave up my place. And Kimberly was born. Life was never sweeter. But then with the deepening political crisis in Nigeria, I wouldn't trust anyone. Joyce was accused of working for the CIA. Our lives were threatened. We had to escape from Abuja in the middle of the night at the back of a trailer full of cattle. We were lucky not to have been stampeded to death by the cattle or suffocated by the smell of their shit. Yeah, we got to Lagos and flew out here the next day. Kim was just a little girl when all of that happened, so she doesn't remember. Don't ask her. She's a spitting image of her mom. She was just 7 years old when her mom died from cancer. Years of chemotherapy had kicked in. She died. And of course, her people blamed me for her death. Her mother said she must have caught something when she was in Nigeria. So they gave me help. I had run-ins with gangs and packed it all in. There are times when I wanted to just come back to Nigeria, but Kimberly and her brother, Calvin, had adjusted, and I wasn't ready to put them through any kind of suffering. So the long and short of what I'm trying to say is that don't let this little setback make you give up. Okay?
3: Dinner's ready. And Clara's here.
1: Oh, good. All right, guys. Let's go grab something to eat.
2: Yes, sure.
1: Follow me. You know, Clara there is an immigration lawyer. As a matter of fact, I owe my stay here in America to her over 20 years ago. And ever since, she's been like family.
4: Family? You know, you need to stop saying that. That's how you wriggle out of paying my legal fees.
5: Everybody's family. How many families? I think we've had, 25 family members?
6: I don't know.
7: But I feel like you're my family.
4: Oh, sweet.
8: Mm-hmm. So where's your brother, Calvin?
7: Calvin is hiking with his girlfriend in Europe.
1: Yeah, and after that, I expect them to take a long break traversing the Australian outback.
8: Oh, excuse me. Sounds very romantic.
4: So I understand you guys were mugged.
2: Yes. We joke.
7: No, she's saying, did you get robbed?
2: Oh.
5: Robbed.
7: You got robbed?
5: Taking things from you.
2: I'll be smart, you know. Okay. Hey, if you see like this, before we jump to the environment like this,
4: yes.
2: Oh, Milad is show. Before yes. They make we va, they just block us like this, bring out their Shakabula, obtain all our wealth, even one couple seven nuggets.
4: You say his name was Chaka Zulu?
2: Shakabula.
4: Shakabula.
2: Yeah. Rakbo.
4: Gun.
2: Gun.
5: This is a funny one, right?
7: Yeah. I would like to see him perform. You know, he comes twice a week. He does a show twice a week.
4: At your restaurant?
7: Mm-hmm. He's doing one tomorrow.
4: Really?
7: Well, you should come. Please. Come. I'll be there.
2: You're welcome.
1: Guys, I just called your cab. And don't you worry, this one is on me.
8: Thank you very much, sir. Thank you.
1: So, shall we?
8: Yes.
9: Check it, so. Now be that woman. I like her. She don't marry.
7: Isn't she a little...
9: But that thing, the older, the better. I like her.
7: She's widowed, but... I put in a good word for you.
9: Hey, okay, there we go. Okay, well.

0: Checkers.
1: Sorry.
2: That's it, smart, huh?
0: Opa's that side.
2: Opa's that side.
0: Shift, flip the course.

0: You should make a living at this.
1: You know, I spoke the Nigeria Pidgin English. Eh? You don't understand now.
0: No, but it wasn't just the words you were saying. It was the cadence, the way you use the words, the way you use your body.
1: So,
0: I am telling you, Chris Rock would be green with envy.
1: So you like? Top five.
0: Top five. Oh my goodness. Wolf Clicquot. Huh? You don't like it?
1: Good.
0: Oh. Love.
1: Love the call. What to be your age? As in, how old you be?
0: Haven't I told you you do not ask a woman her age?
1: Whatever. You pure.
0: P.O.?
1: As in, you fine.
0: Oh.
1: Beautiful.
0: Excuse me. You're hysterical.
1: Yeah, I know. I'm history.
0: Doesn't matter.
1: She's a noose. She's a noose. I like it.
2: Yeah, Nigeria is fun. So many things, you know, about Nigeria that would actually thrill you, because it will totally be different from what you have here. It's going to be like a new discovery of some sort, you know.
3: What about apples?
2: That's a crazy guy, trust me. That guy is so problematic, you know. Back home in Nigeria, we used to chain him down like a dog. Yes. His other name is called Omotsi, meaning 1 minute, one trouble.
3: Oh, no, he's harmless. He's adorable.
2: No. You are adorable.
3: Where would this lead? You're leaving in like 2 weeks.
2: 12 days, actually.
3: That's sad.
2: Yeah, I know. But, you know, we can still make the best of it.
3: Doing what?
2: You know, taking it one day at a time.
3: You know, I would love to visit Nigeria someday. My father, he does not like the idea.
2: I know he wouldn't like the idea. But I believe we can work something out. You know, try and talk to him.
3: Taught.
2: Yeah.
3: He beat you like a dog.
2: I'll just try and talk to him, you know. Put a matzah before his table. Kimberly would love to come see how Nigeria looks like. You know? I mean, except a trial, you can never tell, so.
3: You think it'll work?
2: Well, we'll just try. He might say yes, or he might say no. Or he might say it's left for her.
3: Really? Yeah. You'll ask him?
2: No, we both go. You know, we'll go there. We'll, you know, we have this sorry ass puppy dog look.
1: You know, I would like to teach you some of this language. So maybe you learn.
0: I
1: them.
0: Want to learn.
1: Okay. If I tell you now, for example, I say bonk bi.
0: Bonk bi.
1: Bonk bi.
0: Bonk bi.
1: Pronounce that word now. Bonk bi.
0: Oh, I see. The way you do your lips is like a kiss. It's like, Okay. Let me say. Okay, say it again.
1: Bonk bi.
0: Bonk bi. That's not
1: it, means,
0: right?
1: It means calm down.
0: Yes, mm-hmm. I need that.
1: Mm-hmm.
0: I'm going to tell my assistant that at the office. Mm-hmm. Okay. Bonk bi.
1: Calm down.
0: Bonk bi. That's better, right? Yeah? Okay.
1: I'll get many out of this show, you know.
0: Okay, I want
1: so,
0: another one.
1: So if she did walk, she know they walk, but where you bonk bi.
0: Oh, bonk bi.
1: Calm down.
0: Okay. And I say yes. What do I say if... All right, don't bother me now.
1: Oh?
0: Don't bother me now.
1: Oh, not the worry me. Not worry me.
0: Not the worry me.
1: Not worry me.
0: Not worry me. Not worry me.
1: Not worry me. Not give me issue. Not give me stress.
0: Don't give me issue. I like that. No give me issue. No give me stress. No worry me.
1: God, and, you talk about
0: and how you say how you say no.
1: Okay. You go to cash up. May I teach you some of our dance?
0: No. I can't do that. Is dance. Well, I see different dances when I look at the.
1: What about this?
0: Like the late. Nah, you're telling me what the men do. What do the women do?
1: Women do.
0: Yeah, don't teach me how to dance like an African man.
1: You can do the.
0: Because I see it's more.
1: Come on, use it. Come on.
0: Use it.
2: That 2 a.m. for here now, and I ain't cause.
4: You know the kind of stress where I go through before this work?
2: Eh? Uncle, no vex, I beg, no vex. Thank you very much.
3: What of Akpos?
2: Akpos, indeed, they sleep.
5: See, that lazy boy. How did they behave there?
2: You know now, Akpos. Eh? Maleme, how now you doing?
6: Now only my eye they pain me small, and the doctor say now the smoke where they come off for firewood where they take they do fish. Say now I make the eye they bad so.
2: But Male, I don't tell you now. Say make you find somebody where go to help you. You go just the supervisor. I tell you before now.
5: Now who go pay the person? Eh? If not for Ese, where they come every day? Not only she since this week. Only Ese now they see.
2: Which essay?
5: Which kind of question with that one? You get another essay. Not to be the same with our essay. That girl don't try for me well, Richard. From morning till night. Eh? Now only she. He go help me wash the fish. He go hook her. He go make firewood. He go make sure say the fire burn well, the fish.
6: All of them. He done. Before he go. Ah, the girl, they help me well.
2: What did that girl they find now? What did she find, self? Eh? Why she do all these things?
5: Eh? See you. You see the ask? She don't tell everybody, say, you don't dare Yankee. You don't know. Sit down there. And she don't already buy the marriage clause, self.
2: Male, I be. Lose connection with that girl.
7: I don't get anything to do with that girl again. I just throw her aside. Eh? I beg.
6: But you like the girl before now.
7: Well, I guess I'm before, not property. I don't want again. I don't find one better girl for you. A girl I don't involve with.
5: I talk out.
3: How be that?
2: I don't find girl like this now. Yeah, fine, wait. Your papa not Nigeria, but your mama not from here. Mama, if you see this girl pure, he fine. And the best part, we say she sabi cook banga. You believe her? She dey cook banga soup. Hey.
3: She did it.
2: No, she's not there yet. No, she's not there yet now. But next time when I check on you, I go bring her call you. Yeah.
3: No trust. Richard, I trust my PK. Anyway, I won't rush go, Kerry.
2: Okay. When I go do nothing now, if I don't tell, I go try sleep. Uncle James, Migo, thank you very much. Thank you.
5: Look, just package my small thing. If you don't come here, you hear me now, eh? Just package it well, no.
8: Oh, yeah, question.
2: Are you sure this is the way?
8: It is. You like that? Are you the Chris? You sure say you the Chris?